0: 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Looking good, Sydney. This is Aaron Rich.
1: Hi, we want to go see Olivia Rodrigo.
0: Tell me why you should go, but being cryptic, you got to use Olivia Rodrigo song titles.
1: Because I love all of it.
0: No, only by using titles of her songs.
1: Like any songs.
0: I've given you an impossible challenge, haven't I? That is, I'm being a fool. That is so fine. I'll get the phones open again in 15 minutes so you can see Olivia Rodrigo live in Florida. On the other side of this, music from Olivia Dean with Baby Steps.
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Justin Bieber on Nova. That is a fave amongst millennials with Baby, Fresh It's Throwbacks, and your chance to see Olivia Rodrigo live in sunny Florida. Win now, 13, 24, 10. Stella Lefty plays. She's massive on TikTok. This is called Boston, Nova. On a train.

0: 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This is Aaron Rich. Sunny Tuesday with a top of 20.
1: Hey, it's Olivia Rodrigo.
2: Olivia Rodrigo. You and a mate. Orlando, Florida.
0: We'll have a winner this Friday, so let's get the phones open to pop you on standby to see Olivia Rodrigo live in Florida. The number, get in touch now, 13 24 10. Hi, Gabby.
3: For Olivia Rodrigo.
0: You are on standby to see her in Florida.
3: Yay! My daughter will be so happy.
0: You're an Olivia Rodrigo fan, Danielle.
4: Oh, I sure am. This would be a trip. Oh, my God, of a lifetime.
0: An all-expenses trip paid to Florida where it's 35 degrees pretty much every day and tickets to see the icon that is Olivia Rodrigo.
4: Oh, that's a dream.
0: Mm-hmm. Let's pop you on standby to win. Good luck.
4: Great, thank you.
0: Peter, you're on standby as well.
5: Oh, you're a legend. Thanks, guys.
2: Olivia Rodrigo's new album, You Seem Pretty Sad for a Girl So In Love, is out now and available everywhere.
0: Let's get the phones open again at 11, all right? 13, 24, 10, the number to have ready to go. This is Aaron Rich, continuing with your favourite fresh hits and throwbacks. The world's famous dog has been spotted again. We didn't know that Taylor Swift and Travis Kelce had a dog. But apparently they do, and has been spotted again in Palm Beach. I knew it, I knew you. Taylor, on the other side of this.
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0: Sydney's Nova 96.9, a sunny Tuesday across Sydney with a top of 20. This is your home of Ricky Lee and Tim. Now, the five-second rule, you know when you drop something on the floor, then eat it? It's for kids, right? And Tim Blackwell. And
1: I've done that even in the office here. I dropped something on the floor in the office before we went on break. That's fine. It's our office.
2: And you ate it.
1: Yeah, in front of you.
2: Off the floor.
1: Yeah.
2: Oh, you always
1: It was
2: that.
1: An Aljana chip.
2: That's right.
1: I'm not wasting one of them.
0: Ricky Lee and Tim back tomorrow from 6 with your chance to get a share in $5,000.
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0: 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In Wilton earlier this morning, a crash involving a couple of trucks and a couple of cars has Picton Road closed between MacArthur Drive and Armand Street in both directions. In Peakhurst, a crash, Forest Road at Henry Lawson Drive, Lane 1 eastbound is blocked, and at Mascot, a semi-trailer's broken down on General Holmes Drive. It's in the left southbound lane just past Millpond Road. Want your coffee made your way? Try free flavour syrups at 7-Eleven. 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Make it yours at 7-Eleven. Sunny today, tops of 20. Right now it's 17 degrees on Sydney's Nova 96.9.
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2: 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I hope you're ready to win. See Olivia Rodrigo live in Florida this hour. Have 13, 24, 10 ready to go while I line up your favourite fresh hits and throwbacks. All one for the English fans, World Cup, the unofficial national anthem, Oasis and Wonderwall's going straight after Dua Lipa.

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Listening to Nova Tuesday morning with Aaron Rich playing your fresh hits and throwbacks. Harry Styles. I like to think he's bringing the school uniform, making it stylish. And by school uniform, I mean it's the only time I ever would have worn shorts, shirt, and a tie. But you see him rocking it on stage? I feel like everyone's doing it now, and it's a cool thing to do. Harry, Dance No More as he's freshie. That is coming up inside the next 10. Let's do Raid now. Nova.

over Tuesday morning and ready to make you a winner. Let's go. 13, 24, 10. You want to be in sunny Florida with Olivia Rodrigo and your bestie to experience this once-in-a-lifetime kind of opportunity. Call to win now as they play Harry Styles. 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

0: Sydney's Nova 96.9. A lovely Tuesday morning, isn't it? Sunshine across the harbour. 20 in the city today, same in the west. This is Aaron Rich.
1: Hey, it's Olivia Rodrigo.
2: 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You and a mate. Orlando, Florida.
0: Turn up Nova to see Olivia Rodrigo live in sunny Florida. Jenny, hi.
3: Oh, definitely those Olivia Rodriguez tickets.
0: In Florida, you're on standby.
3: Thank you.
0: My girl Enza.
4: Hello, how are you?
0: I'm better talking to you.
4: Oh, so am I. So am I.
0: You're on standby to see Olivia.
4: Woo! Thank you.
0: Carly.
5: Hi.
0: Hi. How you doing?
5: I'm doing good. How are you?
0: I'm wonderful.
5: Would love to go to Florida.
0: I bet you would. You're on standby.
5: No worries. Thank you.
0: You're on standby, Tyson. Good luck.
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0: Don't stress if you haven't got yourself on standby to see the very talented Olivia Rodrigo. Live in sunny Florida. Think palm trees. Think warm sand. Think getting a suntan on. That's what I'm thinking about. Of course, Olivia Rodrigo. I'll get the phones open up again at midday. Keep us on and have 13, 24, 10 ready to go. Speaking of Olivia Rodrigo, her fresh hit, Stupid Song, is playing on the other side of this.
6: Ricky Lee and Tim. 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Take a picture. I love taking food pics wherever I go, and I like sharing. 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
1: Let's get the party started. See you at the bar, you was hardly talking. That's when I knew that your heart was scarring. Friends to lovers need a part to star in. Like, wait, babe, let me

pumping out the fresh hits and throwbacks here Tuesday. You're listening to Nova. Aaron Rich is my name, and getting ready to send you to Florida to see Olivia Rodrigo at 12:30. So I've been running some Grammy stats, though, around Olivia Rodrigo and some pretty massive artists waiting for the next year's noms to come out. But how's this, right? So Olivia has had already Album of the Year twice for her first two albums, Sour and Guts. If her new E, You Seem Pretty Sad for a Girl So In Love, is nominated next year's Grammys, that puts her in the company of the likes of Kanye West, Lady Gaga, Billie Eilish, as acts whose first three albums have all earned Album of the Year noms at the Grammys. Let's hope she can do it. I reckon she can. Stupid Song is on at Nova now.

Avatar, this is Nova. Tuesday afternoon, lunchtime already. Can you believe it? We are flying through today and I'm not mad about that at all. Straight after the midday news, one of the biggest songs in the country from Somebody's Homewrecker.

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0: In an ideal world, Fiona would skip breakfast, eat celery for lunch, and not mind that counting calories is the world's worst form of arithmetic. 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

0: com.au. In Pyrmont, a semi-trailer has broken down on the Western Distributor. It's in Lane 1 outbound approaching the Anzac Bridge. At Mascot, a semi-trailer has broken down on General Holmes Drive. It's in a southbound lane just past Mill Pond Road. An earlier crash at Erskine Park still causing problems for southbounders. Erskine Park Road near Swallow Drive. The vehicles are in a southbound lane. Get 40% off the everyday low price on healthy care right now at Chemist Warehouse. 1 week only. 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Sunny today, tops of 20. Right now it's 18 degrees on Sydney's Nova 96.9.
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4: With your midday headlines, good afternoon, I'm Heidi Tiltons. The Australian government says it doesn't support Donald Trump's plan to impose a toll on the Strait of Hormuz. The US president's revealed plans to reimpose the blockade of Iranian ports and to charge a 20% toll as it launches a new wave of strikes. Speaking from Washington, Assistant Defence Minister Peter Khalil has told Sky, Australia wants to see a resumption of the ceasefire.
5: We've said consistently we want to see a resumption of the negotiations and a resumption of the ceasefire, and for the Straits of Hormuz to be open and for there to be freedom of navigation.
4: Authorities are hoping to find out today whether a northern giant petrel picked up at a Noosa beach is infected with bird flu. If confirmed, it would be Queensland's first case of the highly contagious virus. A new survey's found Australia's largest pension funds are failing to meet basic customer service standards. The time of day we eat may have much more of an impact on our metabolic health than how much we consume. Aussie researchers have found that those who ate food late at night may be more susceptible to obesity and other health issues. Kim Kardashian has shared a photo dump of her summer holiday showing her relationship with F1 icon Lewis Hamilton's hit another checkpoint as he enjoyed a getaway with Kim and her kids. And in sport, Christmas Eve in Melbourne will be a bumper night with the Big Bash to go head-to-head with Carols by Candlelight. And you're up to date on Nova.
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8: Thanks for choosing Nova. Hope you're well this Tuesday afternoon as I play your favourite fresh hits and throwbacks. Speaking of throwbacks, Riri did a surprise performance last night at Yankee Stadium in NYC with Jay-Z. There's a team up, right? When's the last time those two worked together? Riri.

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0: Taylor Swift at Nova, who's copping a bit of heat online as we still don't have any wedding photos from Travis and Taylor's wedding a couple of weeks back. I just say chill, right? It's been weeks as well to post anything online from my wedding. We'll get them. We'll get them. Don't worry. All right, music on the other side of this with the very talented Sonny Federa. Let Me Be In Your Arms as he's freshie. Play it next.
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Yo, Pink on Nova 96.9. You're looking good today, Sydney. Sun is out across the harbour. Top of 20 in the city. Expect the same in the west. Hello, this is Aaron Rich with Sunny Federa on the air now. Let me be your arms. 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
1: We were just ringing for about the Olivia Rodrigo tickets. 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
1: I'm a little bit excited.
3: 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So I can't have a really good connection to my music.
0: She's an excellent songwriter, so I'm not surprised by that. Olivia Rodrigo in sunny Florida wins soon. On the other side of this, I got Sam Fender, Olivia Dean, the team up I didn't know I needed in my life. I'm so glad I've got it because the song's grown on me. Rain Me In, that coming up in a few minutes. 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

0: 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It seems to be kids are the only ones who play the 5-second rule. And, of course, Tim Blackwell. And
1: I've done that even in the office here. I dropped something on the floor in the office before we went on break. That's fine. It's our office.
2: And you ate it.
1: Yeah, in front of you.
2: Off the floor.
1: Yeah.
2: Oh, you always
1: It was
2: that.
1: An Aljana chip.
2: That's right.
1: I'm not wasting one of them.
0: Great. Scrapes. Ricky Lee and Tim back tomorrow from 6. Win 5K. Joel next.
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0: causing some heavy congestion. Orchard Hills, look out for a multi-vehicle crash southbound on the Northern Road approaching the Defence Establishment. That's closing one lane, causing some heavy delays. Mascot, a broken-down semi-trailer southbound on General Holmes Drive just past Mill Pond Road. KFC are dropping 31 deals over 31 days this Christmas in July for you to unwrap in-app. Let the festivities begin. 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Sunny today with tops of 20. Right now it's 18 degrees on Sydney's Nova 96.9.
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4: Nobody. But understand me well, I didn't know that I had to speak to people to feel well. I didn't know anything else. So I can't be sitting here saying, oh, I wish. I don't wish anything. I just didn't know that when you had a problem, you talk about it. Whatever it is. You had a fight, you feel well about, so you feel, or you were ashamed about something. I don't know, you go home, how was your day? Good. Apart if you've been, you know, something happened and the headmaster called at home or whatever it is, and then you didn't do your homework or whatever. But if you ask me, are you okay? I'm okay. And my attention to details comes from the fact that it was always what I didn't do that mattered. So if I walk in the room, I can straight away see what's wrong.
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10: Welcome to the Joel Creasy Show. It's Tuesday. It's basically the weekend. I normally say that on Thursday, but let's go with it. Right the rest of the week off. I'm just going to get you through this lunch hour together. We can do this. Coming up today, I'll catch up with my hilarious best mate, who always has a tale to tell, Janelle Koenig. But up next, Top Dog on Campus, Whipper, is joining the show. Let's kick it off with some Bieber. It's Beauty and a

0: Thanks, Olivia Dean. You are listening to The Joel Creasy Show on Nova, and we are joined in the studio by top dog around the Nova campus, Whipper. G'day, Matt. G'day, mate. Who am I?
1: That's the way you say g'day to a top dog.
0: Hell,
1: g'day, mate. G'day,
0: what is
1: mate.
0: Happening to me?
1: I would have said, hello, sweetheart. How are you?
0: Hey, bitch.
1: Hey, baby.
0: Well, how are you, sweetheart?
1: I'm really good, darling girl. I'm really good. And an honour to be called anything from you.
0: You were in Japan.
1: I was in Japan, yes.
0: With Chrissy. She's there too.
1: Well, I didn't realise right until the end that she was actually in Japan. I mean, I spent most of my time doing something different to her, I would assume, with three kids. We were just hunting down Pokemon centres wherever we went.
0: Oh, really?
1: You can't escape Japan without Pokemon. So that was an absolute thrill for me. Hey, guys, there's another Charizard or whatever they're called.
0: There's a Charizard.
1: Is that right?
0: It's quite a good Pokemon, yeah.
1: Oh, okay. All right. Yeah, well, I'm learning. I'm learning the fast way.
0: Well, that's what I called
1: you
0: in
1: for. Where were you, mate?
0: I was in the UK. I did a show. I went to a wedding.
1: Great.
0: On that record-breaking hot day.
1: Yes.
0: In a suit outdoors at a wedding.
1: Did you have a moment where the sweat came through the shirt and the suit?
0: Yeah, and people said, you've still got your jacket on. And I knew, because I knew the second I take it off, it's never coming back on. I'm burning it.
1: What colour was your shirt?
0: My shirt was it was white, but it was like
1: wasn't
0: a creamy brown by the end.
1: It wasn't
0: of the day.
1: Light blue or anything like that. Very dangerous on a hot day.
0: Yeah.
1: But I've seen guys, who was it? Todd McKinney. I remember doing some sort of show. And I was backstage and Todd McKinney ran into the green room in his suit and he used the hairdryer under his arms because it had come through the sweat of whatever was coming out of Todd's system.
0: Wow.
1: Made its way from shirt to suit. And through the suit, I thought, that is a rough pit.
0: this is showbiz.
1: Oh, my God.
0: A rough pit.
1: Todd McKinney in the rough pit.
0: The rough.
1: Coming to a theatre near you?
0: 5, 6, 7, 8. I have had the hook pads in my pits before when I've been on set.
1: Oh, have you?
0: Yeah.
1: Right. Does that feel okay doing that?
0: No, it's awful. And then once when I was a little bit heavier and I was doing a documentary about dogs, I heard in like 45 degree Perth heat, I was in a pound, and I heard one of the directors say, can someone dry Joel's under boob sweat?
1: Oh, no. Okay, it had come through there. That's rough, isn't it? So here you are. Let's go back to the wedding. It was extremely rough. You're at the wedding. You're sweating it out.
0: Yeah.
1: Was it some nice champagne on arrival?
0: Well, the ice was melting so fast, so all the wine was so watered down because you had to put ice in the wine. And everyone had heat stroke, but it was a cousin, so we're trying to enjoy the day. But when I was in the UK, this is what I want to talk to you about next. The social media ban just came in and I realised I don't know anything about it, but I have taken credit as being your mate. So,
1: great.
0: Yeah, I'm a real
1: hero. We can talk about that. That was a big one. That was a great change for the UK.
0: I don't know anything about it. So please stick around. We've got to get some Pitbull and Nia on. Give me everything. And then you're going to give me the lowdown, Whipper, okay?
1: Done.
2: Me not working hard. Yeah, right. Picture that with a Kodak. Or better yet, go to Times

0: Benson Boone here on Nova. It's the Joel Prezzi Show for your Tuesday lunchtime. And my mate Whipper is here. Now, when I was in the UK, they were a buzz because the under 16 social media ban came in.
1: Yeah, yeah.
0: And I've known all about it. I've known you've been very involved in it. I've taken credit as being your mate.
1: Good, but thank you.
0: You know when things just aren't in your life? I've got nieces that are 1 and 2, and I am 35 for a couple more weeks. I don't know a single thing about the ban, but I know people were very excited about it coming in the UK.
1: The work we've been doing with the UK and now California, because it's state by state in the US, is just about the wording of what we're talking about. It's about the opportunity that you can give back to the kids, and that's what the UK now has. So we even like removing the word ban, and we call it a social media delay.
0: Do you not like the word ban? Because it does feel a bit severe.
1: It does. A ban is extremely harsh. And it's, you know, I'm sympathetic to the kids who are in this, caught in this moment of time, but you've got to pull the lens back. And you've got to realise that my kids that are 11, 10 and now 6, it's generational. So it's going to be more beneficial for them than those unfortunately caught in the moment now where some accounts have been disabled and then other accounts haven't been. It's designed for addiction. We all know that.
0: Yeah.
1: It is crap.
0: Yeah.
1: And it's no good for young minds under the age of 16. And we're hoping that in that space and time between whatever it might be, 10, 13, under the age of 16, you can get the education required you need for it. You can build the resilience and, as we've always said, a chance to get to know yourself before the rest of the world does.
0: Yes.
1: So that's the opportunity the UK now have. And, you know, Australia has just doubled the fine on these companies as well. Because imagine Zuckerberg sitting back at Meta and they go, oh, Australia wants to fine me $50 million.
0: Oh, bummer.
1: Look, guys, pay the fine. I think it's down the side of the couch. Go and have a look over there.
0: Of course.
1: So we have to continue, and I think a country needs to be able to say that they're big enough and strong enough to tell these platforms it's not good enough for our kids, so we're not going to put up with it.
0: Yeah, and well done to you, because I've taken all the credit for it, so I really appreciate it.
1: Thank you.
0: How did you get involved, by the way?
1: Oh, simply a dad of 3 kids.
0: Just a dad. Just a good guy.
1: Without a word of a lie, I was sitting on my bed one morning because it was breakfast radio time and I read something about Florida changing the laws and I thought, as a hypothetical, imagine.
0: Yeah.
1: Imagine if we could do that.
0: Yeah.
1: And I thought about my kids being in a world where I couldn't control who had access to them.
0: When I was growing up and I was in the early days of MySpace and then Facebook, we can have a fish tank on your Facebook page. People that I spoke to that my parents will never know about and the things that I got up to are terrifying. So, and the hours I lost as well, just wasting time on MSN Messenger.
1: Oh, I know, mate. Put the kids to one side. As parents and as adults, you see yourself doing it as well. You know, even today there was talk where adults are paying for subscriptions to block their phones, block access.
0: Oh, yes, I've heard
1: to social media, which is extraordinary, and it makes sense because parents are putting their hand up saying, I've lost control of it.
0: Yeah.
1: I can't control my addiction to this. So how are the kids meant to do that?
0: Yeah, a very good point. Well, Whip, I mean, you're just a top bloke. You know, keep up a good word.
1: Please claiming it.
0: Thanks, Whip. He'll be back at 4 p.m. today with Fitz and Kate. Give him a love.
1: Love it, buddy. Always. Thanks for having me on.
0: Love you, handsome. Up next, time to catch up with one of my best mates, Janelle Kearney. To get us there, it's Clean Banner and Jessica Lynn, Rather Be on Nova.

0: Dracula. That is Tame Impala here on the Joel Creasy Show. And it's Tuesday, so it's time for this.
1: Grab your juice boxes and sit down for story time with Joel's bestie from the Westie, Janelle Koenig. Janelle's juice box.
0: Oh, hello, you gorgeous thing.
2: Oh, ciao.
0: Oh, ciao. Prego, si. That's all I remember.
2: Yes. Pizza.
0: Pizza. Yes. How are you, babe?
2: Look, it's school holidays. It's school holidays in Perth.
0: Oh, thoughts and prayers.
2: No, it's good because it's past 1 o'clock and my kids are still asleep. Because I bred sleepers and I bred sitters. I like sitting and sleeping and that's just what I've got. So they're still asleep.
0: Oh, good work.
2: Past 1 o'clock on a Tuesday.
0: You breed them well.
2: I do. Now, you know, Joel, that Steel Magnolias, the play, is touring the country.
0: Correct. And it's currently in Perth, and I believe it's on its way to Melbourne.
2: It's glorious. And they actually sent me over to Sydney to see it, to hype it up before it came back here to Perth. Incredibly stunning. Incredibly stunning. And I was so excited to tell all of Perth that and all of my following. And the incredible producers from Steel Magnolias said to me, hey, how about we offer you 3 double passes to give away to your followers for opening night.
0: People love a freebie, or as Chrissy Swan calls it, freever.
2: Oh, so I got these 3 free tickets. So I did a big post, fantastic, and I said, all you need to do is tag someone you want to bring along and share this post. Do you think the 300 people that entered could get that right? No, they were not. They were just going, wow, this sounds great. Yes, it does. What does that mean? Does that mean you want to come? Does it mean you want to... You're not interested? You're not available on the date? Tell me what you... So I just went, okay, I'm just going to put everybody that entered the competition into the wheel of spinning names generator.
0: God, you're good. Yeah. You really have to spoon feed it to people at times.
2: You really do. So I've got my 3 names. First name, Nana Roz. Now, Nana Roz has 85 followers on Instagram and has got her privacy settings set so that you cannot message her.
0: I was going to say, how are you going to get in touch with Nana Roz?
2: I thought, what can I do? I'll go back to Nana Roz's old post. The last thing she has posted is from 2 years ago when the Premier sent her a 50-year anniversary letter. Congratulations. So, Nana Roz, sorry, you got cut. Now, the other two I'll call Sandy and Yvonne, because they are their names. I sent them an email on their direct messages and I went separately, hey, Gorge, congratulations, you've won the ticket.
0: Hey,
2: now, one wrote back, my name is not Gorge, this is somebody else.
0: God, people are stupid.
2: And the other one wrote back, I think you may have sent this to the wrong person, my name is not Gorge. So I sent the message that you won the tickets, congratulations, they are available for you at the box office, collect them. Now, on the night of the premiere, I go to my tickets and there are 2 ladies sitting in my seat.
0: Oh, God. Not, it's not bloody Nana Roz, is it?
2: No, she's still looking at her letter. And the tickets were, you know, primo, in the middle, excellent seats. I had to do that kind of, do you face your bum or your tummy to the person that you're squeezing past on the row?
0: Yeah, and I'm always clutching a glass of red wine, which is dangerous too.
2: Oh, yeah. So I get there and these 2 babies are sitting there. And I said, sorry, I've got my tickets here. Can I see your tickets? And they went, we got them from you. Hello to you.
0: Okay, yeah, good to see
2: hello
0: you.
2: Hello to you.
0: Yeah, hello. I am Janelle Koenig. Hello.
2: Yeah. Slide. And they refused to move.
0: What? So where did you sit?
2: Well, I sat in Nana Roz's seat because she didn't come. But anyway, the moral of the story is Steel Magnolias is heaven.
0: Okay, yeah, I'm going to go see it when it comes to Melbourne. I cannot wait.
2: You must.
0: Hey, keep up the good work and, you know, providing your followers with exactly what they want.
2: Well, laughter through tears is my favourite emotion.
0: Love you, darling. So good to catch up.
2: Time.
0: Next up, we're going to get a scroll update and see what's going on in the world of showbiz. And I'll tell you who Jay-Z just brought out on stage at his gig. Back next.
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1: Time to read up on all the hot goss in the world of showbiz from an actual scroll delivered straight to Joel's studio. It's Joel's Scroll Update.
0: Hello, Mr. Jack Charles.
2: Hello, Joel Creasy. I've missed you. I feel like I haven't seen you for weeks.
0: I know. We've got a lot to catch up on.
2: We do. We do. One of them being, can I just bring it up now? Yeah. One thing that I want to ask you about.
0: Absolutely.
2: Kylie's new song with Snow Patrol.
0: What? I'm not even across.
2: Okay.
0: What?
2: Can you please, let's circle back at this time next week. I'd like to hear your thoughts on it.
0: Put a pin in that, circle back, all answers in red.
2: Yes.
0: Okay, great. I am excited for the Kylie Minogue concert at the MCG featuring support acts football.
2: I am so excited for that as well.
0: You know, this spin class I go to, they're running Kylie Minogue classes all that week in the lead up.
2: Maybe I should come and finally do a spin class with you.
0: You'll love it. Bit of a change of pace. Sam Neill.
2: I know.
0: I love him. Dr. Alan Grant. He is being remembered after his family announced his death yesterday with tributes from Steven Spielberg, Nicole Kidman, Jeff Goldblum, and Laura Dern.
2: Iconic.
0: Yeah, iconic. Dr. Ellie Sattler and Dr. Alan Grant said he was a true and noble gentleman wrapped up in her dream leading man.
2: I was reflecting on this morning because it's very rare you come across somebody in showbiz that everyone loves and you can tell there's genuine thoughts about him.
0: Yeah.
2: I know I worked with Sam Pang for years who idolised him, and I was fortunate enough to meet, you know, Sam Neill in a corridor, and
0: oh,
2: he was
0: really
2: amazing. Yeah, but it's quite rare, I've noticed, and it's so beautiful that he's been remembered with such like positive remarks, and also at the fact that he like reached this absolute stardom, yet was still such a nice, down-to-earth guy that appreciated like the nice things in life, like being nice to each other and being kind.
0: Living on his farm in New Zealand. Yeah, great guy. I also love that you said that you were reflecting on this morning. You've gotten very mature, Jack Charles.
2: Give me a week back on air and I'll be Chrissy and I will not be mature.
0: Getting up for your morning meditation. Hey, what about this Dame Judi Dench? She's obviously been doing some press or just spoken to the rags, and she's admitted that she once put a dead rat through a neighbour's letterbox as a prank when she was a kid. Dame Judi.
2: I hate pranks, but I have just finished a week with Dr. Chris Brown.
0: Does he like pranks?
2: No, well, animals, and I love anything that can be mean about an animal. So, like, I kind of do love the idea of this. I didn't think Dench would have that in her, so I'm kind of impressed that she would go to those lengths.
0: Yeah, I think Dench is a bit of fun. Get her on the drive-by wine and she'd be
2: Yeah, this is true. This is true. Mm. I just think the minute you put Dame in front of somebody's name, I expect them to be all, like, well-behaved and not naughty.
0: Yeah, Dame Jack Charles. That doesn't work. And finally,
3: Princess, mate.
0: Jay-Z, he's brought out Rihanna and Beyonce on stage at this concert in New York. I know you love Rihanna.
2: Love Rihanna.
0: The concert was due to start around 9, but apparently due to a crowd surge, it ended up starting after midnight and ending at 3.
2: See, I have no issue with that. I would happily stand there for hours to wait for Rihanna. We have not
0: seen... pretty stacked.
2: We've not seen Rihanna perform for so many years. We've been begging for R9, the album that still hasn't come.
0: R9.
2: I watched the performance, though, and even she was nervous. She was like,
0: really?
2: Guys, I'm a bit rusty. I haven't done this for a while. Yeah.
0: Well, she's been having babies.
2: Having babies, pumping out Fenty Beauty.
3: Being a billionaire.
2: Yeah. I have really loved these Jay-Z shows, though, and, like, the talent that he's bringing out is elite.
0: Yeah.
2: Alicia Keys, hearing her sing Empire State of Mind just scratched an itch that I didn't know needed itching.
0: Yeah, he brought out Eminem and Blue Ivy. How did he get her?
2: Oh, God. Between Blue Ivy and Willow, Pink's daughter.
0: Hey, I'm going to be back tomorrow with The Block's Darren Palmer. You're up next with Chrissy Swan.
2: Yes.
0: I'll see you tomorrow. I'll see you soon. I'll see you around, mate.
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14: 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Cherrybrook, look out for a multi-vehicle crash on Cutsley Hill Road near Edward Bennett Drive, causing delays in both directions. If you're headed to the Blue Mountains in Lura, look out for an incident westbound on the Great Western Highway just past Scott Avenue. That's closing one lane, causing some heavy delays. Royal Caribbean's end of financial year sale is nearly over. 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Mostly sunny today with tops of 20. Right now it's 18 degrees on Sydney's Nova 96.9.
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0: financial penalties to force them to clear the unlawful content. The De Beers Diamond Company is suspending production at its biggest South African mine for 2 years amid a depressed world diamond market. The time of day we eat may have more of an impact on our metabolic health than how much we consume. Aussie researchers have found that those who ate food late at night may be more susceptible to obesity and other health issues. And Kim Kardashian has shared a photo dump of her summer holidays on Insta. The star showing her relationship with icon Lewis Hamilton has hit another checkpoint as he enjoyed a getaway with Kim and her kids. And you're up to date on Nova.
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3: Well, here we are, finally reunited, Jackie.
4: It has been months, Swanee. This feels weird.
3: When was the last day? When did you fly to Europe? When was the last day I saw you?
4: I want to say it was the 12th of June, Friday, June 12th.
3: Oh, my God.
4: Yeah.
3: The 12th of never, and that's a long, long time. It's good to see you.
4: It's good to see you as well, Swanee. You have just returned from a beautiful holiday,
3: Quite
4: too.
3: Quite literally, I got home from Tokyo yesterday afternoon to the point where I'm just sorting through my bum bag. I've still got the foreign currency in there. Like
4: you
3: I have,
4: do, too.
3: I don't even know where I am. So this is going to be a great show, Jack. Great show.
4: Hey, after 3 o'clock, on the run sheet, it says new strain of Diet Coke.
3: Yeah.
4: I'm very excited to hear about this from you.
3: Because, you know, we are aspartame stands.
4: Yeah, we are. Inject it into me.
3: Oh, yeah.
4: Also, coming up before 3 o'clock, we could be putting you in the running for a trip to the Gold Coast, valued at $5,000, thanks to our mates at Chupa Chups.
3: How brilliant.
4: How good would that be? But next... There is $500 cash to be won thanks to our mates at Baker's Delight and Cheesy Tuesday.

0: just it after the holiday and we're ready for Q3. Is that right, Jack?
1: Yes. Q3 and Q4 is where we thrive.
0: It's our time to shine. 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
0: Hello, Jessie. How are you?
4: Hello, Chrissy. Welcome back.
0: Thank you. You know what? I haven't seen Toy Story 5 yet. And every time I see the name Jessie, I'm reminded of it. Have you seen it?
4: I have.
0: And it is amazing.
4: It wasn't my favourite out of all of them, but it was great. The storyline for my kids was perfect.
0: What is your favourite of the five?
4: I probably love 2.
0: Oh, controversial. Yeah. All right, Jessie, enough of a Toy Story chat. We are in the middle of a cheesy Tuesday with you. We are going to play you a cheesy, cringy moment from pop culture that we all live for. It's such a good day when we get a fresh one, isn't it?
1: Isn't it? Also, Swanee, this moment today is pretty recent. I feel like you and I talked about this not long ago.
0: I want to say this year.
1: Yeah.
0: But I'm all over the shop with terms of timing.
1: I think you're right.
0: We're going to play it to you and then I'm going to ask you a question. Are you ready if you get it
4: right,
0: Jessie? It's $500 thanks to Baker's Delight. Let's do it.
5: Selena? This is Selena.
6: Who's this?
5: Is this Benny Blanca?
6: Yes, who is this?
5: You know me, right, Benny? You know.
6: Why are you calling my phone?
5: I'm sorry, Benny. Okay, I was trying to call your wife. Bye, Benny.
0: Oh, my God. This artist would call people randomly at his shows, and that one really backfired. It was to do with Selena Gomez and Benny Blanco. But who was making the phone call, Jessie?
4: I do remember seeing that. It was Samba.
0: It was Samba. And as usual, Jack and I got it wrong. It was October last year.
1: It was. Jessie, that's $500 cash, though, from Baker's Delight for you. And Swanee, since we
0: just
1: have...
0: wait, can you stop?
1: Yeah.
0: Can you please play that sound effect again, Ivan?
1: Because it's cheesy. And because you won Cheesy Tuesday, you get a cheesy sound effect, Jessie. Do you like that?
4: I love that.
0: That is so good.
1: Samba released a new song whilst we were not together.
0: What was it called?
1: I am obsessed with it.
0: I reckon I know it.
1: My Body Isn't Ready.
0: Yes.
1: So good.
0: Amazing.
1: Hey, coming up next, we have so much to discuss.
0: SMTD, my friend.
1: Including Taylor and Trav's wedding. I can't believe I haven't even asked you about it yet.
0: Yeah.
1: We'll do it after Ella Langley at Nova. Just when I

0: Mrs. Travis Kelce. You're listening to the Chrissy Swan Show on Nova. I think that is a good place to start with so much to discuss.
1: S-M-T-D. We have so much to discuss with Chrissy and Jack.
0: Yes, I just got back from holidays last night. You've been in Europe watching your sister's nuptials.
2: Yes.
0: And we have so much to discuss. Let's start at the very beginning, a very good place to start.
2: Yes.
0: Taylor Swift got married over the holidays, July 3rd, at Madison Square Garden. And today I'm wearing a tribute T-shirt.
2: I did notice that you've got your Madison Square Garden T-shirt on.
0: Can I tell you a story about this that's unrelated to my queen and saviour, Taylor Swift? I bought this from the home of Japanese denim, which is a real thing in Japan.
2: Yes.
0: It's a town called Kurashiki. And there was a shop with nobody in it, no staff, and just lots of T-shirts. And you pick your size and you pick what you want. And then you leave your money and go. Blows your mind.
2: Was it like an honesty churchy system with just a bowl of cash, or was it like a Coles self-serve checkout?
0: No, it was just a slot for cash, which I had.
2: Yeah.
0: Or you could tap. But that was it. That's where I bought this T-shirt.
2: I mean,
0: and it was $14.
2: That own retail stores in Australia are just hoping not to be firebombed.
0: Oh, I know.
2: Over there,
0: exactly.
2: You can put stuff in a slot and walk out.
0: Isn't it amazing?
2: That's incredible.
0: So how do I feel about the wedding?
2: Yeah, well, I want your thoughts, honest thoughts. We know you're a Swiftocrat and I know how much you love her, but I just want your unfiltered
0: impression. My honest thoughts is this. I understand that she couldn't invite all the Swifties and the Swiftocrats, of course. But I feel overlooked and ignored.
2: I understand that.
0: And I don't know if I'm alone. I haven't talked to anybody else who identifies as a Swiftocrat or a Swiftie over this. But where's the dress? We understand we're not going to be able to be invited to Madison Square Gardens. We get that. We get that we're on the same list as Blake Lively. But you've shared everything with us since you were a child. We know everything. Where's the wedding photos, Taylor?
2: I agree with you, Swanee.
0: Don't ignore us.
2: I'm dying to see the dress.
0: It's 10 days, Jack.
2: Can I put this to you, though? The fact I'm quite upset about the fact it was at Madison Square Garden. I know people are like, don't hate on it, but I just think it's really tacky. But anyway, they did it. Good on them. Do you think, though, the reason it was there was because of part of this Disney deal she has that, I don't know, a 45-minute special is going to come out? Of the nuptials?
0: Oh.
2: I mean, mate, they're bogan.
0: I'm telling you right now.
2: Anything's for sale.
0: Record this.
2: Yes.
0: If that is the case, if there is a pay-per-view streamed show of Taylor and Travis's wedding on Disney, I am handing in my... I'm done.
2: Huge call.
0: I'm done.
2: Your money's going to...
0: I will still listen to folklore, etc. But that's it. She's gone. She's dead to me.
2: You'll become like a... What's a Rodrigo fan? A Rod Rodent. Hey, the most offensive part about the wedding to me...
0: Yeah.
2: ...was nothing to do with Taylor or Trav.
0: Yeah.
2: It was Ed Sheeran's heinous blue suit. What was that?
0: What exactly is your problem with it, please?
2: It is disgusting. That colour should be made illegal. It should be outlawed.
0: But it's the colour of 1989.
2: Well,
0: it's the colour.
2: I just
0: and
2: don't
0: together,
2: think.
0: Together, I reckon. What was yellow again? That's a colour of something. Anyway, I feel like they came sort of, you know. I'll tell you what, I'm looking at Cherry's shoes. Oh. Somebody get rid of that pair.
2: The dress matches the colour of Ed's head.
0: That's so true.
2: Chaperone on Nova.

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0: Bags of fun for everyone. 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
1: I'm so glad we're talking about this because I was not aware of this, Swanee, and you and I have just done a deep dive and they look elite.
0: Excuse me, you had me at every one of these lollies taste like the strawberries and cream Chupa Chups. That's my favourite.
1: Yeah, yum.
0: This is how it is going to work. Hello, Hayden.
3: Hello there.
0: Are you excited about the opportunity to get to the Gold Coast?
3: 100%. I've got a family with kids and I'd love to get up there.
0: The Goldie is perfect.
1: The best.
0: For your profile of family demographic, Hayden.
3: 100%. Yep.
1: Also, right. Hayden, it would be a bougie trip because it is valued at $5,000. Now, great. To get in the running, this is what you need to do.
0: Yeah.
1: I'm making Swanee put a Chupa Chups lolly in her mouth.
0: A lollipop. The classics. The classics, man.
1: Hey, what's your favourite flavour of lollipop? Mine's cola.
0: Mine's strawberry and cream.
1: Okay, great. I'm going to give Swanee, on a piece of paper, I've written down a song that we all know here at Nova that she needs to try and sing whilst that Chupa Chup is in her mouth. If you can guess the tune, the Chupa Chup tune that she is singing, you are in the running for this trip. Does that make sense?
3: All right, I think I got this.
1: All righty, Swanee.
0: All right, Hayden.
1: This is the song, the tune.
0: I'm putting this in my mouth now, so I'm ready.
1: That I would like you to try and sing with a Chupa Chup in your mouth.
0: Oh, my God. Don't blame me. Now working myself up to a night
1: walk. Bit of saliva.
0: Yep.
1: Any idea, Hayden?
3: Well, that was a pretty good effort. I'm not sure if the Chupa Chup or no Chupa Chup singing is good for Chrissy there. Maybe both versions are great. I'm thinking Olivia Dean and her hit song, Rain Me In.
1: Yes! You are in the running.
0: Sam Fender's going to have something to say about being completely excluded from a song that he wrote and performed. But yes, you are right, Hayden. You're in the running.
3: Great.
1: Register via the Nova Player app if you would like a crack at this and a crack at a trip to the Gold Coast.
0: I'll tell you what, a lemonade Chupa Chup. 10 out of 10.
1: Give me one now.
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19: Go! Pixie, Whipper and Kate for the drive home. No, I just want to go
20: home. We went up to the Tiwi Islands for 3 days. There's a resort there that your nearest neighbour's 100 kilometres away. White sand, and there's two crocs just on the shore.
21: Cool.
20: But they're friendly crocs, Kate.
21: Oh, hang on.
0: Who said that?
21: He was a mate of yours, was it?
20: I had a combo with one of them. He was a crack mate.
19: Sissy, Whipper and Kate, driving you home from four. Oh, no.

0: song. I'd almost forgotten. Where is The Weeknd?
1: I don't know. What are you doing, Abel?
0: You're listening to The Chrissy Swan Show on Nova. Let's talk head rubber here.
2: Chrissy's clickbait.
0: Thoughts and prayers. Thoughts and prayers for heated rivalry star Hudson Williams. He's had a gutful. Finally, someone has tipped him over the edge. This is what happens when you get famous way too quickly. It needs to be like a gradual thing, you know?
1: He played Shane Hollander for those people that are obsessed with it.
0: Yes, in Heated Rivalry. We're talking specifically to you, Erin.
1: I asked her 2 days ago if she's still reheating.
0: And?
1: Sometimes she likes to have half a temazepam and watch episode 6 to go to sleep.
0: So we're talking about our friend Erin, who watches nothing but Heated Rivalry.
1: Still. It's like, hey, I was like, you know, there's a show called Off Campus that's kind of scratching that itch for some people. She's like, oh, no.
0: Absolutely not. She's a purist. The heated exchange has been, sadly for him, captured in a now viral social media clip. He steps out of a car. He's handed pictures of himself to be autographed. No, it's not 1981. Have a listen to how he reacts.
3: Guys, you just followed me to my residence.
4: No, sorry.
3: You can't do this. This is really weird.
4: Sorry.
3: Okay?
4: Sorry.
3: You can't do this. This is weird.
4: Sorry.
3: You guys aren't fans. You're being really creepy and you just followed me, okay?
4: I went to
3: you
4: follow my the plaza, not
3: you don't do this. You don't do this. I'm gonna burn this home. Thank you. Now please leave.
5: I'm demented.
4: Sorry, okay.
3: No, sorry. Leave.
5: Okay, it's good.
4: Yeah, it's not for them.
0: 100%. You don't follow someone to their house.
1: No, and also, you know, usually I'll take, like, I'll say, boo-hoo celebrities. But with this, it's like, guys, he said no. The immediate moment you realised he was angry, turn around.
0: Yes, and also, don't follow someone to their house.
1: Yeah, that is creepy.
0: That is
1: the fact
0: wrong.
1: He stepped out of a car. I do love, though, that he lit.
0: I know.
1: The image of himself on fire in front of them. What a flex.
0: That is brilliant.
1: Isn't it?
0: And also, like, he was obviously out of his mind when he decided to do that. And it worked.
1: Yeah.
0: I reckon if I...
1: Always carry a Bic lighter, guys.
0: Well, I'm going to see if...
1: That's the takeaway. Oh, my God, don't.
0: I just wanted to see if I wanted to set something alight, whether it would work.
1: No, we know you're a pyromaniac. It'll work. If anyone knows how to light on fire, it's you.
0: I'm excited to give it a go later. There have also been several headlines about Taylor and Travis extending their family, not with a human baby, but with a... I can't even say it. It's one of my most hated phrases. Fur baby. A fur baby.
1: Yuck.
0: Of course they're going to get that. Don't you know that that's the... I'll get around to them. They're going to get a dog or whatever, aren't they? Is
1: no,
0: that what it is?
1: That we've seen it for the first time stepping off the private plane.
0: Oh, it looks like a polar bear. You're not missing anything. But did you know that that's the rite of passage? I want you to notice this.
1: Okay.
0: Okay? And everyone listening, I want you to notice as well. Whenever you see a couple with a newish baby, they will also be walking a dog that is about 1 or 2 years older than that baby.
1: Okay, so it's the buffer between the wedding and the first kid.
0: 100%. 100%.
1: How do you think she's going to go with a dog given she's such a cat lady?
0: Well, it's the beginning of the end, isn't it?
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26: The M2 and North Ride delays remain westbound approaching Lancove Road after an earlier breakdown, while Cherrybrook Castle Hill Road is closed both ways between Edward Bennett Drive and Country Drive after a three-car crash. Roselle, we've got a bus breakdown. It's eastbound on Victoria Road at Darling Street. Two lanes are closed there. Blue Mountains in Lura, we've got a vehicle salvage after an earlier incident westbound on the Great Western Highway just past Scott Avenue. One lane is closed. The M5 at Arncliffe, got a van breakdown eastbound on the off-ramp to the Princes Highway. 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Checking weather, clear skies tonight, down to 10 degrees. Tomorrow, shower or two at tops of 18. Right now, it's 20 in the city, 19 in the west.
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26: Michelle Stevenson. The federal government hasn't ruled out extending a cut to the fuel excise as the Middle East conflict escalates again. Oil prices have jumped sharply after Donald Trump revealed plans to reimpose the blockade of Iranian ports and to charge a 20% toll for the Strait of Hormuz. Labor frontbencher Mark Butler says a decision won't be made straight away.
0: Of course, we continue to monitor this situation, and if we have to make decisions in the interest of households, we'd obviously look at that at the appropriate time, but that would be sometime in the future.
26: The US military, meantime, says it's completed the latest wave of missile and drone attacks on Iran. Central Command says the five-hour mission has further degraded Tehran's ability to attack commercial shipping in the strait. Investigators in Thailand believe flammable decorations helped flame spread during a deadly fire in a Bangkok bar. A short in an air conditioner is thought to have sparked the blaze, which killed at least 28 people. Foreign Affairs is working to determine if any Australians have been involved. The latest data shows a slight improvement in the number of available rental properties across the country. The national residential vacancy rate climbed to 1.3%, which experts warn is still extremely tight. And Benny Blanco has opened up about the early days of his relationship with now wife Selena Gomez. The American record producer revealing the singer gave him a chance to walk away before going public with their relationship. Now, Lizzie, what's happening on Nine News tonight?
1: Thanks, Michelle. I'm Peter Overton. In Nine News, a father of six dies in hospital after being attacked on his morning walk in Yennora, a powerful drug used by thousands of Australians at risk of being pulled from the PBS. Coles announces changes to how you can use your flyby points. And Mitch Kenny opens up on whether his long-term future will be with Penrith. Nine News, your news, nightly at 6 on 9 and 9 Now.
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15: Oh yeah, we are back.
25: Indeed.
15: Thanks for joining
25: we are.
15: Us. Thanks for joining us. But school's back. Well, not all school. My daughter's still at home.
25: No, and I think our mates in New South Wales, they've got a full whole week ahead of them of holidays.
15: Ha ha! That's to the parents.
25: Indeed.
15: Tell you what, you know, when I found out that, you know, my son's had 2 weeks and then Peg suddenly had an extra week, I was like, no, that's fine. And then in the next room you just heard... Hey, I wonder if Kim Kardashian's feeling that way. She had a beautiful summer break with some of her kids, not all of them, because I saw North with a break. With a brand new look.
25: Okay.
15: And they've taken it the next level.
25: Her and Lewis.
15: They're like out in the woods with the kids. I mean, it looks like they're camping.
25: No, thank God they're in like a beautiful big Airbnb, I'm sure.
15: Oh, okay.

0: Tahoe stuff looks a little bit...
1: I mean, it's nice, but I feel like there's a Bay Marie with baked beans in it for breakfast.
0: I am with you. Yeah. Hey, coming up before 4 o'clock on the run sheet, it says new strain of Diet Coke. I'm excited to hear about that.
1: Yes.
0: But next, your invites to see Rule live in Nova's Red Room in Chrissy's Quizzy.

0: quizzy.
1: Kendall.
2: Hello, how are you?
1: How did you feel when Kendall Jenner became a thing?
2: I have no idea. Oh, so good. I loved it. It means my name gained more popularity.
1: That's good. Hey, I can hear you saying everything you're saying just a few seconds after you're saying it. No, is that right or something?
3: I think there's someone else in the background.
1: Oh, is it a CB radio? Breaker, breaker.
2: No.
3: Is it the other player we have there? Cooler, are you there? Okay, I'm going to put Cooler back through to Tom. We're just going to have a chat to Kendall. 13 24 10 is our number if you'd like to play Chrissy's Quizzy.
1: I mean, look, if Chris Jenner's listening, you've missed an opportunity there because she could have had a cooler as well.
3: Yes.
1: It starts with the right letter.
3: I wonder what she would have gone with next. I reckon Katie.
1: Nah. No, I think she would have had a boy and she would have called it Christopher with a K after her.
3: Yeah, true.
1: You know? Hey, we've got Kate. So we're staying with the theme. Hello, Kate.
4: Hi.
1: All right, let's get cracking, shall we? Your names are your buzzers, Kendall and Kate. It is best of five, meaning first person to get 3 answers correct wins the game, gets the bum bag. And what is in the bum bag today?
3: Swanee, today in the bum bag is a double pass, a double invite, if you will, to see Rule live in Nova's Red Room, presented by Westpac in Melbourne at the Northcote Theatre. Rule's latest album, Kicking My Feet and Screaming, is out now on all streaming platforms. And do not worry if you live interstate.
1: Which both of these beautiful women do.
3: Okay, so in good news for you, Kendall and Kate, if you win this quizzy, we will fly you down to Melbourne and put you up at Australia's leading luxury hotel, the Ritz-Carlton Melbourne. Ritz-CarltonMelbourne.com is their website.
1: Yeah.
3: So good luck.
2: Thank you.
1: I mean, that is the right reaction. Oh, my God. All right, ladies, names are your buzzers. Let's go. Question number one. Beloved actor Sam Neill has passed away, sadly, at the age of 78. Which major movie franchise did he star in?
2: Kendall.
1: Yes, Kendall.
2: I'm stumbling. I'm sorry.
1: That's okay. That's Kate, okay. Do you want to have a free shot?
2: Yeah.
1: It was Jurassic Park. Question number two. How many days are there in July?
2: Kate.
1: Yes, Kate.
2: 31.
1: Correct. 7. Question number three. Dan Reynolds, the lead singer from the band Imagine Dragons, I mean, you did not know that. Not with a gun to your head.
3: Nope.
1: Is celebrating his 38th birthday today. Can you name this song?
2: Kate. Thunder?
1: Yes, it is Thunder. That's two for you, Kate.
3: Question number four is for the win, Kate, but Kendall, you could still steal it back.
1: Now, really think about this. It's a bit of a tricky one. What is the capital city of Canada?
2: Kendall.
1: Kate. Yes, Kendall.
2: Ontario?
1: Nope. Katie?
4: Toronto?
1: Nope. It is Ottawa.
4: Oh, my God.
1: Trick question.
3: Question number five.
1: Tom Cruise has joined which social media platform?
2: Kate, Kendall.
1: Yes, Kate, for the win.
4: Instagram?
1: No. You've both said Instagram, so it's TikTok.
3: Question number six.
1: Harry's House is the 2022 album from whom?
2: Kendall?
1: Yes, Kendall.
2: Harry's House, was it?
3: Yeah. Who's it from?
2: I think it's Harry Styles.
1: It is Harry Styles. You are in the running on the board. Question number seven. In which country would you use the phrase aloha?
2: Kate. Kendall.
1: Yes, Kate, for the win.
4: Hawaii.
1: It is Hawaii. Oh. Good on you, Kate. We are going to see you at the Nova Red Room with Rule.
3: Yes, at the Northcote Theatre, presented by Westpac, and we'll pop you up at the Ritz-Carlton here in Melbourne. Hey, we might not be in Mykonos, Swanee, but this song definitely makes me feel like we are.
1: 100%.
3: And for that, I am grateful.
1: Do you want a nuzo?
3: Please.

0: Swan.
1: You're listening to the Chrissy Swan Show on Nova. We are back from holidays, back together. And I've got something pretty exciting to tell you, Jack. You're listening to the Chrissy Swan Show.
0: You're engaged.
1: What do you mean?
0: What? I'm trying to think of other exciting big life news.
1: Oh, my God. So here's the thing. That is so far from my mind.
0: That you didn't even know what I could be referring to.
1: Yeah. And do you know what I thought of? I thought, does he think I'm pregnant and there's a baby that's engaged? That is more likely at my age than getting engaged. Isn't that crazy?
0: Thought maybe you might have met a nice fella over in Japan.
1: Nah, too short for me. And also too male, as it happens. No, I have fallen in love.
0: Okay.
1: I have fallen in love. I love Tokyo. I've been there, you know, a couple of times. I don't think I'm going to go anywhere else for the rest of my life.
0: I see you living there one day.
1: I do too.
0: Yeah, I think that's definitely in your future.
1: I just love it so much. The one downside is that, you know, we love Diet Coke.
0: We do.
1: We do. And we've had to make exceptions over the years. We used to be purely Diet Coke, white and red.
0: Mm-hmm.
1: And out of necessity, through due to travel and, you know, Vicky stocking certain things in the fridge, we have made exceptions over the years for Coke Zero, affectionately known on this program as Coke Ziz.
0: I think I so much... Like,
1: yeah.
0: Moved to the other side that I came on air and confessed.
1: You like it better.
0: That I'm a Ziz man now.
1: That's right. When I'm in Bali, I'm a Ziz woman.
0: Yeah.
1: And turns out in Tokyo, I am also a Ziz woman because there's no Diet Coke there, essentially. I do want to talk to you. I've got a pretty bombshellish announcement to make vis-a-vis Coca-Cola. But did you see the thing on Instagram with that woman?
0: Yes.
1: Who I love. She's Canadian.
0: It was brilliant.
1: She took us through a very important seminar about Diet Coke.
2: Welcome to my anthropological seminar on Diet Coke culture. Let's get right into it. Can over bottle always.
1: Yes.
2: If we must do bottle, small bottle over big bottle.
1: Yep.
2: McDonald's over absolutely everything. Syrup to water ratio is specifically formulated for McDonald's. At the end of the day, we don't really need an explanation. We just know McDonald's over everything.
1: Yes. And also in that seminar, she says anything over a two litre bottle isn't even Diet Coke. Hear, hear.
0: She gets it.
1: Do not.
0: Also, Swanny, I think over in the States or in Canada, they can still get Diet Coke post-mix from their McDonald's.
1: Yes, they can.
0: McDonald's.
1: Yes, they can.
0: That is outrageous that we don't get to do
1: that. Maybe
0: I
1: need to move to Canada.
0: Yeah.
1: But I've got some news for you. As a Coke enthusiast, Diet Coke enthusiast, I've brought you home a bottle of something that I saw in a shop in one of the 7-Elevens, Family Marts, Lawson, can't remember. I saw the telltale white and red bottle. And I thought, I mean, we all know can over anything, but we'll do a bottle. Anyway, it was white and red and I thought, fantastic, it's Diet Coke. So I was used to the black and red of Ziz. Anyway, I picked it up and it is Diet Coke, but it says plus on it. Are you familiar at all with this variety?
0: I have never seen this in my life.
1: Okay, I am excited.
0: I really appreciate the all white packaging,
1: yeah.
0: And it just says Coca-Cola Plus.
1: Right. Now, of course, I bought it, no questions asked. Once I got out onto the street, I got Google/ChatGPT up.
0: Amazing.
1: So quickly, I took a photo of it and I said, plus what?
0: Yeah.
1: Plus what? Well, turns out Coca-Cola Plus is a sugar-free, zero-calorie Japanese beverage.
0: You had me at zero calories.
1: It is classified as fossil food for specified health use. It is unique because it contains 5 grams, that is a lot, of dietary fiber per bottle. When consumed with meals, Coca-Cola claims the added fiber suppresses the absorption of dietary fat and moderates the rise of blood triglycerides.
0: Shut your mouth. I am throwing out Metamucil.
1: It is medicine, Jack.
0: This is unbelievable. Wait, can we buy this anywhere in Australia?
1: Look. No, but I have ways and means, my friend.
0: We need a new Coke dealer.
1: 100%.

0: Still a brilliant album. It's Olivia Rodrigo. You're listening to the Chrissy Swan Show on Nova. We are back together after a long time apart. And
1: a month.
2: S-M-T-D. We have so much to discuss with Chrissy and Jack.
0: There is so much to discuss. First thing, I want to hear about the wedding, right?
1: Yes.
0: So I'm going to make my side of this very, very quick. Have you seen this? I thought I'd stepped out of a dream. It is. I'm holding up a box of shapes, Arnott's shapes, the best ever. And on it says pizza. And it is a cross between my two favourite flavours of all time, pizza shapes and barbecue shapes together at last.
1: You know how I feel about a food remix.
0: I know.
1: But I do love a barbecue shape.
0: I can't tell you how excited I am for you to try it.
1: Oh, so it's in the shape of the pizza,
0: yes.
1: I'd like to point out, which makes me hopeful that the barbecue flavour is stronger than the pizza because they'll lean into that side for
0: you. You're going
1: to
0: be so happy. It.
1: That's really
0: can
1: good.
0: Can I tell you? Talk about, what is it, the sum of the parts is greater, whatever. They're better than both of the individual ones.
1: Yeah, well done, Arnott.
0: That is a superior flavour.
1: Okay.
0: Make it permanent, please.
1: We've peaked at food remixing. We don't need to do any more to the food companies listening.
0: And also, the Brisbane Lions great, Jonathan Brown, his dad's nickname is Pop Bizza. And we need to get some to Pop Bizza.
1: We do. Hello, Pop Bizza, if you happen to be listening. I love
0: you
1: that,
0: you were
1: man.
0: In Europe. Your sister got married in London. How,
1: yes.
0: How and when and how many times did you disgrace yourself?
1: It was only probably twice I disgraced myself.
0: That's too bad.
1: Both on the wedding night. There's three things that I need to tell you.
0: Right.
1: The first thing is that there was some drama leading up to the wedding. She was getting married in London. She's been living in the UK for the last 3 years. She lives in Kent, so an hour south.
0: Mm-hmm.
1: And she one day was in her bathroom brushing her teeth and her, at the time, fiancé looked to her shoulder and said, "What's that? What's that on your shoulder?" And she's like, "What?" He's like, "I didn't bite you."
0: What?
1: She had been bitten by a bat.
0: Georgia.
1: That had flown into her house.
0: A bat. Well, now, that's no way to talk about the guy you met at the pub the night before.
1: So she spent pretty much every second or third day at a tropical disease hospital getting injections because that can be fatal if a bat bite goes bad.
0: But how come she didn't know that a bat had bitten her?
1: 3 days earlier, she'd woken up in the middle of the night at around 1 a.m. and London was in the middle of a huge heatwave.
0: Yeah, yeah.
1: So they're sleeping with their windows open. They're in a rural area. And she woke up in a fluster and, like, smacked Sean, her fiancé at the time. Like, her arm smacked him and woke him up. And he's like, "You're just having a nightmare. Relax, relax." Turns out a bat had been in her house.
0: I feel sick.
1: Yes.
0: A bat.
1: So that was the first thing.
0: Have you
1: She's
0: seen
1: okay.
0: their faces and their little wings?
1: They're disgusting. I remember we had them in Harvey Bay. That's my one memory of Harvey Bay.
0: Oh, no wonder you'll never go back there.
1: Second point is I nearly missed the ceremony. She
0: How?
1: Got married at Marlborough.
0: Were you drunk?
1: So after we did photos first because it was a very like Charlie XCX vibed wedding. It was loose, like
0: yes.
1: It was not traditional. We did photos in Regent's Park and then we went to Marlborough Town Hall. Now, myself, Ali and Tash, George's friends, who were the fun, loose friends,
0: yeah.
1: We decided to Uber together to the town hall and okay. I was busting halfway through and I happened to pull up outside Carlotta, this beautiful restaurant in Marylebone. Mm. We decided to have a martini and then at 7:10, Mum and Dad said, "Jack, the ceremony is starting. Where are you?" And they had to wait for me because I had to try one of these martinis.
0: Wendy would have been furious.
1: Yeah, I think Dad was even filthier because he's like, of course, he's made it about him.
0: Sorry, I just opened a DC.
1: Please, be my guest. And then the third point, my favourite part of the wedding was the song Georgia picked to play after they had said the I do.
0: I was going to say, what was the music like?
1: Because we're in quite a small room at the town hall.
0: Yeah.
1: And because Georgia and I growing up, like one of the things that bonded us when we weren't bashing each other up
0: yeah.
1: was Gossip Girl.
0: Of course.
1: And one of the great scenes in Gossip Girl has this song to it. So she played a bit of Florence and the Machine.
0: Wow.
1: After, which was a real vibe, I must say.
0: Did you go, "You're not as crap as I thought you were"?
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3: 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Hey, it's Michelle Stevenson here in the CBD. We've got a police operation that's closing Kent Street north of Market Street and Market Street eastbound approaching Kent Street. Cherrybrook, Castle Hill Road is closed both ways between Edward Bennett Drive and County Drive after an earlier three-car crash. St Mary's, there's a police operation closing an eastbound lane on the Great Western Highway at Queen Street. Blue Mountains in Lura, we've got a vehicle salvage after an earlier incident westbound on the Great Western Highway just past Scott Avenue. One lane closed there. 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Checking weather, clear skies tonight, down to 10 degrees. Tomorrow shower 2 and tops of 18. Right now though, we're looking at 20 degrees in the city, same in the west on Sydney's Nova 96.9.
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0: 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Fitzwipper and Kate coming up in moments, but let's talk Charlie and Tom.
1: Chrissy's clickbait.
0: Have you noticed lately Charlie XCX is like, she's like Nostradamus. She's like, the dance floor is dead. It's over.
2: Yeah.
0: This is what's next. Now she's saying that actually normal scale marketing of new music is over. And she thinks we are entering the era of the anti-marketing.
2: Oh, I like this.
3: Mm. I think we're actually sort of like heading into this world of like anti-marketing now, which I'm really looking forward to. I think we've been so saturated with these really like bombastic, like over the top campaigns, like in-person events, like really kind of making music feel like three-dimensional in every single outlet that you can possibly have, which I think is cool, but I also think it's done. I think it's going back to a more personal experience. You know, when Phoebe is like, I'm playing MSG and there's no phones, that's shocking. Mm. Rather than
4: the
3: brat wall.
0: She's talking about Phoebe Bridges there. I agree with her. What do you think?
2: I completely agree with her. And it's funny though, I will say, I think that huge oversaturated marketing sort of thing peaked after the Brat campaign.
0: With her, exactly.
2: She clocked that.
0: I think the issue that she's going to have with this prediction is finding publicists that agree.
2: Yeah.
0: Because they've got their KPIs.
2: And finding a music label that agrees with that, because I love that woman, but I am going to say, to lift the curtain, we're not playing any of the singles.
0: No.
2: Off her new album.
0: Yeah, why not?
2: Music, Fashion and
0: they're
2: Film.
0: Just, what, they're just a bit...
2: Which drops next Friday.
0: They I haven't think made enough noise.
2: I think maybe. So. Mm. And maybe the streams aren't there. I'm not sure, Swanee, but I did like what she did over the weekend, speaking of anti-marketing.
0: What'd
2: she do? She popped up in Brooklyn at a, what was it called? A Brooklyn's Music Hall. Mm-hmm. And she... On Friday, no one knew about it. She just appeared. Within half an hour, it was filled with fans and she played songs off the new album.
0: That's interesting. So she's really following up with what she thinks is right.
2: She is, yeah.
0: She always has. Let's talk about Tom Cruise. He is officially entering his TikTok era.
2: Oh.
0: What are your... Oh, I think I've turned you off. Hang on. I can't hear anything. Oh, there you are. Oh, my God. I've never sounded older. Tom Cruise is the one person that's older than me. I am not on TikTok and he is just about to be on TikTok. What are your thoughts about this?
2: I have two different opinions on both of those topics.
0: Yeah.
2: I think if Tom's doing this to promote a movie, I hope he's getting paid a lot more to do that, because I just think it's not Tom Cruise. Mm. I don't picture him being on TikTok. He's elusive and mysterious. He is not the sort of man that needs to be doing trends. Whereas you, I would love to see on TikTok. I think TikTok is made for you.
0: I just don't know how to do it. He is doing it for... He is... well, look, to be honest, he's been on TikTok for 5 years, but he just hasn't posted anything.
2: Oh, so the account's just been sitting there.
0: The account's been there, I think, as a way to combat... Remember all those deep fakes were coming out?
2: Yeah.
0: Yeah, so he did that. I don't know how that helps. But, yeah, his first post on TikTok was about Digger, the new movie that he's in.
2: Okay. Where do you stand on Tom Cruise as an actor?
0: I love him.
2: Yeah.
0: I love him. I've loved him in everything. Having said that, he's a one-trick pony, but I like the trick.
2: Yeah.
0: He is essentially the same character in every film, and it's the same shots. The over-the-shoulder shot, the hair's the same.
2: Hanging off a helicopter.
0: The little frown with those amazing eyebrows. I mean, he gives us what we want. In a way.
2: Speaking of one-trick ponies, I'm currently watching and about to finish I Will Find You on Netflix, which is an...
0: Is it a Carlin Hoban? Is that his name?
2: Harlan
0: Coben, yes.
2: Yes.
0: Strike that, reverse it. Yeah, yeah.
2: An adaptation of his book.
0: Yeah, and it's got Sam Worthington in it.
2: Who
0: yeah.
2: I have really enjoyed on screen.
0: Oh, he's brilliant.
2: And loved watching. But I was talking to someone last week who thinks, Dr. Chris Brown, who thinks he's a one-trick pony and thinks that he's you know, not brilliant, but I'm like, maybe he's right, but maybe I like one-trick ponies.
0: If you like the trick,
2: yeah.
0: then you're sorted. Like, keep whoever that is in your pocket. You know what I mean?
2: Like Nicole Kidman and Jen Aniston. We like them because we know what we're going to get.
0: Can I tell you, I saw a little snippet from a film of hers that I haven't seen all of, which is crazy because I love her and I love Mark Ruffalo, who is opposite her in this scene. Anyway, I watched it 6 times.
2: Wow.
0: The two of them, and she's just going, I love you, I'll marry you now, I'll marry you tomorrow. And then he's saying something in his gorgeous way. And I thought when I was watching it, God, I love that trick. Yeah. I love her trick. I love her. It's the same since Friends.
2: Yeah, it's perfect.
0: Yeah.
2: Hey, we also love Fitzy, Whipper and Kate. They are up next. Have a beautiful Tuesday night, Swanee.
0: See you tomorrow, darling.
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25: For the CBD, we've got a police operation on Kent Street, northbound just past Market Street, while Darlinghurst, there's a crash reported southbound Eastern Distributor, heavy traffic through the Harbour Tunnel. Mount Annan, there's a crash on Norella Road and Hartley Road westbound, while the Blue Mountains in Lura, we've got a vehicle salvage after an earlier incident westbound on the Great Western Highway, just past Scott Avenue. One lane is closed there. Punchbowl is busy eastbound on Punchbowl Road at the Boulevard. The M5, there's minor delays westbound through Moorbank past Heathcote Road. There's so much to do at Sydney Zoo, over 150 species, up-close encounters and more. 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Checking weather, clear skies overnight, down to 10 degrees. Tomorrow we're looking at a shower or two and tops of 18. Right now it's 20 degrees in the city, 19 in the west.
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25: Afternoon, I'm Michelle Stevenson. A collapsed Middle East ceasefire could see millions slugged with higher fuel prices, although some analysts believe a petrol price hike in Australia could be restrained. Oil prices have surged by more than 10% following a US blockade of shipping through the Strait of Hormuz. However, the NRMA's Peter Currie says prices at the Bowser have so far been relatively stable.
26: We may see more volatility with the oil prices, but whatever increases are coming down the line should not be significant, not in the short term anyway.
25: It says the US president reveals plans to reimpose the blockade of Iranian ports and to charge a 20% toll as it launches a new wave of strikes. A teen's in custody after a 17-year-old student at an Islamic college in Brisbane was stabbed. The incident happened around midday, just before prayers. The 17-year-old's in hospital in a serious condition. The death toll from a massive fire at a Bangkok music bar has risen to 30. More than 70 people remain hospitalised, while authorities launch an urgent probe into whether the venue violated safety regulations. No word yet on whether any Aussies have been caught up in the blaze. Australia's largest pension funds are failing to meet basic customer service standards. A survey has found a quarter of prospective super fund customers were told to go online to find basic details when they called for information. And Jay-Z has had to delay his final 30th anniversary concert at Yankee Stadium after gatecrashers stormed through without being ticket holders. The rapper eventually getting on stage after midnight, bringing out wife Beyonce and Rihanna as surprise guests. Now let's see what's happening on Nine News.
27: Thanks, Michelle. I'm Peter Overton. In Nine News, a father of six dies in hospital after being attacked on his morning walk in Yennora, a powerful drug used by thousands of Australians at risk of being pulled from the PBS. Coles announces changes to how you can use your flyby points. And Mitch Kenny opens up on whether his long-term future will be with Penrith. Nine News, your news, nightly at 6 on 9 and 9 Now.
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41: Whipper.
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47: You guys are crazy.
48: On Nova.
49: No, you guys are crazy. You are seriously crazy. Welcome to the show. It is Fitzy, Whipper, Kate on your Tuesday afternoon.
50: Hi.
49: We're all talking about it tomorrow, the World Cup, France, Spain, 5 a.m.
50: Who are you going to be barracking for?
49: Well, Spain's coming in favourite. I know that much.
50: Yeah.
49: So I can't help but think they will dominate. Tom, you're pulling a face.
51: Did you say Spain was the favourite?
49: Sorry, France is the favourite. Did I say France. Spain, did I? Sorry.
50: Yeah, you had a 50-50 chance there, didn't
49: France
50: you, mate?
49: France is the favourite.
51: Mbappe.
49: Mbappe.
50: Oh, yes. All the kids are talking.
51: Yeah.
49: What a weapon.
50: Yeah. About him.
0: No, it is. It's going to be massive, and there'll be fans getting up at 3 a.m. tomorrow morning. They'll be drinking across pubs and casinos. I mean, that's just France versus Spain. Wait until England versus Argentina on Thursday morning.
49: Oh my
0: that's
49: God.
0: When it gets out of control.
50: Well, you can-

0: What an awesome sound, Samba. 12 to 12. Thank you for tuning in, Australia. Fitzy, Whipper, Kate. Thanks to Chemist Warehouse on this Tuesday afternoon.
1: Now, we're going to be very kind to ourselves here, okay?
0: Yeah.
1: We're not fat shaming or anything like that. I don't even want to hear that word again.
0: Fatty, would you accept fatty? Or just not fat?
1: With a Y or an
0: yeah.
1: IE?
0: Fatty makes it sound friendly. Oh, little fatty. Instead of you're fat. Oh, you're a little fatty.
2: No, I like cuddly.
0: Cuddly's cute.
2: Is you're a cuddly person, yeah.
0: What about bubbly?
1: How about healthy? How about just...
0: Yeah.
1: Not going with the trend.
2: Well, Kate, you seem to be one dropping the word fat quite a bit so far in this break. So I
1: haven't said it. I said fat. We're not doing fat shaming. And with that we are not. But if you piled on some kilos as a result...
0: Why are you looking at me?
1: ...of... because you're right there. It's really annoying. I'd like to move you, but you have to sit somewhere. give us a call, 13 24 10. Has working from home increased what you see on the scales?
0: Yeah.
1: Like dramatically.
0: It
1: give
0: would
1: us
0: make
1: a call.
0: Sense,
1: let us know
0: it?
1: How much. Of course it does. And there's been a study published. The house and they've used data from, of course, the household income and labour dynamics.
0: Mm-hmm.
1: In Australia, it's a long running annual panel of around 17,000 Australians from 2006 to 2021. And
0: okay.
1: I guess the height of COVID maybe being stuck at home was what, 2020, 2021, depends where you lived. So the study cross-referenced reported body mass index. I don't actually understand that, but
0: BMI.
1: That's
0: BMI,
1: yeah. Yeah, I know what BMI is. I can pull the first letters off those words. With hours work from home, which averaged 20 and a half hours

0: per week in 2021. It found... No, stay
1: I'm,
0: with
1: I'm
0: me.
1: With
0: this
1: you.
0: Is
1: I'm
0: interesting.
1: With you. I'm listening.
2: Yeah, no, I'm listening.
0: I'm going to quiz you on it.
2: You've been doing some reading from home by the looks of it.
0: It found that each additional hour worked from home per week was associated with a rise in the BMI of between 0.064 and 0.085.
1: Fatty.
0: That equates... Just listen.
1: I am.
0: To 200 to 250 grams for a typical man, and about 200 grams for a woman.
1: Right,
2: 200 grams. I mean, that's not much.
1: Wow.
0: Well, over a long period of time, per hour.
1: And for women, you might get it on your thighs.
0: I wouldn't. Yeah, and you're meant to have. Oh my God, you're actually meant to carry weight in your thighs and your hips and your belly, because that's what protects the baby. And you were a baby once. Some might be debatable whether you ever grew out of being a baby.
1: Do you know what's interesting? When you're trying to lose weight, and anybody listening right now that has been trying, well, it is tied into the weight you put on at home when you're working from home. It always goes from the last place you want it to. Like my left breast. If I was to lose all the weight in the world, I would lose it from everywhere but my left breast until that was the only fat deposit left.
2: That's also my favourite Daniel Day-Lewis movie, My Left Breast.
0: That's actually quite good. And I don't want to laugh about the fat thing.
1: Can we talk about the idea we had off air yesterday?
0: What?
1: About if I had a breast reduction.
0: I think it's illegal to have conversations like that in the workplace.
3: You're right. Absolutely. I'll stop you there.
1: What would we do with the fat?
3: Yeah, that's mine. Yeah.
0: He's saying that he would inject it into me.
3: Well, if you consented to that.
1: What they do, breast augmentation these days, they use like body fat instead of like a silicone implant.
2: Silicone, yeah.
1: They much prefer body fat, the real.
2: Yep. But where do you get that from? Somebody else's?
1: Yeah.
0: I love
1: what I'm offering.
0: I love
1: to Kate.
0: It when Whipper mansplays breast brands. I can't even speak because I can't quite believe we're having this. Yeah. He mansplains breast augmentation and breast reduction because you don't know anything about them.
1: All I'm saying is I could help out.
2: Well, Spencer's given us a call. Spencer, do you work from home?
4: No.
2: I bet you. Have you been stacking on the pounds recently?
4: Ever since the World Cup started, I have.
1: Oh, really?
0: What is that related to?
1: Is it the beers, Spencer?
4: No, it's the food, I think. It's just a few pounds here and there. Because I saw a video of myself singing songs at the England game, and I look like a barrel.
2: Spencer, you're obviously
0: a big,
2: an
0: red,
2: English...
0: red, hot, sweaty barrel, I would imagine.
2: You're an English supporter. Yeah. You're winning, Spencer. I'm worried that if you lose against Argentina on Thursday that you're just going to go on a food spree.
4: No. I'm getting back into training. As soon as the World Cup's done, I'm off.
1: And what, Spencer, what do you normally do for training? At the gym a couple of days a week or...?
4: Yeah, just a lot of cardio. I usually do cardio, so...
2: Yeah.
0: In the gym or out, you know, hitting the pavement?
4: In the gym, take the dogs for a walk. Yeah. I just haven't had the knack, and I've just been sitting on the couch watching the football.
1: Yeah.
0: Spencer, I'm really keen to hear about your progress, so make sure you continue to check in with us, okay, after the World Cup ends.
4: Thank you. It's coming home.
1: It's coming home. Tommy, it might be worth getting Spencer on if England have a win.
2: Oh,
3: Spencer.
0: Yeah. From the couch.
1: Live from Spencer's couch to get an update of how the game was.
3: Yeah, I like that. That's a really good idea.
2: Send him around a package or something, though, Tommy. Yeah, like some food. Well, yeah, send him some food so he can watch it on Thursday morning.
1: That's not bad.
2: It's coming home.
1: An update on next Tuesday's Backyard Cricket, Kirribilli House. Whose team will Kate Ritchie join?
0: Well, I wonder.
1: Oh, my God.
0: I wonder.
1: And which TV star is going to be putting on the pads, Tom?
2: Yeah. I might have a stab in the dark.
1: All right. We're going to find out very soon.

0: Empire of the Sun. Walking on a dream, aren't we all? It's Kate. It is your Tuesday. Thank you for tuning in, Australia. Our backyard cricket game, not far away.
1: Get ready for backyard cricket at Kirribilli House.
2: From backyard beginnings to big dreams, Milo inspiring kids to give it a go. Milo, grow unstoppable.
3: Not that far away. It's next week, guys. Next Tuesday.
0: Here we go.
3: Start warming up now. Have we spoken to the curator of the pitch at Kirribilli House, Tommy? Is it?
4: I did a drive-by of Kirribilli House.
0: Don't do that. There's a lot of security there.
3: Oh, my gosh. Were you with Ice Cube or was it like Boys in the Hood style?
4: So I managed to get a ferry. I got on a ferry to check the pitch from a distance.
0: How'd it look?
4: On the weekend, and it looks magnificent.
0: Richard Wilkins still wanting to put a pool in?
4: Yes, absolutely. It's ready to go. And this year we've got some light up stumps.
0: Oh, great.
4: Gotcha.
5: What, disco stumps?
4: Yep. Disco stumps.
5: But that's pointless because it's daytime.
0: No, you're missing it. You're missing the fun.
3: Well said, Kate.
0: Well said. You've got glasses on your
5: seat. I hope they haven't been purchased.
3: Now, we do this every year and we get behind some amazing charities. A very, very good friend of our show is the CEO of Batir Australia, Patrick Darcy, and he joins us now. Patrick, welcome.
0: Hello, Patrick.
6: Oh, hello.
0: Patrick, back again.
5: Welcome.
0: 2026, Backyard Cricket, we return. Patrick, for those listening for the first time, can you tell us about Batir?
6: Yeah, so we're a youth mental health organisation focused on prevention. So we kind of think about saving young lives before they need saving.
5: Yeah.
6: We work in schools all around Australia, training young people to tell their story of resilience, of recovery, of mental ill health and mental health. Their strategies for avoiding crisis. And we also try and inhabit some of the spaces online that young people do as well and give them safe mentors and buddies in those environments.
5: Yeah, such an important part of the work you do. Thank
3: you. Yeah, well, Patrick, we love you. You know, we have a great relationship.
6: And we love you.
3: Yeah, and we're going to be raising money for this worthy organisation. So, Patrick, can we see you there and a couple of members from Batir, please, next Tuesday?
6: Oh, absolutely. We will be there.
0: Great. See you at the barbecue, Patrick. I love that, buddy. Thank you, Batir, for coming on once again. Tommy, got an update on celebrities joining us?
4: Yeah, more celebrities being added every day, and very excited to announce today that Channel 7 Sunrise's Shervo is back for Backyard Cricket.
0: Middle stump.
4: Which is very exciting. And he has requested from you guys, he wants to be on whichever team Kate is on.
0: Okay. Right.
5: Why is that?
0: Interesting.
5: Because he wants to win or he doesn't want to face
0: me. He's a fan.
4: Yeah, good point.
0: He's a fan.
4: Yeah, I don't know. But that is, so Shervo locked in amongst a sea of other great Aussie celebs.
5: Well, this is the thing. We were going to do this today because I don't know which team I'm going to be playing on, Fitzy or Whippers, and I put the task to you.
0: Like,
5: do you have it? Yeah. Do you have a few things?
0: Well, I'd like to go first.
5: What would be a positive about joining the team?
0: I'd like to go first if I could.
5: Briefly.
0: And you gave us 24 hours to think about what we could say to convince you to come onto our team, my team, should I say. I don't want you on my team. I'm not here to pitch for you to be on my team. So you're going to have to take Fitzy's team because you don't have the chance to be on my team because I need a team that's going to win. And you put your hand up and said, I'm not a great cricketer and I need great cricketers because neither am I. So you're on Team Fitzy. You don't get a choice and you don't have a say.
3: He knew the answer.
0: That's right.
5: Are you okay?
0: Yeah.
5: Well, it doesn't sound like it.
0: I just told you weren't allowed to come on my team.
5: Oh, this is like I don't want to go to the party that I wasn't invited to in the first place.
0: She now sounds like she wants to join my team.
5: Yes, Fitzy, what do you have to say?
3: Well, it's just it's disappointing because I've got about 7 people on my team and Whipper doesn't have any yet.
0: I'm going to be doing a lot of heavy lifting.
3: Kate, I would love for you to come on to my
0: team. You've got
3: to. Enjoyment, success, hilarity, judgment-free.
0: You will
3: be opening the bats.
5: Can I just say, it's not up to either of you which team I play on.
3: Well, pick him then.
0: As a captain, I've said you can't be on my team.
5: Oh, well, guess what?
0: Mm-hmm. People chase what moves away from them.
5: You said that you weren't a very good cricketer.
0: Yeah.
5: And I think I'm quite a good batsman, woman, and I need to be on a team where I'm going to look great because I want to shine on the day.
0: Yeah.
5: And so as a gift to you, Whipper, I will be playing on your team next year.
0: Reverse psychology. I got it. I knew she'd come back. I just had to push her away slightly. Yes. And I knew she'd come
5: home. Look at this, psychology 101.
0: Oh, I love it.
3: So I'm currently up against a team it's with just no cricketers at all.
5: Oh.
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9: 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CBD, we've got a police operation on Kent Street northbound just past Market Street, while North Sydney Warringah Freeway is slowing southbound into the Harbour Tunnel after an earlier accident. Anzac Bridge, we've got a crash reported. Westbound delays back to the Harbour Bridge. Blue Mountains Allura vehicle salvage after an earlier incident westbound on the Great Western Highway. The census is coming this August. You'll get instructions soon on what to do in the census. 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Weather-wise, clear skies down to 10 degrees overnight. Tomorrow, shower 2 and tops of 18. Right now, it's 20 in the city, 19 in the west on Sydney's Nova 96.9.
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0: all about baby steps. That's all you got to do, guys. You got to start somewhere, Olivia Dean. Thank you, Fitzy, Whipper, Kate. It is your Tuesday afternoon.
1: I need your calls, 13, 24, 10. If you've fallen over and you couldn't get back up. Go, Tom. Take it away, Tom Petty. What a
0: Tom Ivy? Oh, you're a bit low. You're a bit out of tune there, Tommy.
2: Yeah.
0: Thank you anyway, mate.
2: Yeah, all good.
0: Thank you.
1: Now, this is an amazing story. It's going to blow your mind. 82-year-old Joan Rivett. Poor Joan. She was getting ready to go to bed when she took a step backwards in the bathroom, toppled over into her bathtub, coming down with the shower curtain and rod. Now, Joan hurt her back,
3: Rod.
1: Kate.
0: The gardener. He was just happened to be in the bath at the time.
1: Trying to pick up Rod. She brought Rod
3: Who's
1: down.
3: Rod, with Rod, Rod the plumber.
1: So Joan hurt her back. She realised she couldn't pull herself up out of the tub. She recounted to the local newspaper, The Mountaineer. Oh, God, is that Rod? Mm-hmm. With her telephone beyond reach in another room, she was yelling for help.
3: Aww.
1: The only person that came to her rescue was her cat, Phoebe.
3: But what do you mean rescue?
1: Well, Phoebe can't call 911.
3: No, they just eat your eyes out,
0: well,
3: don't
0: they're
3: they?
0: They're going to start on your eyes and then finish you off.
1: Well, Phoebe just meowed the whole time.
0: Mm.
1: So hours passed. Then eventually, days.
0: Oh, no.
1: Joan knew she needed to drink if she was going to survive the ordeal. Now, so she was down where the tap was, Kate, but she couldn't. Her back was that stuffed that she couldn't turn the tap on. So she had to use her toes and her feet to turn the tap on to give herself a bit of a drink. 9 days later.
0: You're kidding me.
1: After her brother reported to the police that he hadn't heard from her for a while, the cops rocked up and there's Joan in the bloody...
0: In the
1: what
0: bath.
1: Have you done to yourself, Joan? Oh, my gosh.
0: Oh, yeah, it was here from Wednesday 2 weeks ago.
3: She would have been on death's door.
1: See, you know, it's a pretty scary thing when you fall over or you're in an area where there's nobody else around, where you know, even if I yell as loud as I can, no one's coming to my rescue.
3: Help I know. Me. Well, sometimes people don't rescue you even when they can hear you. I know when I went to Queenstown once upon a time.
0: Yeah.
3: I'm not a skier. And, okay, at that time, I probably my core was not as strong as it should have been.
0: Sure.
3: And all I did was topple back in my skis, but my feet were still in the boots.
0: Oh, yeah.
3: And I could not get the physical strength to just
0: get up.
3: Stand
0: Nothing.
3: Back yeah. up in the boots. And I was yelling and screaming, and the people I was with were just laughing at me
0: it's
3: and
0: funny,
3: taking
0: yeah.
3: photos.
0: Yeah, and stay down for a bit longer.
1: Well, you had people around you, mate. Joan didn't for 9 days.
3: Sorry. I wasn't trying to one up Joan.
0: Did a cat turn up? Amy, welcome to the show. The pain got worse, was worse than giving birth. What happened?
4: You have a bath, you get out, you just step on the mat. You think, yeah, my feet are dry. I'll take one more step. Mm. Yeah, nah. I fall on my back in a full quadricep stretch. So my leg behind my, my full leg behind my upper leg on my back.
0: Yeah.
4: Oh, that's the only noise I could make.
0: Of course.
4: The boys are there. Oh, Mum, you okay? Do you want me to call an ambulance? I respond, oh. Now, I've given birth on the Story Bridge, so it was worse than that.
0: You gave birth on the Story Bridge?
4: Well, not by choice. It was the ambulance driver's first shift. He got, 3 a.m. in the morning. You got lights and sirens. Use them, buddy. You don't need to mount the curb to stay out of anyone's way.
0: Oh, my God. And the baby's coming
4: Hello,
0: out.
4: Hello, baby.
1: Oh, wow. Amy. So how quick did the baby come out, Amy? Was it quick or did it take a while?
4: Oh, I didn't even notice. I noticed we mounted the curb and
0: boom, boom.
4: The other ambo's gone, here he is.
3: You didn't notice when the baby was born? Oh, my goodness.
0: Do you know what's amazing about...
4: I was mounting the curb.
3: What
4: the hell are you doing, dude?
0: It's not often you get a caller who will play the part of the other person and also add sound effects.
1: That's unbelievable.
4: Oh, I'm really sorry about that. I'm passionate.
3: I'll be out of a job in a minute.
0: Great storyteller.
4: I've said to my son, for his 21st, we can go back to the same place on the bridge and I'll reenact.
3: What did you call him?
1: I feel like I'm at the premiere of The Odyssey. This is amazing.
0: Yeah, what's his name, Amy?
4: Reg.
1: Reginald. Scary. Love it.
0: Good on you,
1: Can
0: Amy.
1: We go to Rachel? Rachel, where did you fall over?
2: Oh, hey, guys. I was at home with my two babes at the time. I think one was about 2 months old and had a sore back, bent over to pick up the remote and couldn't then get off the floor with two babies at home
0: from
2: about 8:30 in the morning till about 3 p.m. in the afternoon.
0: So were you on all fours, Rach?
2: Sorry, say that again.
0: On all fours?
2: Literally on all fours, and I was fresh out of the shower, so it wasn't a good look. And my
3: why did you have no
2: home.
3: Clothes on running shower. For the remote?
0: She just what had the shower.
2: Oh, you know, toddlers at home, yeah, you've got to do what you've got to do.
0: She's trying to get Paw Patrol on.
1: Yeah. So, Rach, were you yelling? You were yelling?
2: I was screaming. I ended up having two discs that had popped out, so I fully damaged my back and was no good for weeks after that. So the only way I could get up was using a TENS machine, like they use in labour, to take pain away to stand up again.
3: Oh, my God. Yeah. And your husband came home, you said?
0: With 25 firefighters.
2: Yeah. He came home. He worked from home, so he'd done the drop-off with our oldest son, come home and found me on the floor like that. It was horrendous.
3: Oh.
1: We'll get one more. Stephanie, you stacked it. How did you stack it?
5: we were in Germany. And a group of us had gone to a pub. We'd probably had a bit too many beers. And crossing the road, heading over to the other side, I had a pair of pants on and they got caught in the chain. So off I went onto my side. I had so many locals walking past. Not one of them stopped to assist me.
0: No, you're kidding me. And there you are yelling out, doesn't it help me?
5: Heaps of people. I'd pretty much fallen over. I couldn't get my leg out. I couldn't get my leg over the bike. It was completely jammed in the chain. And here I am in the middle of the road. And no one at all assisted me.
0: I wouldn't have laughed. I promise I wouldn't have laughed. Ick, lieber Dick. Poor Stephanie. Tommy, what's the service that you're part of where if an ambulance can't get there, you turn up?
6: Oh, yeah, the Good Sam app. Yeah, I did it the other day.
3: You?
6: Yeah, it was really interesting.
0: Would have been able to help Amy out.
6: Yeah, I would have helped her with her bike, helped her get on the bike, get back on the bike.
0: Whatever, mate. You don't sound qualified at this stage.
3: I don't want you turning up.
0: No,
3: if I'm
0: thanks.
3: In trouble.
7: Let's get the party started. See you at the bar, you was hardly talking. That's when I knew that your heart was scarring. Friends to lovers need a part to star in. Like, wait, babe, let me

0: Five, what a track.
1: Dave Dan was rain dancing over. Fitzy Whipper Kate, it is your Tuesday evening. We often talk about side hustles on this show, and one man is cleaning up. His name is Justin Gignac. Justin, the other day, put on a tuxedo, and I'm going to let him tell you why.
2: I went around the perimeter. I found a ring pop. I found that left AirPod. And I also found an ovulation test kit.
3: Regular stuff that he divided into transparent plastic cubes.
2: I made 50, and I call it pocket garbage, $25 each. The bigger cubes are $100 for regular garbage.
3: The small ones sold out within a day.
1: He took the garbage from Taylor Swift's wedding and is selling it online. $20, $25 for the small little square full of garbage. So it might be just a chip packet or something like that.
4: Yeah.
1: And then you can pay the $50 for the larger square, which might have a cup and, or, you know, all the other suggested items that you might have picked up from the wedding.
4: But I don't know if they're from the wedding, are they? They're
1: from the wedding, yeah. He went through the garbage out the back of Madison Square Garden and picked up
5: so he went through a garbage bin.
1: Stuff, yep.
5: Right, okay, gotcha.
4: So it could be from anyone.
1: He's got the Just Married date on it, New York City garbage.
5: Wow. And you can buy it's a collector's item, isn't it?
1: Up there with the Berlin Wall, isn't it?
5: That'd be great to have around the pool room, isn't it?
4: I would kind of like that stuff.
1: Would you?
4: Yeah. Cool, I've got boxes of stuff like that. I mean, not Taylor Swift's garbage, obviously, but like stuff that at the time was ridiculous for me to keep. And but now you open it and you go, 30 years later, I'm like, oh, wow, I cannot believe I kept that. That was a
1: like what?
4: Funny little thing.
1: Do you have something from Craig McLaughlin?
4: I have his watch.
1: You have your watch?
4: He gave me a watch.
1: Classic Craig.
4: It was his watch that he always used to wear, the Pop Swatch watch.
1: Oh,
4: it was
1: a
4: red one. And he gave me
1: his
4: watch when he left the show. And then I've got, do you know what? It's really cute. I'm going to bore you with this now.
1: This is good.
4: Like little notes when I was a schoolgirl at Summer Bay High.
1: Yeah.
4: And I was there and like Flathead was teaching Stay Out of It.
1: Yeah.
4: So you love these scenes.
5: I love
4: Flathead. And we would write like me and Daniel Imam or
1: Ada Nicodemo.
4: She didn't go to the school there. Oh, yes, she did.
5: What were some of the messages?
4: Oh, like I'd write like a funny note to Tempany or Isla or something and we'd pass it around like we were in school. And at the time, you think that's ridiculous to keep it. You are so rude.
1: But you kept them?
4: And I kept them and I've got them all in a box.
1: Can we bring in the notes?
4: I think I should do a spin-off like show. Maybe that's my side hustle.
5: Yeah.
4: Like unboxing Home and Away memorabilia.
5: You could sell that for $8-$9 for sure.
1: Kate has got so much stuff.
5: Yeah.
1: And she's got boxes and her weekend is made up of trying to sort through these boxes.
4: It's not.
1: To clear the gear out. Why don't we have, Tommy, celebrity auction?
4: Of my things.
1: No, you can start it. You get the ball rolling.
5: Yep.
1: So we'll call other celebrities and say, what have you got that we could auction off? So Heather
4: is not going to like this. That's my mother.
1: Would she be upset if you
4: gave away
1: Craig McLaughlin's wristwatch?
4: Absolutely.
1: She wouldn't be happy about that.
4: No.
1: I think you could give away some stuff. Then we get on to other
4: celebrities. I've got the Home and Away board game with everyone's signature on
1: it. Really?
5: Oh, that's good.
1: That'd be worth a fortune.
5: Yeah, $10 to $12.
1: Well, get on to other celebrities. Tommy, Rose McManus or something.
5: Yeah, okay, other people
6: the
5: like
6: signing
5: that.
6: Cards would be.
4: I've got thousands of them.
5: Yeah.
1: Well, you're not selling it in now.
4: There's
1: no rarity to it now. We'll get to say it's a one-off.
4: If there's money in it, this is not an idea we came up with on this show, mate. This is my stuff I've held on to for 30 years. You are not going to benefit from my hoarding.
1: You haven't sold anything yet, mate. Just hold on to those thousands of cards. Okay, don't forget, we want you to play Theme Queen. 5 o'clock today.
4: Yeah.
1: It's back. Kate's toughest round yet, I've been told. And this time tomorrow, this is exciting, Niall Horan joins us live on the show.
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0: It's Michelle Stevenson here at Anzac Bridge. We've got a crash westbound in Rozelle. Delays back along the Western Distributor to the Harbour Bridge. CBD, there's a police operation on Cairns Street northbound just past Market Street, while Belfield, we've got a car and pedestrian incident, Punchbowl Road near Burwood Road. Ride Bridge, bumper to bumper southbound on Concord Road into Rhodes. And Mascot, it's pretty busy westbound General Homes just through the airport tunnel there. 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Check the weather. Clear skies overnight. We're getting down to 10 degrees. Tomorrow, we're looking at a shower or two with tops of 18. Right now, though, it is 20 degrees in the city, 19 in the west, on Sydney's Nova 96.9.
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23: That did happen in order to get somebody to come and watch. My manager at the time went downstairs and just asked like 10 people to come up and watch this new artist. 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

0: Driving home for your Tuesday afternoon. Pretty weather, guys. Oh, it is a beautiful Tuesday, guys. Thanks to Chemist Warehouse. Thank you for tuning in, Australia.
1: Oh, God, the World Cup is heating up. We need to talk about it. Tomorrow morning, France versus Spain, and then you got England versus Argentina. Thursday morning, you cannot believe, like, how much the supporters from around the world, and to see how far Norway actually got before they got knocked out by England on Saturday. In that, how good was that at the end of the game where Erling Haaland would get on the drums and then everyone would do the rowing? Did you see it, Kate?
2: Unbelievable.
3: No.
1: The whole stadium does it. Norwegian supporters, everyone's getting stuck into it. This is how much soccer means to them. They got knocked out in the quarters. They went home to Norway. There was 100,000 people waiting for them when they got back.
0: 100,000 Vikings.
1: That is it? They didn't even win it.
3: Yeah. Well, that says something about the Norwegian people. I've been there. They're lovely.
0: Are they? Do we have a parade for the Socceroos when they came home? Do we?
1: No. Can I also play you some funny audio? So when we played Egypt last week, when we got to the final 32, we played Egypt. And there's this funny clip going around because it was in the States. There was an Egyptian supporter who was from the US. So they were interviewing them, and an Aussie supporter comes over to the guy just to fit in and try to, you know, get involved with the interview. But the Egyptian guy has no idea what he's saying. Have a listen.
4: Got here at 7 a.m. We joined the march.
5: Were you also on the biz?
4: What was that?
5: Were you on the biz as well?
4: What's the biz?
5: Are the Egypt boys on the biz?
4: What's a biz?
5: Biz. Biz. Right? Biz.
4: Biz. Oh, I can't want to say that.
1: The Egypt boys on the beers?
0: You got on the beers?
1: What's the beer? What's the beers?
0: The beers.
1: Oh, I just love
3: stay
1: this.
3: Out of it. I hate it when people are being interviewed on the telly and everyone wants to get involved. It's not your moment.
0: Yeah, but isn't it great when you're watching at home, when the news is on and you see someone doing a live cross and you know there's
3: a
0: drunk bloke in the background? I mean, there was, for a while, Fitz, as you would know, there was a trend in the US where people would grab the microphone from the reporter and yell something completely inappropriate.
1: Do you remember when Sunrise, remember when Koshy and Mel used to do it and people in the Pitt Street Mall could be in the background, in the window in the background
3: up
1: of Sunrise?
0: With the sign.
1: They eventually had to change that because, I mean, it's very easy to
3: moon
1: Australia.
3: It's asking for trouble. Did they?
0: Yeah, someone took a wee on the window.
1: Yeah, Koshy did, which was weird. It was his final.
0: On the way out. That was
3: the real story?
0: From inside the studio, which was weird for everybody outside.
1: That is not the financial advice I wanted.
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3: At Belfield, we've got a car and pedestrian incident. Puntrell Road just near Burwood Road. While in the CBD, look out for a police operation on Kent Street near Market Street. Heavy congestion on surrounding roads as a result. Anzac Bridge, an earlier crash westbound in Rozelle, leaving delays back along the Western Distributor to the Harbour Bridge. While Ryde Bridge, it is bumper to bumper southbound on Concord Road into Rhodes. At Mascot, also pretty busy westbound General Holmes through to the airport tunnel. Get a great deal and that new car feeling with Maxxia's budget easing novated leasing. Call Maxxia on 1300 123 123. That's 1300 123 123. Checking the weather, clear skies down to 10 degrees overnight. Tomorrow we're looking at a shower or two with tops of 18. Right now it is 18 degrees in the city, same in the west.
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3: Good afternoon, I'm Michelle Stevenson. Oil prices have soared in the single biggest hike since 2020 as the market reacts to possible US tolls on the Strait of Hormuz. Donald Trump has vowed countries will need to pay to use the key shipping lane, flagging tolls as high as $30 million per vessel. Assistant Defence Minister Peter Khalil has told Sky News the federal government wants to see de-escalation in the region.
6: We want to see the opening of those waterways under international law, and we certainly want to see, I think as a general principle, respect for the international law of the sea and also the freedom of navigation and passage of all merchant shipping.
3: Aussies have made more than 2,000 complaints about sexual extortion over a period of 6 months. Young men aged 18

0: His handling of the incident left him deeply disappointed. And Kim Kardashian has shared a photo dump of her summer holidays on Insta. The star showing her relationship with F1 icon Lewis Hamilton has hit another checkpoint as he enjoyed a getaway with Kim and her kids. Now let's see what's happening on Nine News.
1: Thanks, Michelle. I'm Peter Overton. In Nine News, a father of six dies in hospital after being attacked on his morning walk in Yennora, a powerful drug used by thousands of Australians at risk of being pulled from the PBS. Coles announces changes to how you can use your flyby points. And Mitch Kenny opens up on whether his long-term future will be with Penrith. Nine News, your news, nightly at 6 on 9 and 9 Now.
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3: Right
4: now.
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5: It's Fitzy,
3: Whipper
5: and Kate driving you home.
6: The team is in and the team is on.
3: Yes,
5: get in the car.
3: On Nova. Yes, it is. Hello, Australia. Fitzy, Whipper, Kate. It is your Tuesday evening. And you know what? There's still kids on school holidays, man.
7: Oh, are we on? Yeah. Are we on time as well? Did you hear about Jay-Z at Yankee Stadium rocking up 3 hours late?
3: 12? Oh, my God.
7: 12:20 in the morning he rocked up, Kate, to perform.
3: Yeah, got 99 where? Problems, but well, watch ain't one.
8: Well, watch oh, is
7: good.
8: One. Yeah,
7: good.
8: Uber. Who gave you that joke? Because you wouldn't know just the Jay-Z me. Joke.
3: Yeah, I
8: mean, you're not.
7: It's
3: you.
7: A hard knock life for the old Jay-Z. But that is, imagine waiting around till 12:30 and...
8: He would have had a very good reason.
3: Yeah, give me a break. Sure, got punched in the left. All right, guys, Theme Queen, it returns after the news.
8: Yes.
3: Your chance. $10,000 before 6 o'clock tonight.

0: The end of the year, Harry Styles, late night talking, Fitzy Whipper, Kate. It's time for Theme Queen.
1: Hey, Richie. Yeah, yeah.
2: Theme Queen. Oh, my goodness, I love this time of week. 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I am your host, just one horse ride away from qualifying for Flemington, Kate Ritchie. Get out. The game's very simple. Three rounds, each round, three songs, and each of the three songs are connected by a theme. You just have to work out what that is. And look, I don't know if you guys have forgotten, but you can follow our Theme Queen playlist on Spotify.
3: Okay.
2: If you want to check out all the songs, we all often...
0: I'll do that tonight.
2: ...taste a few songs that you'd like to hear in full, and you can find them. That's me doing my Flemington voice Flemington. Now. That's my voice.
4: That's the theme
2: voice
4: for your party this Friday night, the old Theme Queen party.
0: Oh,
4: that's
0: my God.
4: Great.
2: You ready, guys?
0: Here we go.
2: Round one, song number one. Yes.

0: It is starts with a baby.
1: I went and saw
0: baby
1: her
0: Rexha.
1: Live.
0: No, it's starts with a D, doesn't it?
1: No.
0: An E T.
2: Lainey Wilson.
0: Lainey Wilson.
1: There we go. Heart like a truck.
0: Yeah.
1: Song number two.
0: Okay, Dua Lipa.

0: Wilson.
1: Oh, what is the theme, guys? We've got Heart Like a Truck, Lainey Wilson. We've got Dua Lipa. We've got Style by Taylor Swift.
2: What's the Dua Lipa song?
1: Break My Heart.
0: Well, two of them just got married.
1: Which two?
0: Well, Taylor and Dua Lipa. Oh, so I can only assume Lainey Wilson did as well.
1: She did.
0: Yes.
1: There you go. Let's head straight into round number two. Song number one. So help me stop the neighbors, in the place to feel the I love this song. The place
0: to lose your great fears, song, isn't it?
1: Oh.
0: One Day.
1: Nah, one of one and part of One Day.
0: Who was it?
2: Harry?
1: No. Went out with it. Gigi Hadid.
0: Oh,
2: Liam.
1: Zayn.
0: Zayn.
1: Song number two. I love this song.
0: That's
1: probably heading
0: song
1: to the playlist on Spotify.
0: Who's that?
1: Camila Cabello.
0: Oh, yeah.
2: Camila Cabello.
1: Okay, so we've got Zayn, we've got Camila Cabello, and we have this

0: beforehand. Camila Cabello wasn't, was she?
1: Yeah, she's part from Fifth Harmony.
2: Part of girl groups, boy groups, part of groups.
1: Yeah, and then what happened?
2: They went solo out of the group.
1: There you go.
2: That's what it was.
1: All right. Are you ready? Take a breath. Round three, song number one. And we were trying different things.
0: And we were smoking different things. Oh, it's just Kid Rock.
1: Yes, unfortunately. Okay. I'm so sorry.
2: They've all committed crimes against music.
0: Absolute turd of a bloke.
1: Wasn't he at the White House recently or something?
2: Most likely.
0: Mate, Kid Rock, mate. Okay. He's the lowest of the low.
1: Was Here that Pamela Anderson's partner or Britney or someone?
0: Really?
1: Okay. Yeah, song number two.
2: Okay, Crowded House.
0: How's that for your playlist on Friday night? A bit of Kid Rock in the crowd.
2: Where's everyone gone?
1: There is a theme, though, I'm afraid. Kid Rock, Crowded House, and song number three.
2: Oh, Temper Trap.
1: Yeah. I'm going to give you a bit of a clue. What are these three artists or bands have in common? Where's the running theme between all three of them?
2: Is there a New Zealand link? It's not for Temper Trap, is there?
1: Well, not. I hope not. I hope Kid Rock's not from New Zealand.
0: No, I don't think Kid Rock's from New Zealand.
1: The only one we wouldn't claim.
2: Have you got it written? House Trap? Are they games?
1: Oh, they're not games.
2: Rock?
1: You should
2: types
1: know
2: of
1: this.
2: Music?
1: Yes, there you go. They're a genre.
2: Yes. Oh. Trap music.
0: What's trap music?
1: I don't know.
2: Yeah, it's like scat.
1: Yeah.
2: It's like, yeah.
1: Yeah, like that. See, Ollie's in the booth there, kind of like he's put his
0: like
1: finger in
0: a socket.
2: Trance.
1: That's heavy what I'm going to do for my birthday in August, is have a trap party.
2: Oh, God, that is going to be one of the strangest playlists you've ever come across on Spotify.
1: Yeah, head
0: why has everyone left my party?
2: This is really weird. Here's Avicii, hey, brother.

0: Hey, brother. I'm here for you, mate. Fitzy Whipper Kate, thanks to Chemist Warehouse. It is your Tuesday evening. I want to throw this one out there. If you've been on a ride and you've struggled to get over it, and what I'm talking about is like at a theme park or a fun park, I've never been the ride guy.
1: Yeah, you know, I understand. It makes you feel crook for the rest of the day.
0: It does.
1: And I know. And you love to eat what's at canteens around amusement parks, but when you go on those scary rides, you don't want to eat anymore.
2: Oh, I love the rides.
0: No.
2: I love a ride. They're so great.
0: I think at the sort of the age of eight, I went to some kid's birthday party, and I went on what would be a really small roller coaster. And ever since then, myself and movement don't really work very well.
2: Even when a machine is moving.
0: Yeah, I can't do it. Like, being thrown around or tossed from one direction to another is a disaster inside my system.
1: Have you been on the DC Rivals Hypercoaster ride up on the Movie World, up on the Gold Coast?
0: That's right.
1: The one. Yeah, that one's
0: you
1: amazing.
0: You went on that one.
1: And it is amazing, and my kids love it, but my gosh, I just...
0: Yeah, but what happened with you, Fitz, if you remember? They said, hey, can we film you while you go on the DC roller coaster? Mm. And then they go, oh, we forgot to put the cameras in. So then they go, Fitzy, would you mind going again?
1: Do it again.
0: So he goes again.
2: Oh, here it is.
0: And then, Kate, they go, oh, sorry, we forgot to record.
1: Yeah.
0: So Fitzy's done the DC three times.
1: It was one after the other.
2: Oh, I'd love that. Can we go and do that?
0: No, that makes me feel sick.
1: It's Australia's best roller coaster by an absolute mile. You can do it backwards too, Kate. The two front carts go backwards.
0: I can't even look at it.
2: Do you remember, what about the pirate ship at Australia's Wonderland?
0: I never did any of that.
2: Loved it.
0: So I found myself in a situation on the holidays. We went to Japan and we went to Disneyland Sea is what it's called. There's Disneyland and Disneyland Sea, and they're next to each other in Tokyo. Anyway, it was the last day, and we were going to the airport that night, and the kids said, can we just try out a couple of the rides? First one that we went to, and it's hard to book. There's people everywhere. So you can buy, like, priority passes, but even they're rare to get your hands on because they're often taken up. And that's why people line up for hours before the gates open, because you can only get the priority passes when you're in there. So I said, great, guys, I nailed a priority pass. Let's go. And we went to the Peter Pan ride. Mm-hmm. Now, the Peter Pan ride was fine, and you flew through an area like you were following Peter Pan Tinkerbell.
1: Yeah.
0: But it was 3D. Now, I can't do 3D movies.
1: Yep.
2: Why?
1: I'm the same.
0: So I was as sick as anything. I took the glasses off and sat there in the little thing trying to work out how I was going to move my backpack that was stuck under the safety bar if I was going to spew.
1: Well, it's
0: I thought I was going to vomit.
1: It's lazy, Kate, because what they're doing now, they're not making you move. You stay still. The screen moves.
0: Oh, man.
1: So that's, you actually feel like you're on the ride.
2: Yeah.
1: But you're just basically moving around.
2: Do you guys have funny tummies?
0: Funny tummies. And it had nothing to do with, you know, a couple of beers and maybe a red wine and a whiskey that I'd had the night before and a couple of heavy bento boxes. So after that, I landed one more priority pass. And I said, guys, I've got one. You little beauty. It's called the Tower of Terror. And I think it's just like a ghost train. And then
2: Or it's a tower. It's not a train.
0: That's what it turned out to be, Kate Ritchie.
1: Yeah.
0: I did a quick chat GPT on it. And it said,
2: You must be so fun to go on holidays.
0: There are ghosts there. But what the ride is an elevator that goes up.
1: Yeah.
0: And then it sees ghosts and it drops every now and then.
1: Yeah, I've seen it. I've been on it.
0: Oh, my God.
1: And your guts just completely goes out.
0: So what it did, you went in there and there's ghost noises and everything.
2: Ooh.
0: Then you step into an elevator and you're put in your harness. So I'm sitting there with Francesca next to me. She just was over the height limit. And then Jack's also sitting next to her. Jack's mad. So he's got his arms in the air going, I'll send this thing into space. That's all he wanted to do. Mm. And then I'm holding Francesca's hand. She's saying, I don't like this. It's dark in here, Dad. The lady came over to me and I was leaning over to hold her hand. The lady came over to me and said, no, could you straighten up because I need to tighten your straps? Because that's how important it was that I was strapped in.
2: Yeah.
0: Sunglasses, hat off. We went up maybe 12 stories, Kate Ritchie, before the lift then dropped. And it was the most sickening feeling as I'm holding my six-year-old's arm and I said, just stare at me, darling. I've got you. And it's dropping.
1: Was it as scary as Tom's guts dropping in cubicle 3 here at Nova?
0: That was very, very different. And I'm trying to work out what it's taken me longer to get over. If anyone's been on that ride, 13,
1: that's
0: 24, 10.
1: It's definitely 4D when I went in there.
0: I mean, Tommy, that's the log ride, which is similar to the cubicle log ride, 3. That's the log ride. And that photo there, you can see me screaming in the log ride.
1: Gosh.
0: That was a 1 compared to a 10 on this Tower of Terror.
1: Yeah.
0: Nicole, welcome to the show. You had a bad ride experience.
3: I certainly did. How are you guys?
0: Well, what happened, Nick?
3: Oh, well, I was down at Dreamworld at the Gold Coast with my teenager and she wanted to go on the claw.
1: Yeah,
3: have
1: the claw.
0: What's the claw?
1: Yes. No. Yeah, that's like, it's one arm, isn't it? But it's like it's around, you're on the end. Yeah, I know it, Nicole.
3: And I thought, it'll be okay. You know, I'll go on it. So, you know, they strap you in and you have the arm that comes over you and then you have the strap, you know, that is between your legs. So I'm pulling that as tight as I can, hanging on to the arms, and it starts. And it's pretty slow to start with. You go, this isn't too bad. And then it gets worse and worse. And I'm clenching my eyes shut as much as I'm clenching my bottom tight.
0: Yeah.
3: Because you ride, because you lift off the seat as well.
0: Oh.
3: And I had a vision that I was going to come out of this and go flying across the Dreamworld car park into cars.
0: Yeah.
3: And I got off shaking, trembling. I was
0: you're going to shock. You're going to shock, aren't you, Nick?
1: But see,
3: and my teenager wanted to go again. I'm like, oh, no.
0: It is
3: terrible. No,
0: thank
3: horrible.
0: You.
1: I mean, it's entertaining seeing a kid freaking out on a ride and wanting to get off. But you go to any show around Australia and the carnies just, they ramp it up even more. If there's a kid that doesn't want to be on there, they will crank it up another level.
0: Nikki, you've been on the Tower of Terror too, have you?
4: I certainly have in Paris at Disneyland. And I took my 4- and 5-year-old on the ride with me.
0: God.
4: We've been around the park a few times. I said to the people at the, you know, the attendants on the ride, I said, if the kids are tall enough, you know, is this suitable for them? And they said, up to you, but didn't really understand kind of my question, I think. And we got in there, and as you described, with the ghosts and stuff coming at, you know, at you, and then you plummet. I had my hand across each child going, it'll be over soon, shut your eyes, it'll be over soon. And we thought it was great, my husband and I, but the kids were absolutely horrified. We bought the picture at the end of it because their faces were classic.
0: It was the most horrible feel. Like you've got a free fall for, I don't know, 2 or 3 seconds?
2: It's probably
4: Absolutely.
0: No, it's Kate Ritchie. This changes lives. Francesca got off screaming and crying. Everyone was shaking. The lady next to me, she was on the ground in the fetal position. She'd browned her strides as well.
1: Yeah,
0: it was just horrible.
1: What, did she just heard the podcast or something?
0: No. And it's just, I got out of there and I thought, Disneyland, the happiest place on earth. No. Get rid of the Tower of Terror immediately. I'll never go on another ride.
1: No, but see, that's they've achieved what they want.
2: We're talking about it, aren't we?
1: Exactly right. And it doesn't have to be all, you know, the teacup and the daisies.
0: Oh,
1: right?
0: I nearly spewed on the teacup too. I couldn't handle any movement at that.
1: Get a lift home with Kate from work. That's a ride.
0: Oh, I nearly vomited then as well. Okay, before 6 o'clock,
2: mate.
0: Your share of the $10,000. Thanks to Morty.
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7: 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And Phil, we've got a car and bike crash which has a southbound lane closed on Coronation Parade just past the Hume Highway. CBD, there's a police operation on Kent Street near Market Street. Heavy congestion on surrounding roads. While North Mead, we've got a crash. It's westbound James Roos Drive. Fancy saving on fancy chocolate. 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Now only $4.49 each. Aldi, good, different. Check out the weather. Clear skies overnight, down to 10 degrees. Tomorrow shower to with tops of 18. Right now, though, it is 18 degrees in the city. Same in the west on Sydney's Nova 96.9.
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12: 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Tributes for Sam Neill. His co-stars reveal more about a hidden health battle. Donald Trump's Iran blockade is back. 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The revamp that's good news for shoppers. 7 News at 6.
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0: Is he? 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

0: Still haven't seen it. Need to. Toy Story, Taylor Swift, I Knew It, I Knew You. Fitzy Whipper-Kane, it's your Tuesday evening around Australia.
1: Oh, World Cup fever is all around us. Another match tomorrow, France, Spain.
2: Mm-hmm.
1: Yes, I don't know if you'll big. Be getting up early. This guy, there's been a guy, I don't know if you've seen this video floating around. He's a wellness influencer and his whole idea is to make running fun, or fitness fun.
0: Right.
1: Who so is he? He's been well. He's an. He's. They call him the 5K guy, not $5,000, but 5 kilometers.
0: Right.
1: His name is Jacob Abrams Cohen, and he's making fitness fun by running a random 5 kilometers in all these different places. He wants to prove that you can get your steps in, I suppose, wherever you happen to be. He's run the 5K, getting a tattoo. He's done it inside a fridge. I don't know how that makes sense.
0: Okay. Well, you cut the bottom out of it.
1: Yeah, something like that. And he's gone to a match, Morocco versus Haiti.
0: Yep.
1: He's been in the stands and he's ruined the experience of everybody else there at the game by running the 5K.
0: What?
2: Oh. See, I had a mate who used to, that's how he used to dance at nightclubs, by running on the spot. Right. That's all he could do.
1: That was his move.
0: Please let me know what his handle is so I can block him immediately.
1: Oh, yeah, absolutely. I'm not going to give the handle. But so, if you've paid all that money, this is the thing, if you've paid a whole lot of money to go to the World Cup, there was uproar about how much the tickets were in the first place.
0: Yep.
1: And the guy that you have to sit next to
0: is
1: the 5K guy, and it's all about his social media rather than watching the match itself.
0: I mean, I still get offended when I'm going to bed and it still says, it's not too late to close your ring. You can still close your ring.
1: What does that mean?
2: Oh, your rings. You'd have multiple rings.
0: That's on your phone, like you look at the phone.
2: Oh, that's your Apple Watch as
0: well. Don't tell me I need to close my ring. I'll do what I want. Thank you very much. Oh, this is the running guy. So he's standing on the seat.
1: You can see him there now. I mean, there's always that person. You might go to a footy match or what if you go to see your favourite team and the guy sitting beside you goes for the other team and they happen to win.
0: Yeah, I know.
2: Well, there's a guy who did that in a plane toilet.
0: Hmm?
2: He ran 5 kilometres in a plane toilet.
0: It's probably the same
1: guy. It's not the same guy, is it?
2: It would be. Is it Strava or Strata?
1: Strata are the apartments, and Strava is the new place to meet people, apparently.
2: I love seeing people's Strava results. Like, I get so excited when I see someone do 5 kilometres in about 18 minutes. I go, wow. Mm. I ring them straight away and say, well done, man. That's awesome.
0: Hey, you're really doing a great job there.
1: If you're into running, though, it's an achievement.
0: It Strava chat gets like, do you know, there are more. When you see running groups, even cycling groups, you realise that there is more single people out there.
1: What do you mean?
0: A lot of these fitness groups are full of single people.
2: Yeah.
1: What's wrong with that?
0: There's nothing wrong with that, but a lot of them, I find that they're so focused on. Maybe they're trying to find themselves. I feel like they're lost.
1: Well, I happen to think that if you meet someone.
0: Go on.
1: Yeah, I might have dated someone who had a Strava account.
0: Yeah,
2: oh, gotcha.
1: But I think that if you date someone.
0: He's running 5K outside.
2: What did he didn't post his results with you, did he?
1: No! But what I'm saying.
0: Heart rate's up.
1: He couldn't run fast enough.
0: Not for long.
1: Not that fast, are you, mate?
0: Got his best time straight out the front door. Like leaving your house.
1: No, what I
2: tracked you down.
1: What I'm saying is, if you meet someone who's so into those things and you want to join a running club, chances are, in the end, you're going to have the with their running because they're going to prioritise the running.
0: They do.
1: Over you.
0: That's why they
1: every
0: were single
1: day of the week.
0: That's why they were single to start with. It's like those relationships where the guy says, "Hey, do you want to come down and watch me surf?" Like, you sit on the beach and watch someone surf.
1: Haven't you watched somebody do something that
0: Never.
1: They love?
0: Not like that.
1: No, you've got to support them. What about if they're boxing in the garage or they're, you
0: Did
1: know,
0: they do that too?
1: Like riding a bike or something?
0: Did he really?
1: Yeah.
0: I don't know why he's not around. Okay, win your tickets to see Benson Boone right now. 13-24-10, give us a call to claim yours.
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5: It's Michelle Stevenson here at Wilton. We've got a broken down semi-trailer on the Hume motorway northbound at Picton Road. CBD, there's a police operation on Kent Street just near Marker Street. Heavy congestion on surrounding roads. Eastern Distributor, it is slowing southbound into Moore Park, while Liverpool, it's building both ways on the Hume Highway at Elizabeth Drive. North Mead, it's a busy run westbound on James Roos Drive approaching Bryans Road. And the M4 is busy outbound. It's taking 30 minutes from Church Street to Mulgoa Road. 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Checking the weather, clear skies tonight, down to 10 degrees. Tomorrow, shower or two and tops of 18. Right now, it's 18 in the city, same in the west.
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18: All right, this is exciting because we have got tickets to Benson Boone. You can get him the announcement yesterday morning. Mm. He is coming to town. Surprise somebody, Kate Ritchie. You take a call. Look how many have come through.
19: Can you pick his biggest fran if you can?
20: Biggest fran might be Fran, who's on her way to Pilates.
18: Fran!
21: Hello!
18: You're off to Pilates and you're off to see Benson Boone.
21: I know, what a beautiful thing.
20: I know, he's a beautiful thing, isn't he?
19: I feel like he does a fair... I reckon he does Pilates as well, Fran, with a rig like that.
21: He must do. That's why I do Pilates, so I can replicate the backflip.
18: Oh, yeah. Fran, are you on the reformer or you do the mat?
21: Reformer.
18: Yeah, okay. Yeah, good work. How long have you been doing it? How many days a week?
21: Look, I'm really slack lately, but I have had a head cold. That's my excuse. Usually about two or three times a week.
18: Yeah, great.
20: Okay,
18: effort.
20: Do you want to talk to Fran about Pilates?
18: I've been thinking about doing a little bit more of it.
20: I'll let you know that Benson Boone has a Wanted Man tour. 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
18: Enjoy. The winning continues. Cash next. All thanks to Mutti.

0: Thank you, Benson Boone. Mr. Electric Blue, more Benson Boone tickets on the show tomorrow. And also, before the show ends, some cash up for grabs, thanks to Mutti, 13, 24, 10, if you want to get involved.
1: I've been talking about fitness quite a bit on the show today. I want to continue that because, I, you know what, I love nothing more when you go to the gym and you see like a 70 or an 80-year-old who is still in great nick.
0: Yeah.
1: Still lifting big weights, and you go, my God, they don't have an inch of flat fat on them at all, and they're in their 70s and 80s. I'm about to show you photos of Han Solo. Actually, gee, if you've got the Star Wars theme in there as well, while we have a look at these photos, Harrison Ford is 83 years of age, and have a look at the rig on Harrison Ford. It is unbelievable. Look at his biceps.
2: He
0: looks 83.
2: You know, he doesn't.
1: Mate, he's got a twice as good rig than you do, and he's twice your age.
0: He looks 83 years old.
1: Mate.
2: No, he doesn't. He's 83, and his skin, he's losing collagen, obviously, but there are. He's fit, isn't he?
1: Yeah, he's fit. Yeah. Imagine being that at 83. You can't even get to that at 30.
0: Well, I'm not comparing myself to Harrison Ford. I just thought when you sort of, you talked it up like I was going to see an athlete.
2: It was
0: going to
2: be The Rock.
0: And I see an 83-year-old man with an awkward muscle-lost breast.
1: I don't think so.
0: No offence. Well,
1: he's Han Solo. You were known as Han Solo.
0: Oh, well, then it wouldn't be Solo.
1: In high school. Your right bicep was massive when you were a teenager.
0: Oh, my God. So
2: it doesn't work like that because it's like tennis.
0: What do you mean?
1: Look at that. Look at his bicep.
2: Yeah, he's very
1: fit. My gosh.
2: He's very fit.
1: He says he's eating practically nothing these days.
0: You can tell.
1: Vegetables and fish, Kate, that's all he's eating. No meat. He's done.
2: Really?
0: Harrison,
2: clean living.
0: If I had any advice.
2: Oh, stay out of it.
0: A spray tan would be great. I reckon that's
1: advice.
0: Worth.
1: Fitness advice from the big fella.
0: He just looks like a polar bear. Keep your shirt on or get a spray tan.
2: Look how handsome he is.
0: Oh, yeah, what a rooster.
1: He's a gun.
0: All right, you want to win some money? We got some mutti and some money to give away. We're going to do that next, guys. And don't forget, Niall Horan joins us tomorrow on the show. Just when.

0: Best thing you've said all day, Ella Langley. Cheers and Texas, Fitzy, Whipper, Kate. We've got some cash to give away.
1: Fitzy, Whipper and Kate, the ultimate question.
2: Mutti-holic, Aussies are confessing their mutti tomato obsessions. Mutti, when you know, you know.
0: I had some mutti last night.
3: It's magnificent, isn't it? The best loved tomato brand, Mutti. We're giving you the chance. It's $10,000 cash you can wear. 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Now, you go the easy question, $1,000 up for grabs, or have a crack, double it. Go for the hard question for $2,000. Tara, you've just finished Pilates as well. Pilates theme today.
0: Hi, Tara.
4: It's Pilates day.
3: Well, is it reformer or you just...
0: How many times a week
5: can
0: are you
5: we
0: going,
5: not
0: Tara?
5: Go through? It's like the same set. No, of
0: I want to know, how many times a week you go, and how long you've been going for.
4: Honestly, I've been going for about a year, but I've just had a couple of months off, so I've just started back today. So I'm going to be and I only go once a week.
0: And how do you find the strength in your back? Is it improved?
3: Lazy.
4: My knee as well.
5: Okay. It was the one thing I did that I really noticed, a obvious change in my body.
0: Yeah, after giving birth.
3: Do reformer, Kate, or do you do the other?
5: I'm going to do a special podcast. You can find it on the Nova Player. I've actually got some good news for Tara. Because the money didn't go off yesterday, the easy question is actually $2,000 cash. And if you choose the hard one and get it right, $3,000.
4: Oh my God.
5: Cash, thanks to Mutti. So, what are you going to go today?
0: Tara, if I can
4: what
0: jump in, Tara,
4: think?
0: I think the first question's quite hard.
5: I don't think so.
0: And I think Tara's got a better chance of getting the tougher question.
4: Oh my God.
3: No, I don't think she does. Ooh. I wouldn't take that advice, Tara. I wouldn't.
0: Well, you might have a chance at the second question, the harder question. The first easy one, you'd be guessing.
5: How old are you, Tara, if you don't mind me asking?
4: Nearly 50, 49.
3: Tara, we're going to help you out. Do you know much about Lizzo, the artist?
4: I know a little bit, but, she's not on my top playing list.
5: Me. I'm pushing 50. I know this.
3: Okay. It's up to you.
0: No, that's misleading. What do you want to do, Tara?
4: Oh, my God. What does Kate say?
5: Now I'm not involved.
0: I want to do Pilates.
5: I'm a classic fence sitter.
3: Yeah.
4: Okay.
0: You make the call, Tara.
3: I'm looking for a reformer.
4: Oh, my God. Okay. I'll go for the easy.
0: Okay.
5: Well, it's $2,000 cash, and that's what you would have got yesterday with the hard question. So let's just pretend I never mentioned it, okay?
0: Okay.
5: Yes. You will love this one. Here is the easy question for $2,000. What instrument does Lizzo play?
0: What instrument does Lizzo play?
5: She plays a musical instrument.
4: Oh, okay, it's not just her voice. Okay.
3: So, give you a bit of a clue. It's probably the easiest instrument that you learn to play at school.
0: What?
4: Did you play the flute?
5: Yes! Yeah!
4: I see something on some feed on Facebook or something.
0: You little beauty,
4: $2,000.
0: Lizzo's on the flute. How good is that?
5: $2,000. Well,
0: thanks to Mutti.
5: Where are we?
0: Tommy, have we got more cash to give up?
5: Yes, we do.
0: Okay, Mutti says, what have I got here? Are you a Mutti-holic?
5: Aussies are confessing their Mutti tomato obsessions. Mutti, when you know, you know.
0: Spot on. Are we done for today?
6: Unfortunately, that's it. Yeah, we'll play the wind-up music here as per usual.
0: She has left the studio.
6: She's done a walk-off.
3: The studio for a bit,
0: Sometimes you need to.
6: But a massive show and congratulations to everyone involved.
0: Yes. More celebrities to join our backyard cricket game. We're counting it down. It's next Tuesday.
5: I know, a week from now.
0: Okay, Shervo joined today if you missed it. Ricky Lee and Tim are in next. Enjoy your Tuesday evening. We're out of here. Bye-bye.
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10: At Bankstown, we've got a three-car accident westbound on Marion Street just before Edgar Street while Wilton. There's a broken-down semi-trailer on the Hume motorway northbound at Picton Road. In the CBD, we've got a police operation on Kent Street near Market Street. Very heavy congestion on surrounding roads as a result. The M5, there's a reported incident citybound just past Beach Road. We are seeing delays onto the Hume motorway. And the M4 is busy outbound. It's currently taking 30 minutes from Church Street to Mulgoa Road. 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Checking the weather. Clear skies tonight. Down to 10 degrees. Tomorrow, shower or two with tops of 18. Right now, it is 18 degrees in the city. Same in the west on Sydney's Nova 96.9.
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10: Good evening, I'm Michelle Stevenson. The federal government hasn't ruled out extending a cut to the fuel excise as the Middle East conflict escalates again. Oil prices have jumped sharply after Donald Trump revealed plans to reimpose the blockade of Iranian ports and to charge a 20% toll for the Strait of Hormuz. Labor frontbencher Mark Butler says a decision won't be made straight away.
13: Of course, we continue to monitor this situation, and if we have to make decisions in the interest of households, we'd obviously look at that at the appropriate time, but that would be sometime in the future.
10: Tinder, Instagram and Grindr are being called out amid claims they're failing to address complaints of sexual extortion amongst Aussie users. Young men aged 18 to 24 were the most common victims targeted by scammers demanding money. Well, investigators in Thailand believe flammable decorations helped flame spread during a deadly fire in a Bangkok bar. A short in an air conditioner is thought to have sparked the blaze, which killed at least 30 people. Foreign Affairs is working to determine if any Aussies have been involved. The latest data shows a slight improvement in the number of available rental properties across the country. The national residential vacancy rate climbed to 1.3%, which experts warn is still extremely tight. And Benny Blanco has opened up about the early days of his relationship with now wife Selena Gomez. The American record producer revealing the singer gave him a chance to walk away before before going public with their relationship. Here's what's

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1: Thanks, Michelle. I'm Peter Overton. In Nine News, a father of six dies in hospital after being attacked on his morning walk in Yennora, a powerful drug used by thousands of Australians at risk of being pulled from the PBS. Coles announces changes to how you can use your flyby points. And Mitch Kenny opens up on whether his long-term future will be with Penrith. Start over on Nine Now as soon as you're home.
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0: Ricky Lee and Tim.
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6: On Nova.
7: Well, welcome to Tuesday night. How good is it to be back in your ears for the next hour?
8: Good to be back. Feels good. What a day.
7: Back from where? Yesterday. Just back from yesterday.
8: Good to be back here with you. That's okay. What I mean, because we were here yesterday and now we're here again.
7: Well, you were just telling me about, or reminding me about how you pulled a hair out of my back yesterday.
8: Well,
7: so
8: I did.
7: It's good to be back.
8: I didn't go behind you. That wasn't my intent to pull out a hair in your back, but I saw it, and I'm that person. I'll tell you if you've got something in your teeth or something in your nose, and if you've got a big giant weird puby hair coming out of your neck, I'll pull it out for you. And if you have a blackhead or a big pimple, I want to get it.
7: It just shows you that life's a journey, right? It's not about the destination; it's about the journey. So even though you were on your way over here to fix my chair, you ended up pulling out a back hair. Like, that's life. That's a metaphor for life.
8: Never expected to do that, but there I am doing it.
7: Speaking of life, funerals. Up next, we're going to talk about weird funeral requests.
8: The king of segues. Speaking of life.
7: The White Lady funerals. We'll do that after Bieber. This is Beauty and the Beat as we drive you home tonight. Happy Tuesday.

0: It's Ricky Lee and Tim tonight on Nova. Very soon, I do need your help because it's school holidays in some parts of the country still. And, you know, when you get home from work, you've got to entertain the kids. And I did something, but I got rinsed by them, even though I thought I was protecting them.
1: You got in trouble from the kiddies.
0: Yeah, they were embarrassed by me.
1: Oh, you can't do that.
0: Stepping up to defend my family against two other 11-year-olds. We'll give you details in a second. But now let's talk funerals and the odd requests that come along with them.
1: Okay, so this husband and wife had a bit of a plan for their funeral. And, of course, you know, the way that life is, it doesn't happen that you pass away at the same time and sometimes you got to wait for this plan to be executed, right? So an Amsterdam nightclub owner passed away in 1993, but he wanted to be buried with his wife. They wanted to be buried together. So when she eventually passed away, they had a joint ceremony. So the kids respected their wishes and made this all happen, right?
0: But they keep him on ice or something?
1: No, they...
0: Oh.
1: You know.
0: Oh.
1: They pulled him out and popped him next to mum.
0: Are you serious?
1: Yeah. That's what he wanted. That's what he
0: but
1: wanted.
0: Why couldn't mum just go next? Why did they have to pull him
1: out? No, because they wanted to do the funeral of the two of them side by side and come with me, right? So they ran a very well-known nightclub in Amsterdam's red light district.
0: Okay.
1: So that makes this next bit make sense.
0: Right.
1: If you've ever been to the red light district, I went over Christmas. It's fantastic.
0: Is it?
1: Like, I was amazed.
0: I've never been to Amsterdam.
1: Oh, my gosh. Amazing.
0: Is it?
1: It's amazing. Okay. The red light district it's a really beautiful place. There's lots of great food and it's beautiful.
0: Oh, yeah.
1: But then you go to the red light district and it's like your eyes are like wide open and your jaw is wide open. It's incredible. So this couple ran a well-known nightclub in the red light district and their final request was to have an exotic dancer perform a routine in front of their coffins.
0: Oh.
1: So there's video of this happening and it is it's beautiful and lovely and the kids are there and the family's there and there's just a little performance going on in the background.
0: That's nice.
1: It's very nice. It's what they wanted.
0: I'm sure also their friends, like if you're friends of the person that's owns a big nightclub, I'm sure the friends are all like-minded.
1: Of course. It's not freaking anyone out. I just hope everyone had some dollar bills handy.
0: Have you got stuff for yours organised?
1: I just want...
0: Because you would. You'd have a notes app somewhere.
1: I just want, I've had the time of my life to be played. That's all I want. And I want everyone to have a good time. I don't want anyone to be sad. I just want everyone to party and have fun and have a good time.
0: Yeah. Speeches?
1: I'm not a fan of a speech.
0: People got to say how good you are. Or why don't you do one of those things that people do, have a funeral while you're alive?
1: Yeah. I do like that. I do like the idea of people celebrating people while they're alive. Because sometimes it's not till after people die that you really realise how much someone is loved.
0: Ellen, odd funeral requests is what we're talking about.
2: My partner wants another one Bites the Dust played on the speakers really loudly.
0: Yep.
2: And I can just imagine his nonna and mum and dad just staring at me while that's blaring. Apparently it has to be blaring. So
1: perfect.
0: I love it.
2: Yeah.
1: But see, that's the thing. They can't be angry at you because that's what he wanted.
0: Yeah.
2: I know, but I just feel like they still will be.
1: They will be. Nonnas are always a bit angry at something, aren't they?
0: It's not like you're asking for Gangnam Style or What Did the Fox Say? Ding, ding, ding,
1: ding, ding, ding. Oh, my God.
0: Now, Anita, you're an ex-funeral director. You'll have some stories.
3: Oh, yeah. So one that comes to my mind is part of the service, we have to do the reflection where they normally have a basket and give out flowers. Mm-hmm. So the family had bought a basket, but it was sealed. So when I walked up and we bowed down to the deceased and then I walked to the side to pick up the basket, and when I opened it, it had adult toys in it that I had to hand out to, you know, the ones paying their condolences and things like that. And I was horrified, but I had to keep it together.
1: Of course.
3: You know, I'm not a prude, but oh my goodness, my eyes were like, you know, in shock.
1: Oh, that is amazing. Were people reacting as you were handing it to them?
3: Well, you know, I kept it down till they actually got up to me because I didn't want everyone to see it. But they were holding them up and dancing with them and taking them to the coffin to put in the coffin.
0: There weren't any of Gabby's.
4: You forgot to put the bone plugs in.
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7: 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In Yagoona, a two-car crash has a southbound lane closed on the Hume Highway at Fenwick Street. In the CBD, an ongoing police operation closing lanes both ways on Kent Street, just north of Market Street. It's an eight-minute run on the M2 westbound from Lane Cove Tunnel to Pennant Hills Road. EOFY deals at Amazim, up to 65%. 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Showers, top of 18 tomorrow in the city and 19 in the west. Right now at 16 degrees on Sydney's Nova 96.9.
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0: Thank you, Josh Farwas. Some Like a Prayer action for you Tuesday night. It is Ricky Lee and Tim. Very soon, Sarah Harris is joining us for a little game of Sing.
1: I love this game.
0: It was her birthday yesterday, and we're doing a very cool edition. It's stars that were born in 1981, and
1: I like
0: there's some
1: that.
0: Belters.
1: Really?
0: Beyonce, Britney Spears,
1: huge.
0: Justin Timberlake, Pitbull. They're all my, I'm 81 as well.
1: You're an 81 girl too.
0: Mm-hmm. We'll do that in a second. Right now, though, I do need your help here with this. Me and the kids, are like, we like playing basketball, right?
1: Yeah.
0: And I've always got a ball in the car, as you do,
1: yep.
0: just in case. Because when you drive past a little hoop, you're like, have a couple of shots.
1: My ball is sitting in the baby seat.
0: You still got the baby seat in there?
1: I've still got a baby seat in my car.
0: So anyway, I thought I was doing the right thing. I thought I was defending my family.
1: Yeah.
0: So I'm going to tell you the story. We have tickets to Delta Goodrum show tonight. I want you to tell me if I did the right thing or not because I got rinsed for this. So we play this little thing called One Bounce, and I won't bore you with the details of that, but there's one hoop in my local area.
1: Yep.
0: One hoop, half a court.
1: Yep.
0: One hoop,
1: yep.
0: half a court.
1: Yep.
0: Four of us.
1: Yes.
0: Now, we're crouched around the hoop playing One Bounce.
1: Yeah.
0: Now, these two other kids, not mine, I'm going to say 11, 12.
1: The others.
0: Two other kids come in with a basketball. They start bouncing and shooting in between the four of us.
1: Yeah, that's not allowed.
0: Well, hang on. This is what I thought. So I say.
1: Wait, you stepped to the kids?
0: So I said to the two others that aren't mine, I said, hey, guys, and this is what I mean. I'm very polite. I said, hey, guys, do you mind, like, we've been here for a bit. We'll be another 5 minutes if you don't mind waiting.
1: Yeah.
0: I thought that was great. Good dad protecting his tribe.
1: You're such a man.
0: But they go off.
1: Protecting my tribe, right?
0: They go off and sit and do whatever.
1: Yep.
0: All three of my children, ranging from 13 down to 7.
1: Yep.
0: Looked at me like I had committed a crime.
1: Really?
0: They were like, how could you do that? I'm so glad they're not from my school. That's so embarrassing. It's a communal hoop. Everyone's allowed to play here. Have I done the wrong thing? 13, 24, 10? Have I done the wrong thing? Or is a one-hoop basketball court designed for just everyone to free-for-all? Because my example to the children was this.
1: Okay.
0: If you're seeing two people play tennis at a local court,
1: yeah.
0: Do I just start playing tennis in the middle of them?
1: Absolutely not.
0: No, you wait.
1: And I think what you said is right. Like you don't be rude and just continue playing and act like the kids aren't there. You've told them, oh, okay, cool. It's okay. We're going to have another 5 minutes and then we'll wrap it up. And then it's your turn. You're teaching them, you know.
0: And when I went home and told my lovely lady at home,
1: yeah.
0: And she's like, what if they were 25 or something? Sure, but they were young kids. What were you thinking? And I'm like, what?
1: Really?
0: 13, 24, 10, if I've done the wrong thing here or the right thing, please help. I've got tickets to Delta Goodrum show tonight.
1: See, I understand the kids being embarrassed.
0: So embarrassed.
1: Because that's just, you know, the kind of age at 13 as well, and the kids are just embarrassed about everything. Oh, my God, I can't believe you did that. That's so embarrassing. I get that. But was it more the embarrassment or was it that you can't do that
0: because
1: that's court rules?
0: The kids and everyone were like, a communal hoop is a communal hoop. I'm like, no, it's not. It's whoever's there first.
1: Yeah, if you're... Yeah, I don't think you can't hog it, but I don't think you're right. You can't just go in the middle and start playing when other people are in the middle of playing.
0: Okay, phones are blowing up now. This is good. Okay, I got some support here.
1: But also, were you playing a game of basketball?
0: Yes,
1: or were you just shooting hoops? Because it doesn't matter if you're just shooting hoops and someone else is also shooting hoops.
0: Okay, Mel's on my side, surely, Mel.
2: Hello.
1: Hello. What do you think?
2: Nah, you got to share the hoop, mate.
1: Oh!
0: Just it's one hoop. There's four of us. We were there first.
2: It doesn't matter. They're kids. You got to share.
0: Okay. Thanks, Mel.
2: And my kids reckon they'd be totally embarrassed.
0: Okay. Yeah, the kids. I think that's more the issue. They're embarrassed. Rowan.
3: Oh, g'day, mate. How you going?
0: Good.
3: I'm 100% on your side. I've got a 3.5-year-old, and that is exactly how I'm teaching her to share. Hey, mate. We're having a go.
0: Yeah.
3: We'll wait a little bit, or if someone's there, we'll just teach them. Hey, they will wrap up in 5 minutes.
1: Yeah, it's all about
3: 100% right.
1: Teaching them to wait your turn. Right? We all have to do that in life. It's kind of sucks all the time, but yeah, it's all right. We don't wait our turn.
0: And I'm not scary. It's not like I'm some brooding guy that's walking over to these other kids, going, "Get it, yeah. get off." Like,
1: you're not a scary guy.
0: No, I'm really not.
1: You're really not. In that Freddy Krueger jumper, you might be.
0: Charlie.
4: Yeah.
0: Hey, how are you?
1: What do you think, Charlie? Is Tim right or should he have let the kids play?
4: No. Share. Take turns.
0: Take turns. But we're in the middle of a game, Charlie. Brie.
1: Okay.
0: Have I done the wrong thing? Because I've been rinsed by everybody.
5: I think the kids are in the right. Let the kids have a bit of fun in school holidays and let the kids be kids.
0: I was letting my kids be kids. The other kids can wait. On a train.

0: Stella Lefty. Lefty.
1: What?
0: Stella Lefty.
1: Stella Lefty.
0: Stella Lefty.
1: Oh, Stella Lefty. Hey.
0: My youngest is a lefty.
1: Really?
0: It's weird. We're all right-handed, and he's just a little odd one out. Little 7-year-old and proper left-handed.
1: I want to know why and how that happened.
0: What's the percentage of the population that are left-handed? Because it isn't much. I know Paul McCartney's left-handed.
1: Can you still write, like, even a little bit?
0: No,
1: can you still write at all left-handed?
0: Not really. I can draw left-handed, really, but I bat left-handed with my cricket stance.
1: That's weird.
0: Yeah. So that's strange. 10 to 12%. Well, good evening to all the lefties listening.
1: Oh, good.
0: I hope you enjoyed Stella Lefty's song, Boston. Right now.
1: Represent.
0: Yeah. Whoa. Stella doing it for the lefties. we want to talk about the things that you've never had.
1: I feel you're a very good eater. You'll try anything.
0: Yeah,
1: like that too.
0: I ate scorpion in China.
1: Oh my gosh. Was it, what did it taste like? Or is it just crunchy and deep fried kind of thing?
0: It was alive on a stick in Beijing. And then they pop it in this big vat of oil.
1: Yeah.
0: Just 30 seconds. Don't overcook it.
1: Don't overcook it. You want a medium rare.
0: And then it was like having a Dorito.
1: Yeah, okay. So it doesn't
0: really
1: have...
0: A pinchy Dorito.
1: did it pinch your little throat on the way down?
0: No, it didn't. Put its little tail up. don't pick me.
1: I'm a scorpion.
0: I'm a sassy scorpion.
1: Okay. So I love a food pic. So I always take food photos wherever I go. And so one of the places I went recently was my favorite little Japanese ramen spot. It's so good. Yeah. And my best friend's Japanese and her mum loves it. So if it's Japanese mum approved, I'm all for it. And so we really love it there. And so I took one of my friends there. I take lots of people there. But I posted this photo and I was actually shocked at how many people didn't know what it was and didn't know what ramen was.
0: Yeah.
1: And didn't know and had never had it before.
0: Yeah.
1: To me, that's wild.
0: It is crazy.
1: And people were like, what is that? I don't really like soup, but that looks good. What is it?
0: I don't even like soup. Yeah, because I would never order soup at a restaurant, but I definitely love ramen.
1: Ramen's amazing.
0: That's a bowl of, you're set for hours.
1: For hours. And you get a little cheeky gyoza on the side.
0: Yeah.
1: And then someone thought it was on the picture of the gyoza, asked, is that chicken or is that duck?
0: What?
1: I see. Just a piece of chicken or a piece of duck.
0: No, it's a gyoza.
1: It's a gyoza. It's pork. It's
0: they
1: pork.
0: Are really nice there.
1: They're delicious.
0: It's really good there.
1: But so, yeah, then I took my friend who's from Brisbane, and I feel like this is the excuse because Queensland people are a little bit behind, a little bit backwards, and I can say that because I'm from Queensland.
0: And also we beat them in the Origin.
1: Shut up, whatever.
0: We weren't on for that. But
1: we just didn't want to. We didn't want to win. We're like, we'll give it to you.
0: Quite the game.
1: We'll give it to you.
0: We'll have that chance to discuss that.
1: Actually, we were wrong.
0: No, shut up.
1: We were
0: Keep going
1: wrong.
0: With this. Keep going with this.
1: Anyway, yeah, he didn't know. He had never had ramen either. And yeah. I don't know. I don't know why I'm so shocked that people haven't had ramen. I feel like it's a very common food now.
0: Well, definitely sushi, especially with the kids, like Japanese in general. Like, I don't think I had my first bit of sushi till I was like 25. But now the kids are having it as soon as they can eat solids.
1: Totally. It's amazing.
0: Yeah. It's at the school canteen.
1: Yeah.
0: Rochelle, what have you never, ever, ever had?
2: I have never had Alaska.
1: Alaska.
2: Yeah, that's it.
0: Well, that's kind of in the ramen. It's like a Malaysian ramen, really, isn't it?
1: Yeah, it's in the world. You should definitely try
0: it. One.
1: Why haven't you tried it?
2: I don't know. I love Thai food, but I've never tried one.
1: Okay. Oh, give it a go. It's beautiful. There's a guy that, an American guy that I found had never had... You've never had buttered chicken.
3: First time I'm having this Indian food, garlic naan. And I take it you're supposed to dip it in this buttered chicken.
1: Yeah, bro.
3: Oh, it's delicious. This is also the chicken. Let's try this, huh? Oh, very tender. Very buttery. I think this is excellent.
0: I'm more of a tikka masala guy.
1: Oh, there you go.
0: A bit spicier than the buttered chicken.
1: I love buttered chicken.
0: Amber, thanks for hanging on for us. What have you never had?
4: I've never tried a cigarette.
1: Oh, there you go.
0: That's good.
1: Good on you.
4: I'm 40 years old.
1: Get it, girl.
4: Never had a puff.
1: Don't do it. It's a waste.
4: No.
0: Or start now. You got healthy lungs. I'm joking.
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7: 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In Hornsby, look out for a breakdown affecting southbound traffic on the Pacific Highway. In the CBD, an ongoing police operation closing a northbound lane on Kemp Street just past Market Street. The M7 motorway looking pretty good at southbound now through Light Horse Interchange. And we have an 11-minute run on the M4 westbound from Jet Street, Parramatta to the M7 at Eastern Creek. Fancy saving on fancy chocolate? Aldi prices just got Aldier across the Moser Roth range. Now only $4.49 each. Aldi, good different. Showers, top of 18 tomorrow in the city and 19 in the west. Right now it's 16 degrees on Sydney's Nova 96.9.
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0: Ricky Lee and Tim, it is a Tuesday night. We are almost done. Nova Boy Jams coming up, the Matty Rose Show too. But let's celebrate Sarah Harris's birthday from yesterday with a little game of sing.
1: Okay, so it's a birthday-themed sing.
0: Because we're both 1981
1: yes.
0: babies. Do you know the number one song on the day you were born?
1: I actually don't. She's got
2: Betty Davis. Oh, I don't like that song.
1: You don't like
0: it? Oh, my God, what?
2: Oh, you're more of a rock god. You like Nickelback.
0: You know that I'm 81 too. This was the number one song the day I was born.
1: There we go.
0: Did you see Rick Springfield in the news the other day?
2: How hot did he look?
0: He's like in his 70s.
2: Oh my God, was that him shirtless?
1: Yes.
2: I thought it was like Taylor Hanson or something.
0: No, it's Rick.
2: It's Rick. Your old mate Rick.
0: Your other mate Rick. So we are doing artists today born in 1981.
1: Oh.
0: So that's Sing today. And you're both playing for people. Sarah, you've got Natalie. Hello, Natalie.
3: Hello. Hello. Happy birthday week, Sarah.
1: Oh, thanks, beautiful. I'm sorry that you've ended up with me.
3: No, I selected you. Sorry, Ricky.
0: Wow.
1: Bless your socks.
2: Awesome.
0: Okay. Ricky, you've got Rebecca.
3: Hi, guys.
1: Ready to sing.
0: I play part of a song, you need to sing the next line. No points for spoken words. Sarah, you are first up. You've won the toss. It is first of three. This singer was born in 1981.

0: ever heard that song. Oh, I was walking to uni in Brisbane.
1: Uni in Bris Vegas.
2: That's the school uniform like, one, right? And also the red leather suit?
0: This is the red leather one. The red leather.
2: Baby, the school one more uniform time is baby uniform.
1: Oh, that was the one I heard.
2: Okay. It's all good.
3: I thought the old lady dropped it in the ocean in the end. Oh, you shouldn't have.
2: Ricky, this is your singer.
0: Far too many times.
2: Born in 1981.

0: Friday and Saturday, we chill on Sunday.
1: Yeah, we do.
0: Remember when I got to sing that with Craig David?
1: I know. I was
0: almost
1: in this room.
0: Died. How nice is he? He's so nice.
1: And
0: I'm
1: nice.
0: Such a fan.
1: We're back, Sarah. This is another artist born in 1981.

0: Looking so crazy in love. Got me looking so crazy in love.
1: Yeah. Are you okay? She's knocked herself out with the microphone.
0: Like I got a flat nose.
2: Okay.
1: Can you do
2: 2 points to Sarah,
1: shake?
2: One to Ricky. Are you ready for this?
0: Princess Di got married in 81.
2: She did. She's not in this version of Sing, though.
1: Oh, what a good year.
2: Yeah, we're good.

0: I'll be the one.
1: Yes,
0: you won't forget.
1: Yes! Congratulations.
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3: Hey, it's Olivia Rodrigo.
2: And now...
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2: Nova is sending you to see her live.
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2: In Florida.
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3: In Hornsby, we've got a breakdown affecting southbound traffic on the Pacific Highway in the CBD. A police operation closing a northbound lane on Kemp Street just past Market Street. The M2 motorway looking good now westbound through Lane Cove Tunnel. Newtown, we are seeing delays both ways on King Street at Erskineville Road. Bondi Junction also under pace westbound on Old South Head Road at St Ironfield Drive. And it's a 20-minute run on the M4 westbound from Church Street, Parramatta to Mulgoa Road, Jamison Town. 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Showers, top of 18 tomorrow in the city and 19 in the west. Right now, it's 16 degrees on Sydney's Nova 96.9.
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1: Right on the lookout for a bus breakdown eastbound on Victoria Road near Alma Street, causing one lane, causing slight congestion. Dulwich Hill, look out for traffic lights flashing yellow on Old Canterbury Road at Edward Street, causing delays in all directions. The M5 flung freely westbound with around 15 minutes of travel time from the Kingsgrove Bank Tunnel exit through to Preston's. The M7 all clear southbound with around 17 minutes travel time from Richmond Road through to Preston's. Parramatta Road slow both ways through Granville past Woodville Road. 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Showers tomorrow with tops of 18. Tonight will get down to 18 degrees. Right now it's 17 degrees on Sydney's Nova 96.9.
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27: To celebrate tonight, Australian music to the front. My name is Maddie Rowe. I love waving the Australian music flag every night from 9 p.m. On the show tonight, we are hanging out with Australian band Spacey Jane, one of the most listened to bands in Australia at the moment. They're over in the States touring. They're also playing Lollapalooza Music Festival at the end of this month with some incredible Aussie artists. Spacey Jane hanging out on the show. Plus, this has blown my mind today. Aussie artist Budgera has had a secret wedding with Vogue magazine.
28: That's crazy.
27: Vogue magazine.
28: He hasn't married Vogue magazine. We should say that. They were just involved.
27: They were taking photos at the wedding. For starters, I had no idea that Budgera was even dating.
28: I know. Never mind marrying.
27: We didn't get an invite, but that's fine. More on Budgera's secret wedding coming up. But hey, I thought we could start the show tonight with a song that celebrates its fifth birthday this week. I do the same. 5 years of stay. Huge. This is the song that really launched the Kid Laroi into global superstardom. Obviously with Justin Bieber, this is Stay. It was the first song by an Aboriginal artist to hit number one on the Billboard charts, which is so huge. Since then, the Kid Laroi has really become a household name. Grammy nominations, ARIA wins, collabs with Miley, Jungkook, Quavo.
28: Yeah.
27: He's had multiple world tours. He is also currently on a world tour. He has yet to announce the Australian dates. We'll be waiting for those. But happy fifth birthday to this incredible song, produced by Charlie Puth, by the way.
28: Oh, yes.
27: We spoke to Charlie about this song on the podcast. The Kid Laroi, Stay on the Oz Music Show at Nova. I do the same.

0: You know I love a pan flute.
1: We love a pan flute.
0: That is Aussie DJ Lude with Colin Hay from When at Work. Down Under, the signature song for the Socceroos for the FIFA World Cup campaign. They are no longer in it. However, the semi-finals for the FIFA World Cup kick off tomorrow, Spain v. France. Spain v. France.
1: Is it?
0: Yeah.
1: All the neighbours.
0: And it's at 5 a.m. Will I be pulling an all-nighter in the name of soccer? Potentially.
1: An all-nighter? You're not getting up early.
0: Nah, I'll have a little nap in between, maybe. This is the Matty Rowe Oz Music Show. We are up late, as always, playing you the best Australian music every weeknight from 9 p.m. Hey, we have Spacey Jane on the show in the next 15 minutes or so, and we get you across Budgera's secret wedding. That we, I feel like maybe our invite got lost in the mail.
1: It must have. I'm going to follow up.
0: Love you, Budgera. Love you. More on that soon. Plus, if you want to see Natalie and Brulia live, you can with Brian Adams. He has announced a tour today. How can you get involved in tickets? We've got that info coming up right now. Lara Buchanan. This is Gold on the Matty Rowe Oz Music Show at Nova.

0: on the Maddie Rowe Oz Music Show here at Nova. We are right around Australia. On Nova. Did I say on Nova? Say it again. We're on Nova. You're listening to Nova.
1: Nova.
0: You're listening to the number one night show on Nova.
1: Yeah, you are.
0: Look, we don't normally celebrate radio results and blah, blah, blah and surveys, but, you know, we're the most listened to night show.
1: It feels nice.
0: In the country right at this very minute, or at least the last survey. Who knows what's happening right now? But thank you for listening. Thank you for being here. My name's Maddie Rowe. This is the Maddie Rowe Oz Music Show. You might have heard of the big wedding that happened at Madison Square Garden a couple of weeks ago. If you haven't heard about it, Taylor Travis, everyone's talking about it. We need to unpack a big Australian wedding now.
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0: There is always so much going on in Australian music. There's always so much going on. Producer Alicia and I, my name's Maddie Rowe, by the way, if you didn't know. It's the Maddie Rowe's Music Show, and we do Maddie's Music Minute. Let's do it. Nothing's right.
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0: Australian icon Natalie Imbruglia has been announced to support Bryan Adams across Australia.
1: Hell
0: now,
1: yeah.
0: Just side note, I grew up on Bryan.
1: Did
0: and
1: you?
0: And his music, my mum's favourite artist is Bryan Adams. We were listening to Cloud Number 9 on the way to school every single morning. So I know about Bryan. Maybe mum and I will go to this show just to see Bryan, but also Natalie Imbruglia. And I would love to see a When You're Gone duet. Normally sung by Bryan and Mel C, but Natalie Imbruglia hits the stage.
1: Hop on it, yeah.
0: She should do it. So Bryan Adams shared a teaser on social media, standing in front of the Sydney Opera House, commenting that he hasn't been to Australia in 2 years. He will be back next year. Visit Frontier Touring for more info.
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0: Flume has been spotted partying backstage with Nina Jirachi.
1: Yeah, yeah.
0: Now, it was at Brisbane Night 1. I was backstage Brisbane Night 2, so I missed out on seeing Flume. However, Nina Jirachi has shared pictures online. Yes, Flume backstage, and I'm thinking maybe a Flume Jirachi collaboration is in the works. Flume-arachi. So yes, I was backstage with Nina last week. We were smashing some Vietnamese food. The floor was quite literally trembling. People were stomping the floor when Nina was on. It was actually kind of concerning safety-wise, but the crowd was amazing. Nina also actually says that she listens to the show after she finishes her shows when she's driving back in Ubers. So that's cool. Nina Jirachi, if you're listening tonight, we love you.
1: We love you.
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0: And finally, big congratulations to Australian artist Budra, who, cheeky boy, had a secret wedding last week.
1: How dare he not tell us?
0: How dare he not invite us? I had no idea he was firstly dating, but also dating to be wed. So he married his high school sweetheart, Sophie, out of the public eye, but now Vogue Australia have posted all the beautiful photos from the ceremony.
1: You got Vogue on board and not us?
0: Oh my God, it's crazy. anyway, he, in the Vogue article, talks about his proposal. He proposed after a Chaka Khan show in the pouring rain.
1: Oh.
0: So romantic. And at the wedding, they had a tiramisu tower, which is right up my alley. God. A phone booth for messages. So people could like jump into the phone booth and say their messages to the couple. So cute. So yes, Budra got married last week. He also has a debut studio album called Gentlemen, which is out next week. And we want to celebrate by playing one of the songs, Gentlemen, Budra now.

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0: 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It is the Matty Rowers Music Show. We had Illy in recently and you had a run-in with Illy's family.
1: I did.
0: In a taxi?
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0: Did he say he was proud of Illy?
1: Yeah. As soon as I mentioned I worked on an Australian music show, he's like, oh my God, have you heard of Illy? I was like, of course, we've heard of Illy.
0: 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Search the Matty Rowe Oz Music Show. We have Aussie band Spacey Jane on the show next. Caleb, the frontman of Spacey Jane, on to chat about their big Lollapalooza headline show at the festival at the end of this month. They also have a brand new EP out, which is so good. I listen to this quite regularly. There's a new song that we've just added to the Oz Music Show called I Never See Her, which we're going to play in the next 10 minutes. So hold tight. Spacey Jane on the show next at Nova.

0: by Pinyao is a banger.
1: It's a banger.
0: That is a banger. It's the Maddie Rollers Music Show here at Nova. Tuesday night, thank you for hanging out with us. We play all kinds of genres on this show, only by Australian artists. We go from dance music to country music to some of the best indie pop music that we have in this country. Caleb from Spacey Jane is joining me via Zoom tonight.
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0: I Never See Her is our first official Nova ad for Spacey Jane, which blows my mind. They are one of the most listened to Australian bands of all time. They are playing a huge festival set at Lollapalooza later this month. Caleb from Spacey Jane, how you doing? You're in Idaho right now.
2: I'm doing good. Yeah, I'm in Idaho, which isn't a bad thing. I'm exploring. I went for a run along the Boise River. It's a day off, so I can't complain.
0: I Never See Her is on the new EP, Exit Wounds. I was listening to the EP this morning. You are yearning, but also in like your breakup era, but also like, I love that you've referenced Australia in this song, I Never See Her. Is that the first time you've referenced Australia kind of directly?
2: I think so. It's the first time I've referenced it as a whole. I've referenced the parts of Australia that I'm from and that I frequent, but Australia is a concept, and I think I've spoken about that specifically. And maybe it comes from spending a lot of time away from it now. I think about it more.
0: Do you feel homesick when you're away?
2: Yeah, I do. You know, I love LA and I love traveling. You know, I want to get out always. I feel stuck in any one place, which is probably something that's I've learned as a part of this lifestyle.
0: Caleb, you've been doing Spacey Jane for 10 years now. It's taken you from Fremantle, WA to Sydney to LA to Coachella to number one ARIA charting albums and Lollapalooza later this month. When you think about Spacey Jane and what you've achieved, what are you most proud of?
2: I'm most proud of how close the four of us are still and how much fun we have together. I think we're so silly. Like we just met up again 3 days ago to rehearse and start this tour, and we love each other. Like we're closer than ever.
0: I Never See Her is the brand new fresh hit we've added to Nova. Heading Back Down Under is the first lyric of the song. It's also the name of the tour. Spacey Jane are selling 2-show passes. I have never seen this done, only at festivals I've seen it. But for your super fans, you're giving them the opportunity to buy 2-day passes to your shows. Whose idea was this? Where did this come from?
2: Well, because sometimes people do it already. Like they come to, you know, we have fans that are like, hey, you were here the last 5 nights.
0: Yeah.
2: So we figured there's a way to probably bundle it a little bit easier for people, given that option. And also we're trying to, and we are going to rotate the set a lot more on this tour, which is not something we've really done before, and sort of have some Easter eggs in there and make it so that if you come to multiple shows, you will get something different.
0: What do you look forward to when you get back to Australia? What's the one thing that you think about as soon as you land? I need that.
2: There's a couple things. It depends where I'm landing. If I'm landing in Perth, actually, if I'm landing in Australia generally, it's Cobb's popcorn.
0: Yes.
2: Slightly
0: sweet,
2: salty, slightly sweet.
0: Oh my God. It's the best thing of all time. I'm in my gym girl era, and that's my special little treat, my special little dessert treat.
2: It's guilt free.
0: Yes.
2: Yeah. I love that. It's the beach, the South Fremantle Beach, and near my house. I love that place. And there's like one bakery that I love going to as well. So.
0: Well,
2: it's just it's the little things.
0: The little things. When you're back here on tour, Caleb, I'll sort you out with a slightly salty, slightly sweet Cobb's bag of popcorn. Get in, get you into the studio. Yeah, actually, I Never See Her is the fresh hit from Spacey Jane, and Exit Wounds, the EP, is out now. Caleb, go smash it on tour with Spacey Jane. Smash your Lollapalooza set, and we'll catch you back here later this year.
2: Thanks, Maddie. Appreciate it.

0: this is Luke Steele from Emperor of the Sun on Nova. We are the people
1: 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Maddie's back after this
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That is the beautiful tone of Jennie from Blackpink on a Tame Impala song, Dracula, the remix on the Matty Rowe Oz Music Show at Nova. That song is still for, I don't know how many weeks now, the number one most played song on US radio. Mm. It is also number one on the Australian ARIA charts right now for, again, so many weeks straight because it's just good. We play the best Australian music on this show. We had Spacey Jane on the show about 15 minutes ago. If you missed anything, you can catch up on the podcast. Just search the Matty Rowe Oz Music Show. We go into everything from their new EP, their move to LA, and their big Lollapalooza set at the end of this month. It's a huge festival, one of the biggest in the world in Chicago. Mm. We have a bunch of Australian artists over at Lollapalooza this year, including Nina Jirachi, Spacey Jane, Eka Vandal, 5 Seconds of Summer, and Empire of the Sun. This song, We Are the People, hit the Billions Club on Spotify this year. Yes. And it's playing now on the Oz Music Show.

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0: Olivia Rodrigo's new album, You Seem Pretty Sad for a Girl So In Love, is out now and available everywhere. 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

0: My high school crush, Matt Corby. That is brother on the Oz Music Show tonight at Nova. Yes, we had Matt Corby on the show only a few months ago. I didn't tell him that I had a crush because I was too shy, but I told his manager, who then told Matt Corby, and then... I know.
1: You didn't tell me this.
0: Yes, and now I'm shy. I can never see that man again. I can never see Matt Corby again. My name's Maddie Rowe. This is the Maddie Rowe Oz Music Show at Nova. You've heard of your Jess Malboys and your Delta Goodrums and all the pop queens. Ricky Lee comes to mind as well. There is a new generation of Australian pop queens, and the next artist on the show, I believe, is one of them. Her name is Tilly Fenton. That is a name you'll want to remember. She is an absolute superstar. Tilly Fenton on the show in 10. Right now, though, G Flip has come out as an aerosexual. If you missed the news, an aerosexual is somebody who really loves aeroplanes. G Flip goes on so many, obviously, because they're always on tour. Mm. They live in LA, but they're always flying back to Australia. Today, G Flip's, maybe their wildest dreams have come true, because Qantas have reshared their photo and G Flip has posted saying, "My fave airline reposting, this is big news for me."
2: I mean, also Qantas being your favourite airline.
0: Bougie.
2: Come on.
0: No, but they do the best business class.
2: Okay. That what was the photo?
0: It was just G Flip with the pilot.

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1: That's so cute.
0: Introducing the aerosexual themselves, G Flip with Bed on Fire from the off-campus TV show. 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

0: A huge sporting game would not be complete without the voice of Sia. FIFA World Cup semi-finals kick off tomorrow. France v Spain. Go Mbappe. Go Mbappe. This is the Maddie Rollers Music Show at Nova. We have a guest. Let's do it.
1: Hey, this is Tilly Fenton.

0: The next generation of Australian pop girls are here and the future looks bright. Tilly Fenton's here tonight.
1: Hi.
0: Oh my God. So everyone has been saying amazing things about you. Alexia was in here recently saying that you were on support for her and she was singing your praises. And then I listened to Lucky Girl and I Just Want to Kiss You. And I was like, oh my God, this girl is amazing. We have to get Tilly Fenton on the show.
1: Thank you so much.
0: Talk me through your music for people who are just hearing about you for the very first time. Who is Tilly Fenton?
1: So I'm a pop artist from Melbourne and... yeah, I just love making really fun, upbeat songs just about growing up and being in your early 20s and just having fun.
0: It's cool for you, Tilly, because you are a very gifted songwriter. So you can all the fun stuff in your 20s, but then also write really good songs about it. I can see why your fans love you so much. So you recently sold out a couple of shows. You have people lining up around the corner, lining up from the very early hours of the morning to see you live.
1: Yeah, it's crazy.
0: So crazy. And I saw your little post on Instagram saying like you are living out your childhood dreams right now.
1: I am.
0: Rolling Stone has listed you as an Australian indie pop rising star. And you've talked about your fans and how incredible it is for them to, you know, listen to your music and they follow you everywhere and they line up for your shows. Obviously, the music has to be really good to start with, but what do you do to cultivate a fan group like what you have, Tilly?
1: Yeah, I think for me, it's almost like having like little sisters. I think I have two younger brothers, so I never had that really, or little sister energy. For me, like social media has been such a fun way of, just cultivating kind of like a little community, which is so much fun.
0: Okay, she's wise beyond her years. Off Campus Season 2 is near. They're definitely working on it at the moment. And I've seen that you have been posting about getting your songs onto Off Campus Season 2. Now, Season 1 featured a lot of incredible Australian artists, but Tilly Fenton for Season 2, this is the official petition.
1: It just happened at a good time when I was releasing my first single of the year, I Just Want to Kiss You, and I was like, you know what, I feel like this could like kind of soundtrack it.
0: Yes. And Hannah and Garrett having a cheeky pash.
1: Literally.
0: thinking about having a cheeky pash. And can I say, Tilly, you can really ice skate. Like, I was looking at the twists and turns you were doing. You could even feature on Off Campus Season 2 as an ice skater.
1: Yeah, maybe, like, I'm skating around, I'm, like, singing. Yeah. Anything would be amazing.
0: Absolutely. Well, we are so excited about everything that you're doing, Tilly Fenton.
1: Oh, thank you so much.
0: Good luck with everything. And
1: thank you.
0: We are going to play some of your music tonight. Everyone in Australia, how about you introduce your own song? We're going to play I Just Want to Kiss You tonight.
1: This is my new song, I Just Want to Kiss You. It's about just that fun moment when you meet someone and you just want to kiss them with no strings attached.
0: Yes! Tilly Fenton, everybody!

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0: That is a fresh hit from Sydney rapper Youngin Lips. Lips with a Z or a Z because we're in Australia, of course. Youngin Lips. I feel like you have to say Z though because if you're going to call yourself Youngin Lips, it's a bit American rapper. It's a bit American. Anyway, here's Youngin Lips. He is from Sydney. That is Miss Independent. Yes, the Neo Miss Independent song has been sampled on that. I'm kind of into that.
1: I'm so into it. I love it.
0: Takes me back to 2008, year eight. I had like all of the R&B songs as my ringtone.
1: Oh my God, yes.
2: And we Bluetooth songs to each other.
0: Oh my God, I loved Bluetoothing songs. The kids of today will never know what that is like.
1: Do you know the other day I asked my partner to turn on his Bluetooth so I could send some pictures and he didn't know what that meant?
0: What? Yeah. Bluetooth is a normal thing.
1: Do people use it still? Is
0: of
1: that a thing?
0: Of course they do. Okay. Of course. To connect wireless headphones to your phone.
1: Well, yeah, there's that.
0: That's ridiculous. Does your boyfriend even listen to music? If he doesn't know what Bluetooth is.
1: Yeah.
0: Okay, well, he better be listening
1: to
0: the show.
1: He's younger than me.
0: So, he better be listening to the show. Oh, okay, Cougar. hey, my name is Maddie Rowe. This is the Maddie Rowe Oz Music Show. I want to shout out the Delta Goodrum fans listening tonight. Delta has just played a one-off show at the Liberty Hall. And I say one-off show very loosely because confidentially, I think Delta might be announcing something pretty soon.
1: Oh, Maddie.
0: Will there be more shows?
1: You think there's going to be more?
0: 100%.
1: Okay.
0: You don't play a one-off show and be Delta Goodrum. I'm sorry,
1: but that's true.
0: There's more where that came from and we might be in talks with Delta about something. I don't know. We might have some things to give away soon on the show. This is new, by the way.

0: me.
1: Oh, I love that song.
2: Oh my God. Producer Alicia hitting the melodies. Hey, that is Stranger from Peking Duck. We love those boys. We love Ruben and Adam. They are going on tour with Peking Duck across Australia through September, October and November, hitting all the stops. Newcastle, Mackay, Townsville, Cairns, Byron Bay, Brisbane.
1: Oh, they really are hitting all the stops.
2: Gold Coast, Coffs Harbour, Port Macquarie, Canberra, Hobart, Sydney, Melbourne. 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
1: Oh my God, it's a party like you'll never forget.
2: Sweaty. Hey, this is Nova. We are the Matty Rowe Oz Music Show and we deliver you the big news, the weddings, the tours, and the potential collaborations. Let's do this. Maddie's Music Minute. There is always so much going on in Australian music. There's always so much going on. Producer Alicia and I, my name's Maddie Rowe, by the way, if you didn't know. It's the Maddie Rowe's Music Show, and we do Maddie's Music Minute. Let's do it. Nothing's right.
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2: Australian icon Natalie Imbruglia has been announced to support Bryan Adams across Australia.
1: Hell
2: now,
1: yeah.
2: Just side note, I grew up on Bryan.
1: Did
2: and
1: you?
2: And his music. My mum's favourite artist is Bryan Adams. We were listening to Cloud Number 9 on the way to school every single morning. So I know about Bryan. Maybe mum and I will go to this show just to see Bryan, but also Natalie Imbruglia. And I would love to see a When You're Gone duet. Normally sung by Bryan and Mel C, but Natalie Imbruglia hits the stage.
1: Up on it, yeah.
2: She should do it. So Bryan Adams shared a teaser on social media, standing in front of the Sydney Opera House, commenting that he hasn't been to Australia in 2 years. He will be back next year. Visit Frontier Touring for more info.
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2: Flume has been spotted partying backstage with Nina Jirachi.
1: Yeah, yes.
2: Now, it was at Brisbane Night 1. I was backstage Brisbane Night 2, so I missed out on seeing Flume. However, Nina Jirachi has shared pictures online. Yes, Flume backstage, and I'm thinking maybe a Flume Jirachi collaboration is in the works.
1: Flume Jirachi.
2: Flume Jirachi. So, yes, I was backstage with Nina last week. We were smashing some Vietnamese food. The floor was quite literally trembling. People were stomping the floor when Nina was on. It was actually kind of concerning safety-wise, but the crowd was amazing. Nina also actually says that she listens to the show after she finishes her shows when she's driving back in Ubers. So that's cool. Nina Jirachi, if you're listening tonight, we love you.
1: We love you.
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2: And finally, big congratulations to Australian artist Budra, who, cheeky boy, had a secret wedding last week. How dare he not invite us? I had no idea he was firstly dating, but also dating to be wed. So he married his high school sweetheart, Sophie, out of the public eye, but now Vogue Australia have posted all the beautiful photos from the ceremony.
1: You got Vogue on board and not us?
2: Oh my God, it's crazy. anyway, he, in the Vogue article, talks about his proposal. He proposed after a Chaka Khan show in the pouring rain. So romantic. And at the wedding they had a tiramisu tower, which is right up my alley. God. A phone booth for messages, so people could like jump into the phone booth and say their messages to the couple. So cute. So yes, Budra got married last week. He also has a debut studio album called Gentleman, which is out next week.
1: So looking forward to that.
2: Full of bangers too. That's Budra. This is Jem Cassidaly, Cool Girl. It's brand new music to the Oz Music Show.

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0: Kylie Minogue can never do any wrong. She is like perfect to me. Perfect. That is Tension. This is the Maddie Rowe Oz Music Show. We are back tomorrow night from 9 p.m. hanging out with all of the best Australian artists, playing you the best Australian music and getting you across the big Aussie songs you need to add to your playlist.
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0: All right, you know I love Australian music. You know I love Vera Blue, producer Alicia.
2: Yeah.
0: And I say this respectfully. All respect to Vera Blue. I love her with all of my heart. You know those noodle men that dance on the side of the road to promote, like...
2: Oh, the inflatable guys.
0: The inflatable guys. If you've ever seen Vera Blue live, she kind of looks like one of those inflatable noodle men performing. But can I say... Fully ethereal, like the most ethereal noodle man you've ever seen. That is what a Vera Blue show is like. And she has the most iconic long red hair. Like, it is Rapunzel but a noodle man live show. Is that respectful? I told you I was going to be respectful.
2: Just never say that about me and we're fine.
0: Okay.
2: Carry on.
0: Anyway, I love Vera Blue. I met her a few weeks ago. Arancini ball in mouth. I've told you this story.
2: Yes, you said that.
0: And she said it was the most iconic way to meet someone. So anyway, I love you, Vera Blue. Brand new music from Vera out now. It's called Maze. So nice. Mm. My God. She has a brand new album coming out called Modern Rituals, which is, coming out August 21st. She said she wrote this a few years ago when she was on tour with Flume. So this is a song from the very back catalogues of Vera Blue. Finally, we get to hear it. If you like this song, yes, download the album. Pre-save it now. Modern Rituals and from it, Maze, Vera Blue, plays now on the Maddie Rowe Oz Music Show. I love this song. She sounds amazing.

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12: The FIFA World Cup semi-finals kick off in only a matter of hours. FIFA v Spain, if you're interested. Ed Sheeran sung for the England team recently. They were so uninterested. Azazam plays in 10. Fresh.

0: Carly Rae Jepsen into Britney Spears. We play it all here on Nova. Fresh Hits and Throwbacks are on. I always like to check in on Britney Spears to make sure she's okay and living and breathing on Instagram. She's well. Her Instagram page is active. She has, however, posted about vampires, ghosts, mermaids and the deep blue sea and then linked it to her wearing a skirt and her turning 40. The mind of a woman. Mm-hmm. Britney Spears, Baby One More Time, playing in 15.
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0: From the Toy Story 5 movie, that is Taylor Swift. I Knew It, I Knew You, here on Nova. She has a dog now. If Taylor Swift, what do you imagine Taylor Swift's dog to look like? Because I thought like a little tiny little thing. No, she has a big husky looking white snow dog.
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1: Turn it up, Ricky Lee.
0: Oh, my goodness.
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5: Well, good evening, everybody. It's our little midnight hour.
0: I was going to say, you sound very somber. You sounded like you were like about to announce that someone died.
5: No, but I want to do like, you know, like Richard Mercy used to be like the love god.
0: Oh, yeah, love song dedication.
5: Yeah, so I feel like it's, you know, it's just after midnight now.
0: Turn up the bass on your stereo.
5: It's Ricky Lee and Tim. It's our second day in this little shift.
0: Oh, it's our sexy midnight shift.
5: Yeah, we need a name for it. You know what? Can you, if you're listening now, and like, and this is the kind of time of day that you listen to the radio, can you text us 0497 969 969 and give us
0: Yeah, give us some suggestions name. For a name. I think...
5: You're talking too light and bright.
0: Okay, hang on. I'm really sorry. What if we called it the Sexy Midnight Shift with Ricky Lee and Tim?
5: Okay, that could be
0: good. Or is that too much of a mouthful, you know what I'm saying?
5: Too much of a mouthful, I think. Or like,
0: so I feel like this is too down for people at midnight. I feel like people at midnight need some water!
5: But it's just ticked over to hump day.
0: Oh,
5: when you think about it, right?
0: So sexy. It's
5: so
0: hump
5: it's technically
0: day.
5: Wednesday.
0: Get that in ya.
5: Like it's first taste of Wednesday. Let's kick off with some Bieber, shall we? And we'll come back and talk funerals.
0: Oh, so hot.

0: It's midnight. The midnight hour.
1: Oh, the midnight
0: hour. With
1: Ricky
0: Lee and Tim here on Nova. But now let's talk funerals and the odd requests that come along with them.
1: Okay, so this husband and wife had a bit of a plan for their funeral. And, of course, you know, the way that life is, it doesn't happen that you pass away at the same time and sometimes you got to wait for this plan to be executed, right? So an Amsterdam nightclub owner passed away in 1993, but he wanted to be buried with his wife. They wanted to be buried together. So when she eventually passed away, they had a joint ceremony. So the kids respected their wishes and made this all happen, right?
0: But they keep him on ice or something?
1: No, they...
0: Oh.
1: You know.
0: Oh.
1: They pulled him out and popped him next to mum.
0: Are you serious?
1: Yeah. That's what he wanted. That's what he wanted.
0: Why couldn't mum just go next? Why did they have to pull him out?
1: No, because they wanted to do the funeral of the two of them side by side and come with me, right? So they ran a very well-known nightclub in Amsterdam's red light district.
0: Okay.
1: So that makes this next bit make sense.
0: Right.
1: If you've ever been to the red light district, I went over Christmas. It's fantastic.
0: Is it?
1: Like, I was amazed.
0: I've never been to Amsterdam.
1: Oh, my gosh. Amazing.
0: Is it?
1: It's amazing. Okay. The red light district it's a really beautiful place. There's lots of great food and it's beautiful.
0: Oh, yeah.
1: But then you go to the red light district and it's like your eyes are like wide open and your jaw is wide open. It's incredible. So this couple ran a well-known nightclub in the red light district and their final request was to have an exotic dancer perform a routine in front of their coffins.
0: Oh.
1: So have we got it? There's video of this happening, mm-hmm. And it is it's beautiful and lovely, and the kids are there, and the family's there, and there's just a little performance going on in the background.
0: That's nice.
1: It's very nice. It's what they wanted.
0: I'm sure also they're friends. Like if you're friends of the person that's owns a big nightclub, I'm sure the friends are all like minded.
1: Of course, it's not freaking anyone out. I just hope everyone had some jolly.

0: bills handy.
1: Have you got stuff for yours organised?
0: I just want...
1: Because you would. You'd have a notes app somewhere.
0: I just want I've had the time of my life to be played. That's all I want. And I want everyone to have a good time. I don't want anyone to be sad. I just want everyone to party and have fun and have a good time.
1: Yeah. Speeches?
0: I'm not a fan of a speech.
1: People got to say how good you are. Or why don't you do one of those things that people do, have a funeral while you're alive?
0: Yeah, I do like that. I do like the idea of people celebrating people while they're alive, because sometimes it's not till after people die that you really realise how much someone is loved.
1: Ellen, odd funeral request is what we're talking about.
2: My partner wants Another One Bites the Dust played on the speakers really loudly.
1: Yep.
2: And I can just imagine his nonna and... Mum and Dad just staring at me while that's blaring. Apparently, it has to be blaring. So
0: perfect.
1: I love it.
2: Yeah.
0: But see, that's the thing. They can't be angry at you because that's what he wanted.
1: Yeah.
2: I know, but I just feel like they still will be.
0: They will be. Nonnas are always a bit angry at something, aren't they?
1: It's not like you're asking for Gangnam Style or What Did the Fox Say? Ding, ding, ding,
0: ding, ding, ding. Oh, my God.
1: Now, Anita, you're an ex-funeral director. You'll have some stories.
3: Oh, yeah. So one that comes to my mind is part of the service, we have to do the reflection where they normally have a basket and give out flowers. Mm-hmm. So the family had bought a basket, but it was sealed. So when I walked up and we bowed down to the deceased, and then I walked to the side to pick up the basket, and when I opened it, it had adult toys in it that I had to hand out to, the ones paying their condolences and things like that. And I was horrified, but I had to keep it together.
0: Of course.
3: You know, that's I'm not amazing. A prude, but oh my goodness, my eyes were like, in shock.
0: Oh, that is amazing. Were people reacting as you were handing it to them?
3: Wow. I kept it down till they actually got up to me because I didn't want everyone to see it, but they were holding them up and dancing with them and taking them to the coffin to put in the coffin.
1: There weren't any of Gabby's.
4: You forgot to put the bun plugs in.
1: From yesterday. Ricky Lee and Tim.
0: Ricky Lee and Tim. On Nova. Ricky Lee and Tim. You know I love a food pic. Take a I love taking food pics wherever I go, and I like sharing. I like sharing with people. Yeah. So sometimes I'll post things on Instagram.
1: 15 restaurants you go to every weekend. Here, have a look at this. You might only go out on a special occasion. I go 7-8 times on a weekend.
0: Stop it!
1: Look.
0: Stop it!
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0: Tricky Lee and Tim here tonight on Nova.
1: Me and the kids, like, we like playing basketball, right?
2: Yeah.
1: And I've always got a ball in the car, as you do,
2: yep.
1: Just in case. Because when you drive past a little hoop, you're like, have a couple of shots.
2: My ball is sitting in the baby seat.
1: You still got the baby seat in there?
2: I've still got a baby seat in my car.
1: So anyway, I thought I was doing the right thing. I thought I was defending my family.
2: Yeah.
1: So I'm going to tell you the story. We have tickets to Delta Goodrum show tonight. I want you to tell me if I did the right thing or not, because I got rinsed for this. So we play this little thing called One Bounce, and I won't bore you with the details of that, but there's one hoop in my local area.
2: Yep.
1: One hoop, half a court.
2: Yep.
1: One hoop,
2: yep.
1: Half a court.
2: Yep.
1: Four of us.
2: Yes.
1: Now we're crouched around the hoop playing One Bounce.
2: Yeah.
1: Now these two other kids, not mine, I'm going to say 11, 12.
2: The others.
1: Two other kids come in with a basketball. They start bouncing and shooting in between the four of us.
2: Yeah, that's not allowed.
1: Well, hang on. This is what I thought. So I say.
2: Wait, you stepped to the kids?
1: So I said to the two others that aren't mine, I said, hey, guys, and this is what I mean. I'm very polite. I said, hey, guys, do you mind, like, we've been here for a bit. We'll be another 5 minutes if you don't mind waiting.
2: Yeah.
1: I thought that was great. Good dad protecting his tribe.
2: They go off,
1: and sit and do whatever.
2: Yep.
1: All three of my children, ranging from 13 down to 7,
2: yep,
1: looked at me like I had committed a crime.
2: Really?
1: They were like, how could you do that? I'm so glad they're not from my school. That's so embarrassing. It's a communal hoop. Everyone's allowed to play here. Have I done the wrong thing? 13, 24, 10? Have I done the wrong thing? Or is a one-hoop basketball court designed for just everyone to free-for-all? Because my example to the children was this.
2: Okay.
1: If you're seeing two people play tennis at a local court,
2: yep,
1: do I just start playing tennis in the middle of them?
2: Absolutely not.
1: No, you wait.
2: And I think what you said is right. Like, you don't be rude and just continue playing and act like the kids aren't there. You've told them, oh, okay, cool. It's okay. We're going to have another 5 minutes and then we'll wrap it up. And then it's your turn. You're teaching them, you know.
1: And when I went home and told my lovely lady at home,
2: yep,
1: and she's like, what, if they were 25 or something, sure, but they were young kids. What were you thinking? And I'm like, what?
2: Really?
1: 13, 24, 10, if I've done the wrong thing here or the right thing, please help. I've got tickets to Delta Goodrum show tonight.
2: See, I understand the kids being embarrassed.
1: So embarrassed.
2: Because that's just, you know, the kind of age at 13 as well, and the kids are just embarrassed about everything. Oh, my God, I can't believe you did that. That's so embarrassing. I get that. But was it more the embarrassment or was it that you can't do that?
1: Well, because
2: that's court rules.
1: The kids and everyone were like, a communal hoop is a communal hoop. I'm like, no, it's not. It's whoever's there first.
2: Yeah, if you're... Yeah, I don't think you can't hog it, but I don't think you're right. You can't just go in the middle and start playing when other people are in the middle of playing.
1: Okay, phones are blowing up now. This is good. Okay, I got some support here.
2: But also, were you playing a game of basketball?
1: Yes,
2: or were you just shooting hoops? Because it doesn't matter if you're just shooting hoops and someone else is also shooting hoops.
1: Okay, Mel's on my side, surely, Mel.
3: Hello.
2: Hello. What do you think?
3: Matt, you got to share the hoop, mate.
2: Oh!
1: Just, it's one hoop. There's four of us. We were there first.
3: It doesn't matter. They're kids. You got to share.
1: Okay. Thanks, Mel.
3: And my kids reckon they'd be totally embarrassed.
1: Okay. Yeah, the kids, I think that's more the issue. They're embarrassed. Rowan.
4: Oh, g'day, mate. How you going?
1: Good.
4: I'm 100% on your side. I've got a 3.5-year-old, and that is exactly how I'm teaching her to share. Hey, mate. We're having a go.
1: Yeah.
4: We'll wait a little bit, or if someone's there, we'll just teach them. Hey, they will wrap up in 5 minutes.
2: Yeah,
1: that's it.
2: All about
4: 100% right.
2: Teaching them
1: to wait
2: your turn. Right? We all have to do that in life. It's kind of sucks all the time, but yeah, it's all right. We gotta wait our turn.
1: And I'm not scary. It's not like I'm some brooding guy that's walking over to the other kids. Go get it,
2: yeah.
1: Get off. Like,
2: you're not a scary guy.
1: No, I'm really not.
2: You're really not. We're in that Freddy Krueger jumper, you might be.
1: Charlie.
5: Yeah.
1: Hey, how are you?
2: What do you think, Charlie? Is Tim right or should he have let the kids play?
5: No. Share. Take turns.
2: Take turns.
1: Take turns. But we're in the middle of a game, Charlie. Bree.
2: Okay.
1: Have I done
2: the wrong thing?
1: Because I've been rinsed by everybody.
5: I think the kids are in the right. Let the kids have a bit of fun in school holidays and let the kids be kids.
2: I like it.
1: I was letting my kids be kids. The other kids can wait. Ricky Lee and

0: That's weird, isn't it? Welcome to like the midnight hour.
1: Oh, this is sexy.
0: Is this a promotion or a demotion? We want to talk about the things that you've never had.
1: I feel you're a very good eater. You'll try anything. Yeah, I'm a bit like that too.
0: I ate scorpion in China.
1: Oh my gosh. Was it, what did it taste like? Or is it just crunchy and deep fried kind of thing?
0: It was alive on a stick in Beijing. And then they pop it in this big vat of oil.
1: Yeah.
0: Just 30 seconds. Don't overcook it.
1: Don't overcook it. You want a medium rare.
0: And then it was like having a Dorito.
1: Yeah, okay. So it doesn't really
0: have... A pinchy Dorito.
1: Did it pinch your little throat on the way down?
0: No, it didn't. Put its little tail up. Don't pick me.
1: I'm a scorpion.
0: I'm a sassy scorpion.
1: Okay. So I love a food pic. So I always take food photos wherever I go. And so one of the places I went recently was my favorite little Japanese ramen spot. It's so good. Yeah. And my best friend's Japanese and her mum loves it. So if it's Japanese mum approved, I'm all for it. And so we really love it there. And so I took one of my friends there. I take lots of people there. But I posted this photo and I was actually shocked at how many people didn't know what it was and had never had ramen.
0: Yeah.
1: And didn't know and had never had it before.
0: Yeah.
1: To me, that's wild.
0: It is crazy.
1: And people were like, what is that? I don't really like soup, but that looks good. What is it?
0: I don't even like soup. Yeah, because I would never order soup at a restaurant, but I definitely love ramen.
1: Ramen's amazing.
0: That's a bowl of, you're set for hours.
1: For hours. And you get a little cheeky gyoza on the side.
0: Yeah.
1: And then someone thought it was asked, on the picture of the gyoza, asked, is that chicken or is that duck?
0: What?
1: I see. Just a piece of chicken or a piece of duck.
0: No, it's a gyoza.
1: It's a gyoza. It's pork. It's
0: they are really nice there.
1: They're delicious.
0: It's really good there.
1: But so, yeah, then I took my friend who's from Brisbane, and I feel like this is the excuse because Queensland people are a little bit behind, a little bit backwards, and I can say that because I'm from Queensland.
0: And also we beat them in the Origin.
1: Shut up, whatever.
0: We weren't on for that.
1: But we just didn't want to. We didn't want to win. We'll like, we'll give it to
0: quite
1: you.
0: Quite the game.
1: We will give it to
0: we'll
1: you.
0: We haven't had a chance to discuss that.
1: Actually, we were robbed.
0: No, shut up.
1: Keep going with this.
0: Keep going with this.
1: Anyway, yeah, he didn't know. He had never had ramen either. And yeah. I don't know. I don't know why I'm so shocked that people haven't had ramen. I feel like it's a very common food now.
0: Well, definitely sushi, especially with the kids, like Japanese in general. Like, I don't think I had my first bit of sushi till I was like 25. But now the kids are having it as soon as they can eat solids.
1: Totally. It's amazing.
0: Yeah. That's at the school canteen.
1: Yeah.
0: Rochelle, what have you never, ever, ever had?
2: I have never had Alaska.
1: Alaska.
2: Yeah, that thing.
0: Well, that's kind of in the ramen. It's like a Malaysian ramen, really, isn't it?
1: Yeah, it's in the world. You should definitely try
0: it. One.
1: Why haven't you tried it?
2: I don't know. I love tofu, but I've never tried one.
1: Okay. Give it a go. It's beautiful. There's a guy that, an American guy that I found had never had... You've never had buttered chicken.
3: First time I'm having this Indian food, garlic naan, and I take it you're supposed to dip it in this buttered chicken.
1: Yeah, bro.
3: Oh, it's delicious. This is also the chicken. Let's try this. Huh? Oh, very tender. Very buttery. I think this is excellent.
0: I'm more of a tikka masala guy.
1: Oh, there you go.
0: A bit spicier than the buttered chicken.
1: I love buttered chicken.
0: Amber, thanks for hanging on for us. What have you never had?
4: I've never tried a cigarette.
1: Oh, there you go.
0: That's good.
1: Good on you.
4: I'm 40 years old.
1: Get it, girl.
4: Never had a puff.
1: Don't do it. It's a waste.
4: No.
0: Or start now. You got healthy lungs. I'm joking.
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0: for Healy and Tim here tonight on Nova.
1: But let's celebrate Sarah Harris's birthday from yesterday with a little game of sing.
2: Okay, so it's a birthday-themed sing.
1: Because we're both 1981
2: yes.
1: babies. Do you know the number one song on the day you were born?
2: I actually don't. She's got
3: Betty Davis. Oh, I don't like that song.
2: You don't like
1: it? Oh, my God, what?
2: Oh, you're more of a rock god. You like Nickelback.
1: You know that I'm 81 too. This was the number one song the day I was born.
2: There we go. Did
1: you see Rick Springfield in the news the other day?
2: How hot did he look?
1: He's like in his 70s.
2: Oh my God, was that him shirtless?
3: Yes. Yeah.
2: I thought it was like Taylor Hanson or something.
1: No, it's Rick.
2: It's Rick. Your old mate Rick.
1: Your other mate Rick. So we are doing artists today born in 1981.
2: Oh.
1: So that's Sing today. And you're both playing for people. Sarah, you've got Natalie. Hello, Natalie.
4: Hello. Hello. Happy birthday week, Sarah.
2: Oh, thanks, beautiful. I'm sorry that you've ended up with me.
4: No, I selected you. Sorry, Ricky.
2: Oh,
1: wow.
2: Bless your socks.
1: Awesome. Okay. Ricky, you've got Rebecca.
5: Hi, guys.
2: Ready to sing.
1: I play part of a song, you need to sing the next line. No points for spoken words. Sarah, you are first up. You've won the toss. It is first of three. This singer was born in 1981. I still

0: heard that song. Oh, I was walking to uni in Brisbane.
1: Uni in Bris Vegas. Yeah,
2: that's the school uniform one, right? And also the red leather suit?
1: This is the red leather one. The red leather. The school uniform is baby one.
0: Oh, that was the one I heard.
2: Okay. It's all good.
3: I thought the old lady dropped it in the ocean in the end. Oh, you shouldn't have.
2: Ricky, this is your singer.
1: Far too many times.
2: Born in 1981.

0: And Friday and Saturday, we chill on Sunday.
1: Yeah, we do.
0: Remember when I got to sing that with Craig David?
1: I know. I was
0: almost
1: in this room.
0: Died. How nice is he? He's so nice.
1: And
0: I'm
1: nice.
0: Such a fan.
1: We're back, Sarah. This is another artist born in 1981.

0: Looking so crazy in love. Got me looking so crazy in love.
1: Yeah. Are you okay? She just knocked herself out with the microphone.
0: Like I've got a flat nose.
2: Okay.
0: Can you do the
3: 2 points to Sarah,
0: shake?
3: One to Ricky. Are you ready for this?
0: Princess Di got married in 81.
3: She did. She's not in this version of Sing, though.

0: I'll be the one.
1: Yes.
0: You won't forget.
1: Oh. Yes! Congratulations. Ricky Lee and Tim. Ricky Lee and Tim. On Nova. Fitzy, Whipper and Kate. Do you remember when Sunrise, Koshi and Mel used to do it and people could be in the background, the window in the background of Sunrise?
2: Yeah.
1: They eventually had to change that. It's very easy to make.
3: It's asking for trouble.
4: Someone weed on the window.
3: Did they?
4: Yeah, someone took a wee on the window.
1: Koshi did, which was
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3: Is that the real story?
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1: That is not the financial advice I wanted. 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
15: Jody and Hazy. In the
16: morning. Jody, do you know what happens on Tuesday? That's an absolute staple in our household because one time we didn't do it and my 5-year-old daughter went absolutely off her face.
2: Yes.
16: It's Taco Tuesday.
2: Taco Tuesday.
16: At that time, Cara's like, no, I'm going to do something different tonight, Lottie. And it was just this avalanche, this hurricane tsunami, all sort of mixed into one.
2: God, jalapenos went flying. Sour
16: jalapenos,
2: cream across
16: caps
2: the room.
16: Into the forehead. Unbelievable scenes. Kids were on holidays last week and we were on holidays as well.
2: Yeah.
16: So Dad did something that he doesn't do a lot.
2: Uh-oh.
16: He took charge and he cooked.
2: Oh, no. Yuck. I hate it already.
16: How'd it go?
2: How did it go?
16: Swimmingly bad it went. Really badly.
2: How can you mess up tacos?
16: Well, this is where it sort of gets a little bit, it's concerning to say the least. Cara had already made the chicken.
2: Yep.
16: She'd already cut up all the vegetables.
2: No.
16: And all I had to do was heat it up and also cook the tacos and the burritos. I like a bit of, you know, variety when it comes to my Mexican dishes. Mm. So we were like, do we have tacos or do we have burritos? And I was like, Why don't we do both?
17: ¿Por qué no los dos?
18: Old El Paso, hard and soft tacos. Your fiesta.
16: And then I was celebrated within my family. I was on their shoulders and they were like, hey, let's go.
2: Can I just say something? And I feel I need to say this on behalf of all women. It's like when men cook a barbecue and we do all the prep and we go and get the meat at the butcher and then we cut up all the salads and we do everything. And you guys stand there and go, sizzle, sizzle for 8 seconds. And like,
16: you poke the sausages through.
2: And then you're like, I cooked dinner. No, you didn't. No, you didn't. And you didn't do the tacos if she did all the preparation.
16: Well, yeah, but then all I had to do was heat up the bloody burritos and tacos. That's tough. So I went through, in short, two batches. So what's the deal with, can I be open and honest with you?
2: Sure.
16: Couldn't work out the oven.
2: Oh, Jesus.
16: Couldn't
2: Christ.
16: Do it. And what it turned out was happening was I was putting it on the wrong oven settings.
2: No.
16: And I'd put it up too hot. Mm. So two batches. Thank goodness we had three batches before Cara got home because the whole place was smoked out. The burritos had burnt, and also, I don't know how this is even possible, the tacos were dark brown, but they still weren't cooked. How can you even do that? So they were almost black and dark brown, but they were still chewy, so they weren't cooked. It's like I burnt the outside of the tacos, yet it was still moist and uncooked in the middle.
2: Right.
16: How's that even a possibility?
2: I don't know.
16: Is anyone a big Simpsons fan? You know when Homer looks after Monty Burns and he's trying to make him breakfast and everything he touches catches on fire? That's what was happening. Like to the point where Homer puts the milk in the cereal and it catches a light. That's what was happening with me.
2: I don't understand.
16: No, the feedback was brutal.
2: Was it?
16: Like brutal. Like Lottie at one stage was like, call mum right now. We need to tell her what's going on.
2: Yeah.
16: And they're so fussy as well. A couple of the burritos just had some sort of brown spots on them. They're like, no. That is not going into these temples.
2: Yeah, and Dad's like, just pick it off. Pick off the brown stuff.
16: I've never felt smaller in my life, I don't think.
2: No, and I've never felt grosser after you just use the word moist.
16: Yeah, I know, gosh.
2: Far out.
16: What a journey, eh?
19: Can you cook anything?
16: I can do toast. I can cook. I can cook up a cup of tea, and that's about it, really. So I could eat to survive. And when I was single in my 20s, we used to each and every night we would have rice, chicken, and stir-fried vegetables frozen. And that's it. You put it in there, and if you were feeling real fancy, you'd chuck a little bit of a, I don't know, satay sauce or something in there.
2: No.
16: It was eating to survive.
2: I would have picked you as either a two-minute noodle guy or a Nasi Goreng guy. You know, he can buy those packet Nasi Gorengs.
19: Yum.
2: That you just, all you have to do is put in the hot water and
16: that's
2: it.
16: But they're so bad for you, the Nasi Gorengs.
2: Oh, right.
16: So we were literally just eating to survive.
2: Yeah.
16: And cooking up eggs. You've seen the way that I cook eggs in the morning. It looks horrible. I'll tell you as well, it tastes horrible. Shocking.
2: Who would have thought eggs in the microwave would taste like pus?
16: But used to it. So there you go. I am in all sorts of trouble when it comes to life skills. And once again, we sit here. And what is it, Tuesday the 14th of July? It's a daily thing. Thank goodness for my wife.
19: I was going to say, today's Tuesday. You're going to have another crack at Taco Tuesday tonight?
16: No, I'll be a participant. I won't be an admin, though. I won't be an admin. I'll be a participant.
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0: Nova's Jodie and Hazy.
1: I spent my weekend watching Heated Rivalry and I've been desperate and dying to have someone to talk to about it. You haven't seen it. You, producer Lucy, haven't seen it.
2: Yeah, I'm sorry.
1: But my very good friend, producer Maggie, has. Welcome, Maggie.
3: Yes,
2: thank
3: Maggie.
2: You. I got you, Jose. I got you.
1: You got my back?
2: I certainly do in this space, yes.
3: No, a couple of dirty birds just catching up here. Is that what happened?
1: Yeah. Okay, can I just tell you what this show is about? And someone said to me, Heated Rivalry ran so that off campus could walk, because they're all ice hockey shows, right?
2: Yeah, yeah.
1: So just to get you up to speed very quickly, it is a gay love story between a guy called Shane Hollander, who's from Canada. I'll say that again.
2: Canada.
1: And a guy called Ilya Rozanov. Now, he is from Russia. They are fierce rivals. They're the best players in the NHL. They go head-to-head and they fall in love.
3: Okay.
1: So they get together. I'm just going to play you a little bit of Ilya Rozanov, right, who's the Russian, and then I'm going to give you a piece of information that's going to blow your mind. Go.
4: No, never in life have I blushed. Russians do not do this.
3: That's a Russian, yes. They don't blush.
1: He's not Russian.
3: Oh.

0: He's from Texas.
1: Oh, really?
0: That actor is from Texas. And Maggie, he learned to speak Russian for the role. Isn't that amazing?
2: Real Russian, not just the accent, the actual language. Oh. My mind was blown. And he's delicious, by the way.
0: He's beautiful. He is really something
2: to
0: look at. And I just think it's a really important story to tell. Don't you? And there was a bit that got me because obviously my husband played ice hockey and there was a bit where he was talking about being an ice hockey player growing up in the rooms where being gay was often the subject of slurs and jokes. And I had it sparked a conversation with my husband and then I went deeper down the rabbit hole and I saw this this message on Reddit where, and this is the impact that this show is having on people. It said, I'm a 39-year-old gay man and after all the hype, I finally watched Heated Rivalry this weekend. It absolutely ruined me. I don't mean I thought it was bad. I mean I finished with a knot in my stomach that hasn't left and honestly wasn't prepared for how emotionally devastating it would be. So it's, I mean it's a corny kind of tale, but it's also a really important conversation to have. And there was one scene, Maggie, don't you reckon, where Rose Landry is an actress who starts dating one of the guys. Mm. And for the first time, this is the moment, first time he's ever said the words out loud that he's gay.
3: Was it different as a guy?
4: Of course.
3: Was it better?
4: Yeah, it was better.
0: Tears.
2: It breaks your heart, doesn't it? Yeah. And I would do the same as you. I binge watched this whole show in one day. Mm. The emotional roller coaster. Mm. I was crying. I was laughing. Mm. It was a whole thing. But that scene really gets you, doesn't it?
0: Yeah, it gets you. It gets you in all the feels. But the other thing you should know about this show is there's some pretty intense sexual encounters between these two guys, right?
5: Oh, yeah. Yes. Well, the ice hockey players. They
0: Oh man.
5: They go hard, the lads.
2: So we've heard, and now we've seen. Yeah, Hazy, I'm not sure that you would actually be super into this show. No. But.
5: Well, I do want to watch it because isn't it funny? And I'm going to ask you some questions without notice. Mm. Is there an openly gay NHL player?
0: I don't think so.
5: Why in each professional sport does there need to be a trailblazer?
0: Why does there always have to be an Isaac Humphreys?
5: Yeah, but in each sport, it's a big deal. So originally it was Ann Roberts in the NRL, who was one of the biggest and baddest blokes you could possibly come across. And then you've got people like Josh Cavallo, you've got Isaac Humphreys. But each sport gets a new trailblazer. So my question is, like, why does there have to be a trailblazer for each sport?
0: I agree, and I think that's what made this show so emotional is that, like, why in 2026 is this still a thing? Like, why can't they be comfortable in being who they are? And that just made me really, really sad. And they say in the show, I'm just going to suppress this until my career's over and then I can ride off into the sunset, into obscurity, and then I'll come out.
5: Yeah.
0: I just feel sad that they can't do it now.
5: Well, yeah, it is stigma. It's stuff that would be built up probably from years and years in the locker room. Mm. But what we keep on hearing from particularly our good friend Isaac Humphreys is that the reception that he got was perfect.
0: Yeah.
5: Which is a really good thing.
0: Yes. Can I just go back to the sexual scenes for just a moment? And I didn't realise.
5: New turn.
0: And I didn't realise there was one particularly intense one and I'm sitting on the couch and I just thought I'd better check that the kids haven't wandered in because it's obviously inappropriate. And then what I did realise is that my mother, Colleen, was sitting at the kitchen table reading her Kindle.
5: Pretending not to watch and listen.
2: I was going to say one eye on the Kindle, one eye on what you
5: like,
2: were watching.
5: Like maybe a chameleon, just eyes in different directions. Jodie and Hazy. In the morning.
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0: Jody and Hazy on Nova.
1: What did you never learn as a kid?
2: Oh.
1: So yesterday we were having a bit of a chat post-show, and it was fun. A bit of a reflective piece.
2: Yeah.
1: And then all of a sudden it aggressively turned. Yeah. And I felt like a bit of a victim because for whatever reason, we started talking about Monopoly. And then all of a sudden I said, well, I've never played Monopoly and I never learned as a kid. And then people were like, hang on, shut your face. And then the room turned on me. And it was just taunting and taunting. And I think there was some people throwing some fruit at one stage. People were spitting on me.
2: Tomatoes.
1: I felt someone. Was that you, Lucy? Were you kicking me?
2: Deservedly so, I thought. I am shocked and appalled that you have never played Monopoly.
3: At one point, there were five of us all pinning him down, typewriting on his chest.
2: Throwing Monopoly money at him.
1: Yeah.
2: Learn it. Learn the rules.
1: Someone threw some acid in my face. Who was that? That was too far.
2: That was Maggie.
1: Oh, thanks very much, Maggie. Appreciate that. So I never learned Monopoly as a kid.
2: Yeah, right.
1: And at one stage, this is a true story a few years ago, at one stage, Cara, my wife, was teaching my youngest son how to play Monopoly, and I joined in as well.
2: Right.
1: So she was teaching me and Henry how to play Monopoly.
3: Is it a case that Monopoly never made its way to Beckham, New South Wales on the farm?
1: Yeah, that's probably that. We just weren't a board game family.
3: Yeah, right.
1: I don't think we played any board games.
3: Yeah, okay.
1: Yeah.
3: Just too busy out there playing with the sheep.
1: Yeah, we're just mates with the sheep. Yeah,
2: and his pet rats.
1: Chatting. Oh, I did have pet rats.
2: Yeah.
1: That's strange.
2: That says a lot, doesn't it? Didn't play Monopoly, had pet rats.
3: Okay. Wow. What board games did you play as a kid, Luce?
2: Oh, we loved Monopoly, but we were a card game family.
3: Yeah, right.
2: So I was very adequate at
1: cheat. You guys are Amish, aren't you?
2: Yeah. coming from you, I lived closer to a town than you did. We had Monopoly.
1: Yeah,
2: true. One thing I never did, though, was there's a staggering amount of TV shows and films as a kid that I just never saw. And people quote stuff all the time and I just have to give a blank look.
1: Yeah. You had big hopes and dreams of getting on McLeod's Daughters, right?
2: I never watched McLeod's Daughters. It was filmed down the road from my house and I've never seen McLeod's Daughters.
3: Oh, wow.
2: I've never watched Home and Away and Neighbours. I never watched.
3: What? You've never watched Home and Away and Neighbours?
2: No, I wasn't allowed to watch Simpsons till I hit teenage years.
1: Okay.
2: There's a lot of stuff I still have not seen.
1: Jeez.
3: Oh, my God.
1: Sheltered. 13, 24, 10.
2: Yep.
1: What did you never learn or what did you never do as a kid? Mine was Monopoly.
3: I was the opposite. I learned random games. My nan taught me how to play crib.
1: Oh, gosh.
3: Do you know what that game is?
1: You not age yourself, please.
2: Okay, Jodie, the phoner is stuff that you should have done. No one's here been playing crib.
3: Crib is fun.
1: That's old, man.
3: Yeah, it's like a block of wood and it's got holes in it and you put matchsticks in it.
2: Silence.
3: Did you play crib?
1: I'm picturing like the old-fashioned, the old school, you know, the kid with the spindle wheel just cruising around the street. You just played that as well?
2: Jodie also had a yo-yo.
3: Yeah.
1: yo-yos continually make comebacks.
3: Yeah, yo-yos were good. Played knuckles? Anyone play knuckles?
1: Again, stop aging us, Jodie. Stop aging us, please.
3: Elastics? Anyone?
2: Is anyone also hazy?
1: I'm playing elastics and saying goodbye to Dad, and he jumped on the Titanic, and then we never heard from him again.
3: Backgammon. Played a bit of backgammon.
2: Oh, my God. What are you going to say next?
1: Oh, well. 13, 24, 10. What did you miss out on as a kid? Hopefully it was backgammon.
3: Sometimes we would, in the cave, just take like a stone and etch things onto the side of the wall.
2: Are you responsible for the Egyptian hieroglyphics?
1: We had three woolly mammoths and one of them was called Wally.

0: This is Jody and Hazy on Nova.
1: Jody, just sort of put it out there. No Monopoly for me.
2: No
1: Monopoly. But that's okay.
2: Because of all the revelations you could have made yesterday, as we were just sitting around chatting about board games, and you know, most of us play Uno or whatever. Yeah. You dropped a bombshell.
1: From all the things that I've told you, and I've told you stuff that could put me away in jail for a long time, but this was the one that made you really gasp.
2: Your wife had to teach you how to play Monopoly. That's outrageous.
1: Yeah, and then you started talking about board games and all sorts of things, what you used to play.
2: Yeah.
1: And then you dropped the game Crib. Is it Crib?
2: My nan taught me how to play Crib.
1: Yeah.
2: Which is kind of, I think it's kind of like Bridge.
1: Yeah.
2: So it's like a I'll Google it for you. It's like a block of wood with holes in it and you have matchsticks.
1: Right.
2: That go in. It's old school.
1: Yeah.
2: I'll admit that.
1: Old school's fine.
2: I'm sure there's other crib players out there.
1: Is there?
2: 13, 24, 10.
1: Brad, are you a cribber?
3: Morning team, yes.
2: Yes,
3: yeah, absolutely.
2: Brad!
1: Okay. So take us through your version of crib events.
3: So my dad, his dad obviously taught him and his brother.
2: Yep.
3: And then it's been passed down to me. So anytime, you know, I catch up with my dad. We've always got a crib board out. So
2: what a beautiful tradition.
3: But yeah, look, it's a game of cards. It's very tactical.
2: Yes.
3: You know, normally we say, oh, look, it'll be a drink per hole that you beat the other person. So normally I flog him by about 15, so he owes me about 15 drinks.
1: Hey, Brad, is this one of those father-son things where you remember the day that you got better than your old man at crib?
2: Yep.
3: Correct. A bit like when you're out driving in golf.
1: Yes.
2: Good.
1: Okay, and do you have a son, Brad? Are you going to pass on your crib skills to him?
3: One day I will. I don't have a son yet.
2: Yeah.
3: But when I do have a family, whether that be a boy or a girl, I'm sure they're definitely going to learn it. So.
2: Brad, a fellow cribber.
1: Crib for life.
2: Crib for life. L-Y-F. I love it, Brad. Thank you so much.
1: All right. Amazing, Chase. Look, you're not alone.
2: Joke's on you,
1: you're
2: bro.
1: Oh, now the joke's back on me.
2: Let's go to him. Hello.
4: Hello. Good morning, guys.
2: Good morning. What did you miss out on?
4: I missed out on lots of things.
2: Oh.
4: Bike riding, swimming, outing, lots of things.
1: How have you missed out on bike riding and swimming?
4: Just the culture. Boys were allowed to go bike riding, learn to ride a bike. They had a bike.
2: Yeah.
4: But swimming, it was not available to learn. The boys learned, but us girls, we didn't learn.
1: Okay. So where are we at right now? Do you swim and do you bike ride?
4: No, I don't. I still haven't learned.
1: Do you know what? Yeah, I'm just going to call it right now. Ham, we're going to teach you how to swim, okay? We're going to teach you how to swim, and we're going to teach you how to ride a bike. It'll be a magical moment of your life.
4: Oh, that would be wonderful.
1: Okay, fantastic.
2: We'll
1: put you back to producer Maggie. She'll organise all the details.
4: Oh, that's amazing.
2: Hey, how old are you, if you don't mind me asking?
4: I'm 61.
1: Oh, wow.
2: What?
1: What I will say, Ham, is when it comes to falling off bikes at the age of 61...
2: Yeah, that's awful.
1: We've got to be careful with this thing. we're going to sort something out.
4: 100%. That's what scares me.
2: Ham, I just love the thought of a 61-year-old woman on one of those bikes with training wheels and, you know, the streamers off the side and some spokey dokies. Love that for you.
4: I actually said to my family, I don't care, put training wheels on and let's do it.
1: Yeah. All right.
4: I didn't happen.
1: Ian, we're going to cook something up, right?
2: Yeah, okay.
1: We'll get back to you.
2: Hello, Eloise. What did you miss out on as a kid?
5: Yeah, well, it's not something that I learned as such, but my mum was a bit of a health nut, so I didn't get to drink Coke until I was 18 years old.
1: Oh, right. So this is the big one, isn't it?
2: Mm.
1: Because we're in a position where we're trying to, you know, I've got an 8, 5, and almost 3-year-old. We don't want them drinking soft drinks,
2: no.
1: And we're sort of steering them away from Coke at the moment.
2: Yeah.
1: But then, if you shelter them so much that they don't taste until they're 18, what was it like when you first had it? And, I mean, it reeks of an addiction.
2: Was it just water or were you allowed a popper? What happened?
5: We were allowed juice. So we had juice and sparkling water was our real treat.
2: What a treat.
5: But, yeah, like all my mates were going out at 18 and like wanting to go to bars and get beers and stuff. And I was like, I'll just have a Coke, thanks.
2: Oh, really, yeah, exactly.
1: Jeez, so when you first had Coke, what was it like? Were you like, oh, it's overrated? Or did it blow your mind and your pupils instantly dilate?
2: Yeah, it
5: was like euphoric. I loved it.
2: Thank you, Eloise.
1: That's the danger. Jody and Hazy.
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5: Nathan, Nat and Sean. This is Nova.
6: Come on, boys, let's have a ball. Morning, everybody. Happy Wednesday.
7: Hello.
8: Happy Wednesday.
6: Look at that hump day already.
7: So good. Oh, but.
8: Flying.
6: What?
7: We're at work. Oh. And we were just on holidays.
6: Oh, that's true.
8: Oh, it feels like forever ago now.
7: Joey did 3 weeks over in the Europe.
8: I did, and it was sublime.
6: Your hot
8: my tan's
6: Euro
8: holding
6: summer.
8: Strong.
7: It is.
8: Yeah, my Euro summer. Although very different to other people in my community. You know, they're shirtless on raft ups in Croatia.
7: Yeah.
8: We weren't doing that. Jack and I were, you know, holidaying with a lot of waspy older couples.
6: Being your mum and dad.
8: And Jenny and Terry Creasy, yes, the ultimate wasps.
6: You're going to hear a tale as well about when you have to share a room with a stranger.
7: Oh, that's full on this one.
6: It's full on. Plus, National Treasure Lisa McCune joins us.

0: Nat and Sean. Nova.
1: Hey, Nat, we've obviously just come back from holidays. Yes. Can I say what I read in the paper has blown me away to do with holidays? That is, when you come back into Australia now, over the next short period of time, you don't have to worry about filling out stupid cards. And it's the only place around the world you have to do it these
2: days. Everywhere else you do, like, it's some sort of online digital arrival card, and we're still, like, fumbling around.
1: Can you believe I am blown away by that?
2: That it's taken so long?
1: So long. Yeah. I thought there was something, there was another reason why we stayed in the Dark Ages for so long.
2: No, I don't think so. It's just to do with, I mean, because
1: being in the Dark Ages.
2: It's because I think our quarantine rules are so much stricter than many other places.
1: That's true.
2: They need it. It's to do with all those little questions you've got to answer. But, yeah, there's no reason why that couldn't be done digitally.
1: By the way, they said it's going to cost about $60 million. My ass. That will be so much more. Yeah, it's not funny. And I don't care.
2: Remember how much the update to the...
1: The bomb.
2: The Bureau of Meteorology website was, and it was terrible. So it's definitely going to be more than $60
1: million. Now, I bring that up because I went over to Bali just for 10 days, which is my home ground. I had a really good time.
2: You had to declare all those wooden penises on the way home.
1: Mate, on the way in, there was a kid that got pulled out of the crowd. You know, he's getting his bag checked. He's had a big black one. And I was like, and everyone can see because the guy made him pull it out of the bag.
2: Oh, yeah. Rookie mistake.
1: No surprise that I went there. And but I the first time I haven't been able to surf whilst I was there, because I've always got something to do, because I go surfing and you know, do all that.
2: So you couldn't surf because of your shoulder?
1: My shoulder, I'm still off a couple of months away.
2: You could probably surf, but you can't paddle out. Just go in circles.
1: Exactly. I would have been a lot of strife.
2: Yes.
1: But I had a really good time. I actually went to the gym. I was there for 10 days. I went to the gym 9 days out of the 10. I had one day off, and that kind of... Because I've got a shoulder program to do, and I just got in the zone and I was doing it, and I just felt like I was a better person myself, and that meant also I could go to the buffet
2: and
1: eat all the food in the world.
2: And did.
1: And I came back and I'm so much heavier. I'm generally fat.
2: I was pumping those 2 kilos weight. 2 kilo weight's like, no, there's no tomorrow.
1: No,
2: wasn't enough.
1: I can't do 2 kilos.
2: Oh, you're still at one.
1: And I'm not kidding. I can do one.
2: Your buffet plate was heavier than that, Sean.
1: Now, I had such a good time, and first time without the surfing. And I did nothing apart from get fat and drink bintang.
2: Yeah.
1: How was your holiday? Because I was really interested in South
2: Korea. I went to South Korea, which never been there before. And going in, I didn't really have a whole lot of idea of what it was going to be like, because it's all new to me. You know, with Sam, who we work with, he has been, and he was there in winter. And so you go, oh, you know, it sounds great. And I was imagining it to be similar vibes to Japan.
1: Yep.
2: And it's not like Japan. Like, it is, you know,
1: there
2: are parallels, although do not say that to the South Koreans. They don't like that parallel being drawn. I loved it. It was so easy to travel around, amazing public transport system. So very easy. And there's an app that you download. Everybody tells you to download it. So when you get there, you download Naver, and that tells you everything. It's so easy to navigate once you've got that, because without that, bit difficult. It's because a lot of the streets are little tiny, little windy alleys and things.

0: Well, female traveller. I did a tour for the first week, which is great to find your feet and sort of learn the lay of the land. Amazing food, just different to what you would normally eat.
1: Okay, so tell me what you ate and the cost, because everybody, the first thing you think about is the cost. Was that, you know?
0: Yeah, no, there were not many meals that I paid more than $15 for.
1: Yes, like, now we're cooking. And what are you eating?
0: And the table is, so you order something and then they just keep bringing dishes out. They put all these little dishes down and then comes the big dish and then there'll be another thing and another plate of this. The table, you cannot fit anything on it. So you can't have your phone on the table because you need that room. It's everything, your bag, know that everything, you got to clear the table off and then they load it up with food. So a lot of Korean barbecue.
1: Yeah, I was hoping you'd say
0: so
1: that.
0: So where you're cooking it yourself and then, or sometimes if they don't think you're competent, they'll come and cook it for you.
1: Give you that hot paver and you put stuff on it, do you?
0: It's not a paver, it's like a hot coals. Mm. Or there was one that we did that was a special lamb barbecue restaurant and it was pretty high tech because you put skewers of lamb on and then it kind of turns them itself. It's a machine that like turns it and then with a extraction fan over the top to get rid of all the smoke. Korean fried chicken.
1: Yummy.
0: So good. Like you think, oh, it's the same as KFC. No, it's not. And they do a lot of like sauces of various degrees of hotness. But they actually kind of, the sauce soaks into the batter. There's a honey one that was like,
1: oh, to die for.
0: Oh, so good.
1: Sounds delicious.
0: So good.
1: Given that you're travelling by yourself, yes. Any new relationships?
0: No, Sean. But thanks for winking at me in the creepiest fashion I've ever seen.
1: No, that's a great wink. That's a great wink. Maybe I just had something in my eye. I don't know.
0: Stop winking at people like that. It's not good. Nathan, Matt and Sean.

0: Matt and Sean.
1: Now, I need to share with you something that happened while I was away. So, as you know, I went to South Korea on holidays, but for the first week of that, I did a tour with Intrepid, and I've done many an Intrepid tour before. Yes, Sean?
2: Is this a bathhouse story? Because I'm in.
3: Well, is this about the meal that was moving?
1: No, it's not about that. But yeah.
3: Did you see that, Sean?
1: Very fresh octopus. Yeah, I showed Sean the video, and yeah, it's not. No, I didn't eat it, couldn't do it. But that's by the by. Let me tell this story. So, Intrepid, if you're traveling on your own, you can opt to pay a single supplement.
2: Yes.
1: And so then you're guaranteed a room of your own. Or you can then, if there's another person traveling on their own of the same gender, then you'll room together. Now, I've done many a tour with Intrepid, so, and I have roomed with people over the years. Now I paid a single supplement, so I had a room to myself and could not have been happier with it. I know, right? or someone's learnt their lesson.
3: More that.
1: And so on this particular tour, there were another four women traveling on their own. And so
3: Aussies?
1: Two pairs teamed up. So there was a girl from Brisbane who's a nurse, so she's an Aussie. And then there was a Vietnamese girl who was also an Intrepid tour guide, so she was just kind of experiencing the South Korea version of it. So, and then there was an English lady who lives in Queensland now, and so she and the Vietnamese girl, they shared a room. And then so the nurse from Queensland, she had to share with a girl from the UK, but she's actually Hungarian. So she grew up in Hungary, but she is a UK. She married a UK guy, and she's so anyway, so the girl from Brisbane and the Hungarian English girl, they were sharing a room. And I only found this out after the fact. Otherwise, if I'd known this the whole time, I just would have probably said something.
2: So
1: the first night that they're sharing a room, the English/Hungarian girl says to the Australian girl, "Oh, are you okay if I like strip off?"
2: Here we go, Joel.
3: Sean's eyes lit up.
1: And so the girl from Brisbane, Caitlin, her name's Caitlin, I can say it. Caitlin said, "Oh, no, that's fine." Thinking she just meant like if I need to get changed or whatever. Yeah. But no, she was a nudie. And as soon as they got back to the room, this English/Hungarian girl would just strip everything. Just completely naked. And they are strangers.
3: And so they're not just for bed. Like, she just, like, you know, had
2: back
3: the
2: at
3: birthday
2: home,
3: suit on. That's
1: pretty much.
3: Sort of lounge
1: just
3: wear.
1: Like, wow. I've been out and about and hot and sweaty or whatever. Strip off. Nude.
2: That's it.
1: Nude. Just all the time.
3: Quite the Intrepid.
1: And you share. Right. And poor Caitlin sitting there going, "Oh, this isn't what I agreed to." Like, because she thought she was saying, "I don't mind if you just, you're getting changed in front of me. It's not a big deal. I'm a nurse. Yeah. I can handle it," right? But she didn't expect this woman to be naked all the time.
3: Get her Victor Orr bonbons out.
1: It was eight, Sean.
2: 8 days.
1: Eight.
2: Did she jump on board?
1: No.
2: Because I think sometimes,
1: I know that you're a joiner in her.
2: I am a joiner.
1: Because after the fact, Caitlin told me, once the tour was over, we Caitlin and I caught up for a drink the next day. And then that's when she told me.
3: Joel,
1: 100%.
2: Of course. I like it.
1: And yeah, I admire her for keeping that quiet for the entire trip. But that's not, like, rooming with a stranger is tough enough without having them being nude all the time.
2: That's pretty full on.
1: I know that you request it when we go away for work.
2: Well,
1: Sean.
2: I do, but you.
3: Yeah, and we comply.
1: There's a reason
2: you always
1: I answer my own room.
2: I don't know. I don't know why the formalities are so full on for you.
3: Bow tie and cuffs.
2: I did room with a guy for the first time ever when he came over from Richmond, and we were staying at the Carlton Crest there. It's called the Pullman now. Joel, over your way. Albert.
1: It's called the what?
2: Well, that's what I thought I was getting into. No, I walked into the room, and next thing you know, I turned my back, and he was completely nude.
1: Mm.
2: And
1: so you didn't really know him. You'd trained together a little bit. And this is your first away game.
2: Yeah.
1: And he's just like walked in the room and taken all his
2: clothes
1: off.
2: Yeah, he was nude in a heartbeat. Anyway,
1: is he
2: after
1: part Hungarian?
2: No.
3: Yeah, that's very ballsy.
2: Just his sausage was. I don't know about anything else. His
1: Hungarian hot salami.
2: But I got on board because I just don't know. It's just one of those things.
3: So you'd nut up too?
2: Well, I just thought if you can't beat him, join him.
3: Yeah, no, I like it. Yeah.
2: But I don't know.
1: And
2: if
1: you couldn't beat him?
3: That's how I met Jack.
2: This could go anywhere.
0: Nathan, Nat and Sean. Nova. Ricky Lee and Tim.
4: You know I love a food pic. Take a picture. I love taking food pics wherever I go, and I like sharing. I like sharing with people. Yeah. So sometimes I'll post things on Instagram.
5: 15 restaurants you go to every weekend. Here, have a look at this. You might only go out on a special occasion. Oh, you know, 78 times on a weekend.
4: Stop it!
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0: Sean.
1: Joel Creasy's with us, of course.
2: Mm-hmm. Correct.
1: And we are talking about when you've had to share a room with a stranger, which can be an awkward situation, inspired by a girl called Caitlin who was on my tour with me, and she had to share a room with a stranger, and that stranger just got naked the moment they walked into the room.
2: That's every very brazen.
1: Forevermore, for the whole trip, whenever
3: they
1: were in the
3: hotel
1: room.
3: So you go out the day, you go out for lunch, they come home, and you take off your shoes.
1: Yeah. She'd just take everything off.
3: It's pretty funny,
1: and then maybe if we were going out for dinner or whatever, she would get obviously have a shower and get changed or whatever. But then when they came back for the night, close off again.
2: Yep. Nude. Wow. I aspire to be that confident, but
1: right.
3: That is a good thing.
1: I know this woman, she was in her 50s as well.
3: Sweet rig.
1: I mean,
2: sweet rig. God, I've missed you, Sean. I haven't heard the word sweet or rig for the last 3 weeks.
3: No,
2: did you get them both together? It's delicious.
1: Oh, isn't it just?
2: sweet rig.
1: Reed's in Alkimos. Morning, Reed.
4: Morning, how are you?
1: Good, buddy. Reed. Talk to us. What happened when you had to share a room with a stranger?
4: We went on a sweaty club wind-up thing, and one of the kids in the other, clubs had a epileptic fit at, midnight, and none of us even knew he had it, so it was all a bit of a shock, especially at the age of, 10 or 11.
2: Whoa. Yeah.
1: That is fine.
4: Some of the kids ran around and found his dad and that, and apparently when he came in, it turned out to be all normal, and that's what he does, at least once a week. So.
1: Oh, but they didn't think to give anyone the heads up.
4: No heads up, no nothing, and then all of a sudden a 10 or 11-year-old kid having a fit on the ground and turned out to be epilepsy and turned out to be normal, apparently.
1: Yeah, I mean, a bit of advance notice of that would be great so that everybody can be understanding and prepared so they know what to do.
3: Yeah.
2: I worked with someone once that used to fake epileptic fits, and she wasn't a great actress.
3: Oh, really?
2: Mm-hmm.
3: That's something you can't fake that.
1: No.
3: What are you doing?
1: Mm-hmm. Of course you can't fake that. That's crazy. Name names, John.
2: No, I'm going to tell you after. I can't believe I even said that.
3: Really? This is great.
1: He hasn't worked with that many people. We can figure it out.
2: It's not Nick Boyers, I promise.
0: This is Nathan, Nat and Sean.

0: Nova's Nathan, Nat and Sean.
1: It's a lot of Perth. Joel Creese is from Perth.
2: Correct.
1: We're from Perth, Sean.
2: Absolutely.
1: And, oh, I tell you what, this little national treasure's from
2: Jewel
1: Perth
2: and the
1: too.
2: Crown.
1: All right. Currently starring in Steel Magnolias, which is showing at His Majesty's. The season ends this Saturday, so hurry up and see her. Do her fang. Lisa McCune.
3: Lisa!
4: I'm so excited and honoured to be here with you guys. This is
2: ace.
4: Thank you.
2: Are you kidding me?
3: You just said
2: we love
3: honored.
2: You.
1: Yeah.
4: I know.
2: Yeah. We get a snippet of that and play that forever, Sam.
4: Thank you. Do you know, it has been so lovely coming home. Everybody, Perth has just been amazing. Mm. Everybody is so happy. People say good morning on the bus. They say thank you when they get off the bus.
1: Yeah.
4: It's just great.
2: Yeah. Everyone's
4: it's
2: rich and
4: happy.
2: Tan.
1: So, am I
3: are you catching the bus?
1: Yeah, what are you doing on the bus?
2: get on the red
4: That's
2: cat.
4: That's a little sick. I do. It's purple, actually.
3: The purple cat.
4: I did jump on the blue yesterday for a minute, but the cats are great. The cats are really good.
2: I do a bit of research for a role or something.
4: No, I'm a very big public transport user, so you will see me on public transport all the time.
1: Yeah. Oh, if you're on the bus and you think, oh, she looks like Lisa McCune, it is. It is, everybody.
2: Yes. It's like Harry Styles jogging to his concert at Wembley Stadium. You were catching the bus to His Maj.
4: That was like he was jogging for like an hour and 40 minutes.
2: I know.
4: That's
2: wild.
4: Weird. How the hell did he have the energy to do that? Anyhow, I don't do that.
1: I think last time we spoke to you, Lisa, was because you're on Taskmaster and Joel has just finished his run on Taskmaster.
4: Was that not an experience?
2: Oh, my gosh.
1: Do you want to have some group therapy together about it?
4: I loved it.
2: Where did you place, Lisa? I loved it.
4: Oh, like nearly last. But I had a great time. I'm not funny and I had the best time ever. I felt like I was welcomed into this fold of people who were being very kind to me. I could see them looking at me sympathetically as we did it. And I became weirdly obsessed with Tom Cashman because I felt like he was...
2: Me too.
4: I just felt when he wasn't there, I felt kind of a little bit rudderless.
2: I lost him for several episodes.
1: Left him buried.
2: I left him buried under a box and then I didn't have him for most of my tasks. So that was a real... So I'd love to meet him one day.
3: I gave Rove put it up that he did take out the title, so he did speak to Rove a couple of times. Yeah, he got the Guernsey in that one. Joel, did you officially come last?
2: I officially came last. I think I scored the worst in worldwide English-speaking Taskmaster history. So, Lisa, I feel your pain, babe.
4: Oh, my gosh. But I had a good time and that was all that mattered, really.
1: Yeah.
2: 100%. Steel Magnolias, I have heard such stunning things about it. I'm going to be seeing it in Melbourne. And also the cast. Like, to me, it is just like my dream show.
4: You are lovely. It's been absolutely glorious to do this show. I think a lot of people kind of thought, oh, you know, they're just ripping off the movie. But
3: yeah.
4: And I did too when I first got a phone call about it. And then I did a little bit of reading and it was actually a play first and it's based on a true story. So the central characters of the mum, the Sally Field role and the
1: Julia Roberts, which is the one that you play?
4: Yeah.
3: I love Sally Field.
4: Oh, she's amazing.
3: Throw it out there.
4: Apparently the new Netflix
2: Flying
4: show.
1: You've got a gidget thing going on, have you?
4: Yeah. And the gidget. And a nun, flying nun. So it's based on a true story. And audiences, it's just really lovely to share this great story with people who don't see it coming. It's really warm.
1: I mean, I'm a little bit scarred from the movie.
4: Yeah.
1: I'll be honest, because it was shocking what happens in that.
2: Yeah.
1: And you don't see it coming. And for people that are going to see, I don't want to ruin it for them. But it's emotional. It's emotional.
4: But fortunately, it's 90% funny and then 10%,
1: yes, right.
4: 10%
2: yeah,
4: thoughtful.
1: Yes.
2: Mm.
1: Yeah. Yeah.
2: Who else is in the cast?
4: So we have Lottie Beckett, Jessica Redmayne, who is in Home and Away. Melinda Giblin, who is... The most hysterical. She plays the Weezer character who flies in and is out of control.
2: Right.
4: And she's the oldest member of the company in the cast.
1: Yes.
4: And she is just naughty. And then we have Mandy Bishop, who people might know from playing Juliet. Mandy's amazing. She plays the Dolly Parton role.
1: Oh, great.
4: And has had to learn to do hair. And Tracy Mann. And so we're just kind of, you know, bumping around the country and this is our second last stop. And it's been great. What a dream gig.
3: You like being at His Majesty's Theatre?
4: Yeah, that's been
2: stunning.
4: Seeing it done up has been. Mm. I think I performed there when I was 13 in Pirates of Penzance.
1: Wow. Oh, my God. Oh.
4: And I remember being on that stage, but I have come back and just it's so beautiful. Thank goodness we've kept that theatre.
1: Yeah, it is a magnificent theatre. There's no doubt about it. So you're a proper theatre kid, weren't you? clearly, if you're doing parts of Ben's ads at 13.
4: Wanneroo Repertory. I did that was with the Gilbert and Sullivan Society, then I went to Wanneroo, and then went to Whopper. And speaking of Whopper, I went to the Edgar Cowan University.
3: Oh, it's off its head, isn't
1: it? Isn't it crazy?
4: Can you believe it? Like, I just want to get stuck in there.
3: It's $1 billion. We are, like, what the hell's going on here?
1: It is, like, industry leading. It's extraordinary, isn't it?
4: I suspect in the next 10 years we are going to see some major superstars, not just in performance come out of there, but just in the way, like Tim Minchin's and all of these people that are going to come out of that place.
1: Hugh Jackman.
4: I think it's going to be extraordinary.
1: Yeah. Mm. I know. We were blown away by the facilities. It is something to behold.
3: It's crazy.
1: Yeah. And like, when because you would have been performing in basically a cupboard back at the old campus.
3: Or a room with heaps of asbestos.
0: 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The most winners. 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

0: Nova.
1: Lisa McCune, National Treasure. Lisa, you must feel very much at home in this radio studio because I've been watching your fine work on Ground Up, where you play an ABC radio announcer and you do a very calm voice.
2: I know. It's funny, isn't it? Because I thought, oh, is that getting a little bit too close to the bone? And I hope none of the ABC journos that I've ever spoken to think that I'm copying them.
3: Because they've got such great sense of humour. So, you know, they love it. Yeah, were you channeling one of them in particular?
2: No.
1: Is there anyone you want to totally name who inspired you?
2: That was a great series to do. Yeah. I only stepped in for a couple of days to play Libby. But it was good fun. And Sam Pang was so funny because he hasn't done anything like that before.
1: No, you can tell.
2: And he was humble about it and he was joking about it, but he was great.
1: Yes.
2: He didn't miss
1: it. So this is the show that Sam Pang starred in that's about the launching of a fictitious Tasmanian football team, and you play the ABC announcer who basically holds him to account and interviews him about the scandals and the issues.
2: I'm one of the many cast, but I think you can kind of see it on iView if you want to catch up. But
1: check
2: of course,
1: it out.
2: Very,
1: it's very
2: topical
1: funny.
2: in Tasmania at the moment. So, you know, lots of topical issues in that. But it's like Adam Gilchrist came across to do How to Stay Married when I was doing
1: Yes, Hallier. We remember, yes.
2: He came and he was word perfect. He had done so much work and been doing some coaching. He was brilliant. He knocked
3: it
2: out of
1: the park. So funny about that is that two of his sons are studying acting. One's finished the course and another one's still doing it now.
2: Yes.
1: And he was the first one out of the family to score an acting role. And you go, you'd be furious, wouldn't you?
3: Dad.
2: No, but it might have been that athlete brain that kind of went, I'm going to nail this.
4: Oh, he wanted
2: really
4: to play
2: did.
4: Perfect for sure.
2: Really good. Yeah. Lovely man.
3: Lisa, I hope I'm not getting my National Treasures confused, but did I see that are you doing a show with the Earl of Grantham from Downton Abbey?
2: Yes, next year.
1: Oh, my gosh.
2: In Sydney. Can you believe it? I'm playing his ex-wife.
3: Mm.
2: And and there's a very interesting journey that the two of them take. It's a Noel Coward play. And, yeah, I'm really excited about that. That's going to be on in Sydney. So next February. So that's going to be extremely exciting.
3: We're
2: been having some texting conversations. And I sit there going, oh, my gosh, that's the Earl of Grantham.
3: And I love him.
2: Mr. Downton himself. But he's a lovely man and a beautiful actor. So very excited about that.
4: Hearing those names is really interesting that you get a phone call from that.
1: Yes.
4: Joel was telling us a story off air and it had to do with Jason Donovan sending him a mess. And I'm like, hearing these names and that just blows me away. And equally, these people coming up on your phone that you kind of like, you're working with.
1: I'd love to have a real contacts list, Lisa McCune.
4: Joel, tell us about the Lisa about the Jason Donovan.
3: I just got back. I was doing a show in London, and Jason Donovan called me because we did a musical together.
2: Oh.
3: And he goes, "And when are you going to be at Notting Hill?" I was like, "I'm here right now, having a beer." And he goes, "What pub?" And I mentioned the name of the pub. He goes, "Oh, look across the road. That's my front door." And I was like, "Oh, okay." Now it feels like I'm stalking you, even though you've called me twice, and this is the second time I answered. And I went round to Jason Donovan's house. It was very lush. Very nice.
2: Oh, my goodness. So, and that's when someone slides into your DMs, don't they? I always kind of think that that's such a great way of saying they slid into my DMs.
3: I've done that before and often not gotten a response. So.
2: I actually did it to someone recently, while I was on, I think I was kind of waiting at the airport lounge the other day, and there's this guy in France. He's a photographer, a really famous one, and he's doing his house up. And I found myself, you know, sending him a DM. And after I did. It was weird and I regretted it and I don't know how to take it back.
3: I was like, Lisa McCune, bonjour.
2: He inspired me. Anyway,
3: that's nice.
2: I can't believe I admitted that.
3: No, good on you.
4: Lisa, I want to ask you also, getting back to WA, so you went to Wanneroo, which you mentioned.
2: I went to Kareen High.
4: So were you in the same year as Jo Beth Taylor?
2: Jo was the year behind me, but I did know her. I think she was a year behind me, but I did a play with Guy.
4: Guy McKenna.
2: Guy McKenna.
3: Yeah, wow.
2: I was in a play with him.
4: I
2: have a photo. I think I still have a photograph. Yeah, so he was in a year or two ahead of me.
4: And Mitchell White was a couple of years younger than you too.
2: And not really aware of him.
4: Yeah, okay.
2: Yeah.
4: But definitely Guy McKenna, yeah.
2: Yeah, definitely. And Jo, and she's back in WA too. And Rove spends a lot of time here and everybody's been spotting Tim Minchin and, Joel. It's it's
1: hotbed
2: central in WA. And now with the new studios here.
1: Yeah, and Lisa McCune's on the bus. It's got everything.
3: I know.
4: Wouldn't have been her. She's on the purple cat. That wouldn't have been her. No way.
0: Nathan. Nash. And Sean.
5: Nova.
0: He's a hit maker. A global superstar.
6: Man, I feel just like a rock star.
0: And he's coming back to Australia.
6: What's up, guys? This is Post Malone.
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0: Nick, Lutzy and Susie O'Neill.
1: The passing of Sam Neill, very sudden. At first, it's one of those things you sort of saw on social media and thought it wasn't real.
2: Yeah, because he seems really young to me.
1: Mm.
2: He was 78.
3: Yeah, 78, right? It's sad because we get this... We get this info sheet in front of us, which usually means we're interviewing someone. And yeah. We would have done this for Sam Neill over the years. And unfortunately, now we're getting one because he's passed away yesterday. And it's strange, Suze, because obviously he was diagnosed with a rare sort of blood cancer back in 2022. Mm. Was in remission for that, I'm led to believe, as late as this April, just gone.
2: Yeah.
3: But then has passed away.
2: It said it was T-cell lymphoma. So a blood cancer,
1: yeah.
2: And said he was cancer-free when he died. That was the statement that the family said, but they said he was taken to hospital.
3: Yeah, it was sort of sudden.
2: St. Vincent's, it seemed really sudden, yeah.
1: It does.
2: He was so loved, isn't he, from his industry peers.
3: Yeah.
2: All the stuff on the Instagram.
3: Everyone is like...
1: everyone loves him.
3: Universally just reaching out over the last 24 hours saying what a great actor he was or just what a great person, what a great influence he's had on... So many careers. I think the first time I sort of became aware I can think of was that movie Dead Calm.
2: Yes, that's what I was thinking about.
3: Yeah, he was older. I think he was like 39 years of age, but Nicole Kidman.
1: Yeah, she was young.
3: Was 19 years of age when she started the actual filming of that. That's the first time I think she only met, obviously, in the lead up to that film, Nicole as an 18-year-old, said that Sam Neill just completely took her under his wing, and that was maintained throughout the entire career. I know David Wenham, my favourite actor, said exactly the same thing about him. He's just such an influential character.
2: Yeah.
1: Genuine character.
2: And Rebecca
1: as well.
2: Gibney, who I did that dancing thing with,
1: yes.
2: She said the same stuff.
3: Is that
2: said
3: right?
2: that really took her son actually under his wing,
3: you know,
2: and did stuff for her son and stuff.
3: So born in Ireland.
1: Born in Ireland, and he moved to New Zealand when he was 7 years old.
3: Right.
1: And then we claim him as Australian.
3: Yeah, but he's been a proud Australian, but a proud person of Australia who said when he wants to go home, he goes home. And he did. He spent a lot of time in New Zealand. He had a very successful wine business.
2: That's
3: just outside
2: right.
3: of Queenstown.
2: Yes. I went really close to it, actually, when my holiday
3: was here. Yeah, so
1: did I.
3: Brad and I rode our
2: bikes. Couldn't go into it. He was very private. Like they said, don't just turn up. He'll get angry if you do that.
3: Fair enough. He lives there.
1: Yeah. He owns several vineyards.
3: Yeah, yeah. It's a whole thing.
1: I mean, he was in some of the biggest movies, Jurassic Park.
4: It's a dinosaur.
1: Uh-huh. The Dish.
5: You'll be able to hear Armstrong talking to Houston.
4: Yeah, just by hitting a couple of buttons there.
1: And Peaky Blinders, he was in the first few seasons of that.
4: The Peaky Blinders!
1: As well, which is pretty iconic.
2: I didn't realise he was in that.
1: Yeah, he was the cop. He was sort of like the villain, but he was the police officer.
3: Yeah, he was the guy.
1: Yeah.
2: It was just at the Arias just recently. Did you see that? It was only a couple of months ago.
1: Right.
2: And because he wanted to see Jenny Morris get inducted, who was a New Zealander, obviously, and he was looking at Kate Sobrano.
3: Yeah.
2: And Vicky and Linda Bull. Anyway, yes. He was also really supporting them as well because my four favourite female singers are getting awards at the Arias.
3: I don't know much about the film. There's one in post-production now, I'm sure, that he acted in.
1: Hmm.
3: Like, you know, so very recently. It hasn't come out yet. But so he's very active right until – and I think he was always said, like, he can't think of anything more fun to do in his

0: youthful, even the way he spoke in interviews. He just didn't seem like an old person and still had so much to contribute. So that's incredibly sad news. Today, Sam Neill, New Zealand actor, slash Australian.
1: Slash Irish, but mainly Australian.
0: Has passed away at the age of 78.
2: Nick, Lutzy, and Susie O'Neill. Nova.

0: Nick, Lutzy and Susie O'Neill.
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2: Yes.
3: 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Recommendation
1: station. Okay, I went to the movies with Cliff on the weekend. We saw The Invite, and we had no clue what it was going to be about.
2: I don't think I've heard of it.
1: Oh, it's a movie with Olivia Wilde directs it.
2: Oh, yeah.
1: And it's Olivia Wilde, Seth Rogen, Edward Norton and Penelope Cruz.
4: It's a good cast.
1: We haven't seen for ages.
2: Yeah. Great cast.
1: And basically it's a dinner party. It's a couple who live in this flat and they invite their strangers, the people from upstairs, because they're making a lot of noise. Uh-huh. They invite them to dinner and just to get to know them and stuff.
4: Right.
1: Here's a bit of the trailer.
5: There's something I've been wanting to talk to you about.
6: We also have something we wanted to talk to you about.
7: We feel a very strong connection with you guys.
8: That is so nice. Thank you.
5: Yeah.
8: Oh, say thank you, Joe.
5: Thank you. Very flattering.
4: So is it a comedy?
1: There's comedy. There's drama. It's very sexual.
4: Ooh.
2: Can I just say Seth Rogen and Olivia Wilde, the couple, and is...
1: Yes.
2: Yeah.
1: Edward Norton and Penelope Cruz.
2: Is the other from upstairs.
1: Yeah.
2: Okay.
1: So...
4: Okay. I love Edward Norton.
2: That's
4: He's
2: a good
4: premise.
2: Like,
1: yeah. Exactly. And it's basically... Yeah. It's apparently Olivia Wilde filmed it in order. She filmed it like a play. And in fact, I don't know if they'd have actual lines to say because it's kind of a... It's a lot of talking. It's, you know what I mean? Like it's talking all over the top of each other.
4: Like improv kind of vibe,
1: you reckon? It seems like an improv thing. Cliff didn't like it. I'll say that because it's like one big argument.

0: there was a lot of conflict.
1: Right.
0: But I kind of liked that. It was fly on the wall, conflict. Basically, Seth Rogen, Olivia Wilde, they're like a bit... what's the word when you've been married for a long time and you're a bit jaded?
2: It's disgruntled.
0: They're a bit unhappy. Yeah. They're a bit unhappy.
2: Disgruntled.
0: Disgruntled. Yeah, yeah. Disgruntled. Yeah, yeah. And Penelope Cruz, who is so beautiful.
3: Yeah.
0: And Edward Norton, who also has held up all right. He's from Trainspotting.
3: He's in heaps of stuff.
0: He looks exactly the same as he did back in the mid-90s.
1: He looked good. Yeah. He was at the World Cup. He and Brad Pitt
3: Brad Pitt together. They're in Fight Club.
1: They're in Fight Club together.
0: Oh, Fight Club. Yeah. That's
1: which
0: right.
1: It's a funny thing where he wasn't there. He was talking himself and yada yada yada.
0: Yeah. Oh, okay, so Edward Norton and Penelope Cruz are a new couple and they're very sexual.
3: Yes.
0: Here's a little bit of actually Penelope Cruz talking. She's talking to Seth Rogen at this point.
4: You a doctor or something like that?
5: And a sexologist.
4: Sexologist.
5: And I also care about women.
4: I care about women.
0: And after that, she says, I haven't got the audio, but I'll say what she says.
3: Yes.
0: It's not really a spoiler, it's just part of the movie to show what it's like.
3: Yeah.
0: I won't do her accent, I don't think.
3: Oh, okay. I was hoping you would.
1: That's a shame.
3: Because you're good at it. Come on, give it a crack.
0: It's Spanish.
1: Yeah. You're pretty good at Spanish.
0: So, I just tell me get some Spanish. Cerveza. Cerveza. Cerveza. Hola.
3: Is that your keyword into Spain?
0: Yes.
1: That's the only word she knows.
0: Beer.
3: Hola.
1: Yeah, there you go.
0: Pretend that these olives, she picks up two olives.
3: Oh, yeah.
0: Are your testicles. And what if your testicles, over time, and she squishes them.
3: Ah.
1: Oh.
0: Basically, what's the word when things contract? Oh, I can't think of the words.
1: Like,
0: when your
1: shrink.
0: If your testicles shrink over time and they stop doing what they would normally do, how would you feel? How would you feel about that?
1: That was way better than I thought. That was a way better accent than I was. That was very good.
0: I'd recommend it. I mean, it's better if you don't know too much about it.
3: Yeah,
0: basically,
3: I'm keen.
0: It's two couples.
1: I'm super keen on that.
3: I've seen lots
1: great.
3: Of good write-ups about it. Like
0: talking about Oscars.
3: Yeah, like simple premise, low budget. You know,
1: just one room.
3: One room, four actors.
0: It would have been a low budget, yeah, wouldn't it? Because they literally don't move from the room that they're in.
1: A lot of LA-based movies are doing that now because of the cost of, because they're not in Hollywood.
0: Mm. Yeah.
1: The cost of doing shoots here, there, and everywhere, they're getting not much back from the government, yada, yada, yada. So they're trying to do it on one soundstage.
3: Oh,
1: You know what I'm saying?
3: Yeah. Like, and also because movies aren't making maybe as much money.
1: Yeah.
0: That's a good idea.
1: Yeah, and they're getting more concessions to go to Belgium and film Ireland to film. So that's interesting,
0: Okay.
1: That sounds good.
3: Yeah, I want to see it.
0: Rotten Tomatoes scored at 96%.
1: Which is good.
3: Ooh, that's high.
0: Yeah.
3: It's very high. Okay, we'll have to check it out.
1: What's it called?
0: It's called The Invite.
3: The Invite.
0: The Invite.
3: Yeah, give us your Spanish to get us out.
1: Are we going
3: to
1: give away a double pass or anything? Or?
3: I don't know if we have
1: Why
3: one.
1: Why not?
3: Do we have
1: can we show where we can do that?
3: Yeah.
1: Events. Good friends from Events Cinemas.
0: Yeah.
1: Come on. Yeah,
3: 13-24-10, do that. Call us if you want to. Actually, Suze, you can solicit in Spanish.
1: Yeah.
0: If you would like to win an invite, a ticket to The Invite, arriba, come to, then call up now.
1: Yeah.
0: The Vaita. Hola.
1: Yeah. What's the number?
3: Can
6: you
3: forget? 13-24-10.
6: Ah, good. Nick, Lutzi, and Suze O'Neill. 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

0: Ludsey and Susie O'Neill.
1: It's my daughter's graduation today. Yes. And so we're discussing that she's just finished uni. Yep. It's like a end of an era, yada, yada, yada.
2: And then I said, have you been to a graduation? Uni graduations can be quite boring. It led us into a brief chat earlier, and we thought we'd revisit it.
1: Yeah.
2: About paying for things that you don't use anymore.
3: Oh, yeah, because you...
2: Yeah,
3: I only found this out this morning. Yeah. You paid a hex debt that you didn't even do.
1: That's so ridiculous.
2: It's so dumb. It's so me. So I was enrolled in UQ studying communications. What is communications?
3: Hey, you know, mate, don't you begrudge? No. I'm an arts guy.
2: Yeah. What is arts?
3: We're famously at Castledine QUT. You'd go to the toilet and you'd unwind the toilet paper, and someone had written, "Get your arts degrees here" on the toilet paper. That's when I first started my degree. I thought,
2: like, this is for me.
3: Am I wasting my time?
2: What am I doing?
3: No. What are you doing?
1: Education is never a waste.
3: Not, exactly.
2: Well, I must have been full time, and I remember we're at the RE on a Wednesday night back in the day when the RE were $3 drinks. Mm. This, you couldn't do it anymore, but that was some glorious days. Wednesday night, student night.
3: I'm old enough to remember they were probably $1.
2: Yeah. 90-cent drinks. Yeah. So I was on the D floor at the RE, living my best life.
1: I can see you there.
2: And I just decided, you know what? Uni's not for me. I'm quitting. I'm deferring. That's how I worded it to Mum and Dad. So I remember going on the portal.
3: Your dad would have been stoked.
2: Oh, he was so stoked. I texted Mum and Dad from the RE and said, I'm deferring in my toga. Went on the UQ portal, thought I did it properly.
1: Mm-hmm.
2: I didn't. I was obviously drunk. And young 19-year-old me did not check.
3: Still enrolled.
2: I was still enrolled. And I paid full freight, obviously failed every subject. Didn't realise it because I was so disconnected from what I was doing. You know, you're at that age, you're young, you're going to live forever. Mm. You don't really care. I ended up paying about $11,000.
3: That's absurd.
2: In hex debt for uni fees that I did not know until I got another. I was studying acting, which is also a very irrelevant thing to study. And then I realised I was paying two fees and I hadn't paid off my UQ one.
3: 13, 24, 10, one of you paid for stuff that you shouldn't have. Or because I had one. This is more recent. I can't even blame youth for this. I sold my house, whenever that was, how many years ago.
1: Mm.
3: And I realised that for about 3 years after it, I'd still been paying my home insurance for a house I didn't even own. And what's even worse, I still haven't even fixed that.
2: Oh.
1: What, you're still paying for it?
3: I'm not still paying for it, but apparently you can get it back.
1: Can you?
3: I don't know. Someone told me I could. But anyway,
2: that'd be hard.
3: It's thousands and thousands of dollars that I just
1: it's a waste. Yeah,
3: let a big camp like you did. Yeah. Let a big campfire.
2: Yeah.
3: And just throwing cash.
2: See you later.
3: It's the equivalent of just throwing cash into a campfire.
2: It's so dumb when you look back and go, "How did I not think of that? Why did I not?"
3: It's just
2: check that?
3: It's laziness is what it is. We're just obliviousness and laziness.
1: But also, hex just comes off your wage, doesn't it? When you started, I've never had a hex debt because I've never really been to uni.
2: Hmm.
1: I think I paid up front. I only did four subjects, three subjects.
2: Oh.
3: You did three subjects? It's not even a term or a semester.
1: I didn't even do a term. But you know,
2: it comes off, yeah.
1: You noticed it when it started coming off your wage.
2: Yeah, I didn't know it was doing that.
1: I didn't notice it.
2: That's how
3: you got the heck. It would have got a lump sum. Hey, by the way, you owe us $11,000 for your hex.
2: I noticed it when I started doing more with my tax time. You know, when you actually start, you get an accountant
1: and you start looking at returns.
3: And they're going, "What's this?
2: Yeah, what's this?
3: Oh, you're at uni."
2: I went to UQ and did community, as did I. I was like, oh.
1: But it can be small things, hey? Like, I can't think of anything off the top of my head because I'm very, very.
3: Fruit.
2: Diligent.
3: Frugal.
1: I hate paying for things I don't do, but I always am worried that I've bought an app or some sort of thing and it might go over. Like, I've just signed up for Amazon Prime because I got free delivery on this toilet brush heads.
2: Oh, yeah.
1: If I signed up, I got the $4.99 off for the 5 toilet brush heads. If I sign up for Amazon Prime, but then I realise, I bet you I'll pay for a month of Amazon Prime. I need to, you know, because...
2: Yeah, you want
1: to
2: cancel it early.
1: It'll cancel it. Yeah. Or my free Kindle subscription, for example.
3: That
1: type of thing. That can be small.
3: I think we all have those ones. I got watchnrl.com when I was in America to watch a State of Origin on my phone once. It was $20 a month. So I'll take the hit.
2: Yeah.
3: Two and a half years later.
2: I
3: paid, what is that? That's like a couple of $1,000 to watch an Origin.
2: For once. Years ago.
1: Did Queensland win?
3: I can't even remember.
2: Yeah.
0: Nick Lutzey and Susie O'Neill on Nova.

0: Nick, Lutzy, and Susie O'Neill.
1: What are you paying for that you don't use anymore?
2: Because Nick, you paid for your hex.
1: Yeah,
2: you didn't even go to uni.
1: I tried to defer at the toga party. $3 drinks at the Re. Deferred when I was a bit intoxicated, and ended up paying about $11,000 for a uni course that I never did.
3: I paid insurance for a house I didn't own.
1: That's a sting. That's a sting because house insurance sucks.
2: I don't think
3: I've particularly when we don't own the house, mate. Sucks even more when you don't own the house.
2: I don't think I paid for anything. I shouldn't have.
3: Yeah, because you dot I's, you cross T's.
2: I was a bookkeeper.
3: You're an admin expert
1: on the house thing. Does that mean that if someone robbed the house, if someone robbed the house for the people you sold it to, technically it was covered?
3: That's a good point. I think if they would have gone, hey, when someone does insure it, you're okay.
1: You're fine.
3: Yeah, some guy's got you covered.
1: Imagine that.
3: Old Mother Teresa right there, paying for your house insurance.
1: Back out of Toowong. What do you got for us?
4: Well, a little slightly different, but about 5 years ago, we were heading to Paris. So I was very excited, did a quick Google search of what was on in Paris when we were there. And it was when Elton John was doing one of his last tours. So got so excited, bought the best tickets that you could possibly get. And then just after I hit confirm and money went through, I looked at the date and it was actually for 12 months. After we were going to be in Paris.
2: Oh,
3: yeah.
2: Oh no.
4: $1,200 gone.
2: You couldn't
4: in
2: sell
4: the
2: them?
4: Blink of an eye. No, because I'd bought them from Australia.
1: Oh, that sucks.
2: You couldn't go back to Europe.
1: Yeah, you have to go back the next year.
4: Well, you know, that would have been quite an expensive.
3: Yeah, another 20 grand.
1: Yeah. Oh, that's...
2: Have you done that with flights?
3: Brutal.
2: Let's see.
3: Yeah, I've done that with flights.
2: The wrong date. I've checked the dates.
3: Yeah.
2: That's an easy one, isn't it?
3: Yep. I've done that. I've talked up the airport and they go, you're not flying for another 12 months.
2: Oh, that's my worst nightmare.
3: And overseas too.
1: No.
3: Nightmare.
1: So do you have to just go home or did you try?
3: I had to buy another one and just hope that I'm in New York 12 months later. Exactly what happened there.
1: Don't forget. Tony's called Threat of the Goldie. What are you paying for that you don't use anymore, Tony?
5: Hi, good morning, guys. I have just realised I have been paying an Apple TV service for over 8 years. I assumed it was for my iCloud story.
3: Oh, yeah.
5: And it's Apple TV. I have never watched Apple TV in my life.
1: Yeah.
2: Oh, no.
1: Yeah, that's how they
2: get you. Did you check it after hearing this break? I mean, this is a good reminder to go and check all your things.
5: Oh, I'm thinking, why is my iCloud storage always running low? And I said to my husband, like, we're paying $15.99 a month in the Apple storage. He said, okay, that's not your storage. I went, wow.
3: $15.99 a month.
1: Yeah.
5: Oh, $15.99 a month for 8 years.
1: Did you keep it when you found out or then did you cancel it?
5: I did watch a little bit and then I cancelled it.
1: Yeah.
5: I'll get 24 hours out of this before I cancel it. Nothing you can do.
3: The most expensive movie in history.
2: Carly out of Bellmere. What are you
6: Hello.
2: Got?
6: Hey. How are you guys?
1: Great.
6: I'm a bit like Nick. I was young, didn't know what I wanted to do, left at grade 10, thought I'd go and study business. Yeah. Got about 8 months in and gone, nope, not me. Thought I'd deferred again, didn't.
1: It gets you, doesn't it?
6: Well, it's so confusing too, like the online portal and everything. I couldn't even navigate where to find assignments, let alone cancel something properly.
1: I was the exact same, Carly. We were not built for uni.
3: You were drunk.
1: No. I was drunk though, Carly. That's my excuse.
6: Yeah, look, I was 17, so I'll use that as the excuse.
1: Yeah.
6: But then I also made the stupid decision to go ahead and do another course in massage because, you know, why not? And again, didn't do it. Nothing at all. And then at 19, I was like, let's do photography.
1: Oh, no.
6: So, you know, you've got to make the mistake 3 times before you actually learn. And 10 years later, I'm a phlebotomist, so I take blood. So I do nothing like I wanted to study for. And I owe $38,000 and only make $26,000 a year.
1: Oh,
2: no. You owe that much money? Oh, you need to go to someone to try and fix that.
1: Yeah, what do you do there?
6: I'm just lucky because I don't earn over the $50,000 a year. I'm not paying it at the moment.
0: Nick Lutzy and Susie O'Neill on Nova. 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
7: Hey, it's Olivia Rodrigo.
0: 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Noda is sending you to see her live.
7: This is so insane.
0: In Florida. Olivia Rodrigo's new album, You Seem Pretty Sad for a Girl So in Love, is out now and available everywhere. Keep it on Nova all day today. The home of Olivia Rodrigo.
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18: Optus social media manager Faizo here. We've read lots of comments. A bit like this one. I'm so done with scammers. We want you to know we're on it. Optus's scam technology has blocked over 890 million scam calls and texts since 2020.

0: Ludsy and Susie O'Neill.
1: I don't know if you've had a holiday ever, if you're listening, that's kind of not relaxing. Mm. Most of my holidays are pretty active, but this one particularly, which was a 10-day hike through the desert from Alice Springs, allegedly to Mount Sonder, this place, Mount Sonder, 230 kilometres away.
2: Allegedly.
1: I didn't quite make it there. Yeah. But I don't know. Have you had those holidays that aren't a holiday that you want to? You can't wait to come back from your holiday, in inverted commas, so you can actually rest and relax?
3: If you end up doing the whole thing, it's 10 days at that sort of level of duress, I argue you'd have to have a couple of days off work. I mean, you'd have to have a break. Mm.
1: That's a good point. What day should I have tomorrow and the next day?
3: Yeah. You only did half of it.
1: Yeah. Because you're literally hiking all day. You get up, you sleep in a tent, you get up, it's freezing cold, you roll out of the tent and then you go to the toilet in the bush and then you...
4: You said it was raining too a lot of the time, so you're in a wet, your stuff's all wet.
1: The things. Like. Actually, it was raining one night. This is what I want to talk about. The worst night that I had on this trip. So, you know, as I said, you're hiking all day. Usually you sleep in a tent at night. But it was raining a lot and there was one night it actually rained 25 millimetres, which is unheard of in the desert in winter.
3: That's crazy.
1: Must be climate. Movement or whatever they call it. But one of the nights, because it was going to be raining so heavily, we wanted to sleep in the shed. So at each end of each walk, you can stay in a shed. And when I say shed, it's a steel bench that's off the ground a little bit and obviously an open, like a tin roofed.
3: Oh, so that's undercover.
4: It was like an open carport vibe.
1: Open carport. And on this steel bench, 10 people could fit along it side by side in their sleeping bags. So think of like a morgue. Think of everyone just like...
4: Oh, like sardines.
1: Strangers. Yeah. We knew three of them and thankfully I got the edge. Because I didn't want to sleep next to a stranger. It went me, it went Cliff, and then it went Alex, and then it went strangers. I mean, we weren't the most welcome guests that night because, as you know, Cliff breathes really loudly. Oh. And apparently he was breathing quite loudly that night. But
3: I didn't even think of that.
1: What was really bad about it was, Cliff and I were sharing a sleeping bag because we didn't want to carry two sleeping bags. So we had an open sleeping bag across us, like a doona cover. Oh.
3: And just your
1: air mattress underneath.
4: It wouldn't have been as warm, though, because it was open.
1: No, it wasn't as warm. And also the air mattresses kept sliding apart because it was on... what do you call that? Steel?
3: Corrugated.
1: Yeah. Oh, no, steel.
3: Just steel, but it was slippery.
1: Yeah, slippery steel. So it kept going apart. So we'd kept falling off our mats and stuff. And then, I wish I could do the noise. During the night, I heard this, like little feet. Their little feet, like going. And I put my hand behind me to see what it was.
3: Stop it.
1: On my pillow. No. And I heard this. Mice. Mice sleeping around us. Yes, I kid you not.
4: Yuck.
1: I don't know if anyone has slept in a worse spot than that ever.
3: I don't think I could have slept.
1: I did not sleep.
4: You wouldn't
1: very
4: have.
1: Much because imagine, and I reckon I touched one of the mice behind me. So all night it's like raining, it's cold, I'm under the doona.
3: Definitely mice, not rats.
1: I want to say they're mice because...
4: You want to hope they're mice.
1: Because mice just sound cuter.
4: Yeah.
1: And then Cliff breathing loudly. And then we got up the next morning.
3: That was the best night. That was when you weren't on the train.
1: No, that was the worst night.
3: But, I mean, you were, in theory, sleeping, that was the best night.
1: Oh, because it wasn't raining and stuff,
3: And you went on the ground.
1: And then you get up the next morning and you walk all day.
4: Sounds great.
1: Anyway, happy holidays, everyone.
3: It was pretty brutal.
4: It is. At what stage the next day did the other people say, make a note of Cliff snoring?
3: did anyone?
1: Yeah, we got up the next morning. Most people had left really early, like in the dark.
4: Because they couldn't sleep.
1: And this one guy who must have been about early 20s, and he was travelling by himself, but he knew a lot of the people who were out in the tents, and they came in, and they go, how was it? He goes, well, you know what? I prefer to be dry and haven't... a lot was happening here last night. A lot was happening. Right. I didn't sleep much. But I would have preferred to be dry. And Alex is looking at me, my daughter, going, that was Dad. I'm sorry.
4: Cliff's yawning. Oh, the best night ever. Yeah.
0: Nick, Lutzy, and Susie O'Neill. 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
0: This is Jace, Lauren and Clint. Nova.
18: You are listening to Nova. It is Jace, Lauren and Clint.
19: We are talking about the very sad passing of Sam Neill, who was so well loved. My socials were absolutely flooded with tributes to Sam Neill yesterday.
20: Welcome to Jurassic Park.
18: That's Richard Attenborough.
21: They do move in herds.
18: And that is the great Sam Neill.
19: The great Sam Neill, which got us talking about Jurassic Park. Mm-hmm. And now we've all seen it. And we're three from three.
18: We're three from three there too.
19: Then I said that I went on a Jurassic Park tour in Hawaii. And I'm talking 20 years ago this was.
18: Question. You cruise around in the Jeeps. Please tell me when you depart on the tour, they have the big wooden gates. You know, the big gates you drive through?
19: Yeah. I want to say yes. It was a long time ago. And I was overwhelmed.
22: It's really interesting, Lauren, because you don't strike me as a tour gal. Like, as in, let's jump in the buggies and go on a tour.
18: Well, I'm the same, Clint.
19: Yeah, 20 years ago, I was a different person.
22: What was the motivation like?
19: Like, you're not going to get me to New York on the Sex and the City tour,
22: no?
19: That's for sure.
22: Yeah, get the cupcakes from the bakery?
19: Yeah, no, I'm not doing that.
18: Did you go on the quad bikes in Hawaii as well?
19: No, I think I went swimming with dolphins, which you're not allowed to do anymore. But back then. Oh, because they're free the dolphins.
22: Can't you do that in Port Phillip Bay?
19: Nah, can, no, I was in a pool. Oh. I was in a pool.
18: Yeah, no, she was like,
19: it was a rescue dog. Well, did I swim? I think I swam with her.
18: Anyway,
19: we were talking about the Jurassic Park tour in Hawaii, and one of the highlights of the tour was that you could stop laughing at me.
18: I know, no, you're laughing. I know exactly what you're talking about.
1: You know the log.
19: You could go and get a photo on the log, and we're talking about the log.
1: Are you jealous?
19: Sam Neill hid behind with the two kids when the dinosaurs
1: were
19: that famous scene.
18: And they jump over the log, and the dinosaurs jump over the log and they're hidden behind it. Take the piss. I love this movie.
1: No, I'm not taking the piss.
19: Clint belittled me when I said I went to Hawaii to get a photo with the log, and then I put a call out to our faithful listeners on 13 24 10. Have you been to the log? Well, guess what?
18: What?
19: Brett from Bayswater.
18: No,
19: where have you been, Brett?
3: Yes, I have been to the famous log in Hawaii.
18: He's been to the log.
19: He's been to the log. Now, did you reenact that photo?
3: Yeah, so my situation was I was on my honeymoon with my wife.
18: That's love.
19: Divine honeymoon things, Jurassic Park. Tour.
3: Yes, and what happened, so the guy goes, right, I'm going to do the photo with the dinosaur chasing you. I said to my wife, I'm going to give you like a little push so it looks like it's going to grab you when you take the photo. And so anyway... Oh, sorry, you go.
19: No, I was going to say, did they superimpose the dinosaur? I mean, obviously, there was no
18: what
19: real
18: a question.
19: Dinosaur.
18: What a question.
1: Here we go.
19: I think I did the same
18: for
19: photo.
18: The answer. Yeah. Were they superimposed, Brett, or were they the real ones?
3: Nah, well, it looked real in the photo.
18: Yeah.
19: What an experience.
3: So he's got the dinosaur and he goes, 1, 2, 3, ready for the photo. I go and push my wife, but I accidentally do it a bit too hard.
19: Uh-oh.
3: So... she nearly falls right over into the log.
19: Oh, no.
1: She got knocked unconscious?
3: No, she was all right. She kept her feet, luckily, we've got the photo of her nearly going over with the dinosaur in it.
19: What a mem. What a mem.
18: Happy honeymoon.
3: Yes, Brett, it was.
1: Brett, was it underwhelming or was it?
19: No, the log's awesome.
18: You know what?
3: No, the log is awesome. Yes. Good experience. If you go to Hawaii, you got to go.
19: Now, it was like 20 years ago that I went, and I'm having some debate. Do we think that log is the same log as the original log still all these years later?
18: Yeah. They would have covered it in hairspray or something. You know when you go to cafes and sometimes they have the food on display that you're going to buy? You don't need it. They have it down at the markets here.
19: Yeah, to
18: they
19: display.
18: Just,
19: to
18: they
19: display
18: hairspray muffin. It so it just stays in good form.
19: Well, that's my memory of Jurassic Park.
1: Great memes.
18: Can't wait to get home today. My wife goes, how's the show? And I go, oh, Lauren asked if they're real dinosaurs or superimposed.
19: I mean, the photo, I'm with Brett from Bayswater, the photo did look real. It did look like they were real dinosaurs
18: We do say on this show, every day's a school day.
1: It is, very much so.
18: Yeah. We're not smart, we'll put you in a good mood.
1: So you like the dinosaurs on Jurassic Park, yeah? They were for good or were
19: some
1: they for
19: some were
1: evil?
19: More fun than others.
18: Yeah. T-Rex, not fun. No. Raptors, no.
1: No.
19: There were some cute little ones, though, and they squawked.
18: Yes. I like the one that went, and the big...
19: pterodactyl.
18: The neck puffed up.
19: Yeah.
1: Oh,
19: yeah.
1: Like the frill neck lizard.
18: The one that ate Newman from Seinfeld in Jurassic Park.
19: It was like
1: he died in it.
18: Yeah.
1: Did he?
18: Oh, yeah. It ripped his face clean.
19: Yeah, they were pretty

0: This is Nova. You got Jace, Lauren and Clint. A bit of a warning.
1: Mm-hmm.
0: There's dodgy people out there.
2: Oh, you reckon?
0: In the world of...
2: Thanks for the breaking news.
0: No, no, no. In the world of Facebook Marketplace.
2: Oh, thank you again for the breaking news. Who's selling what lemons now?
0: Used car dealers. Oh. So
1: you can sell cars on Marketplace.
0: Oh, mate, you can sell.
1: Can you? I thought that was like
2: a... Isn't there a complexity
1: a car
2: with...
1: sales job.
2: Yeah, selling cars because you need registrations and all that.
1: And roadworthies? Do you need to sell a car with a roadworthy?
0: Well, Park Roadworthies, Consumer Affairs, doing a crackdown here in Victoria on dodgy car dealers that are winding back the clocks, the speedos.
1: Oh, yeah.
0: Some
1: are
0: shaving.
1: We doing that again, are we?
0: Yeah.
2: So what, that tells you... The speedo, does that tell you how many
1: No, this is the odometer.
2: Oh, the odometer, not the speedo. It tells you how many kilometres the car has driven.
0: Yeah, so some are even wanting it back as much as 200,000
1: k's. Oh, no, that's noticeable, right?
0: Remember the movie Matilda?
3: It's a two-directional drill. You run it backwards, the numbers go down. Watch your speedometer.
4: Cool.
0: See?
4: Yeah.
5: Daddy, you're a crook.
0: Danny DeVito, one of the best.
2: Can't say I've seen that movie, but I did.
0: You haven't seen Matilda?
2: No, I saw the musical.
1: Yeah, you've seen the... Yeah.
2: She's a witch.
1: The musical adaptation.
2: Yeah.
0: Do you know who Danny DeVito is?
2: Yes, I know Danny DeVito. Yeah.
0: You've seen that movie
2: with
0: him?
2: He's in Twins.
0: Oh, my God.
1: He was
2: the greatest
1: penguin.
2: Movie of all time.
1: He was the penguin in Batman.
0: Yep. Anyway,
1: back
0: back to Danny DeVito.
1: Anyway, back to odometers. Yeah. So, I mean, winding it back a couple of thousand, I get.
2: But, okay. Okay, Danny DeVito.
1: 200,000, that's just... That is criminal.
0: You know what I watched?
1: That is criminal right there.
2: If you wound it back a couple of thousand, how much extra value would that put on your car?
0: Oh, depending where it's... Like a lot of people, if you're selling a car for under 100,000 k's, that's
1: is that
0: pretty good?
1: That's good.
0: Yeah,
1: good
0: I reckon it's pretty good.
2: Is that as good as new?
1: Surely you
0: can't
1: do it.
0: No, I wouldn't say as good as new, but...
1: Surely you can't do it with the new digital ones.
0: Well, someone posted on the gram the other night a video of their car clocking like the full amount.
2: Oh, and then it goes back to zero.
0: Yes.
2: Does it actually go back?
0: It went back to zero.
2: I don't think anyone's buying that car going, this looks brand new.
0: Oh, no.
2: After it's done that.
1: So what would that be? 999,999.
0: Yeah.
1: So it doesn't go to a million.
0: I sat there like an idiot for 20 seconds waiting for that video to click over. So underwhelming.
2: So a million is as far as it can go.
0: Mm-hmm. Hey, here's a question.
2: I wonder if anyone's done that in their car.
0: Have you ever sold anything to someone

0: knowing there was something wrong with
1: knowing it was broken.
2: People do this all the time, I reckon. People buy houses and then all of a sudden the walls start cracking or the dishwasher's just flowing water under the house. Yeah.
0: Yeah, a mate of ours just recently sold their house and she goes, like, as we were painting it, just the paintbrush hitting the wood would go through it.
1: Oh, jeez.
2: What, termites or something?
0: Yeah, so they clogged that hole with paint and she goes, we just took that first bit at the auction and got out of there.
1: Quite often
2: that's why you should do a pest inspection when you buy a house.
1: Quite often it's with electronics, you know. Yeah. Oh, it's a great microwave. Yeah, that works, no worries.
0: Get it home, plug her in.
1: And
2: what happens? If you buy a microwave on Marketplace.
1: Oh, it's buyer beware, surely, isn't it?
0: 100%.
2: Yeah. So if you're going to buy a microwave, you should say, take a packet of that microwave rice and just go into the kitchen and
1: where's your PowerPoint? Let's plug her in.
2: Do you mind if I just heat up my rice and tuna and make sure this works?
0: Okay, guys.
1: Take it for a test drive.
0: Honesty. 13-24-10. No names. Have you sold something knowing it was a lemon?
2: Or have you bought a lemon?
0: 13-24-10. Have you bought or sold a lemon?
3: Jase, Lauren and Clint.
4: Jase, Lauren and Clint.
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0: This is Jace, Lauren and Clint. You are listening to Nova. We're talking lemons.
1: Yeah, I'm sure we've all bought one, sold one. Oh, you know what? Honesty is the best policy.
2: No, Isaac, no one's doing that.
1: Shit.
2: In a reselling market, everyone is trying to polish everything.
1: I once traded in my old Mazda 6.
2: Oh, yeah.
1: And with a trade-in, you're sort of like, this is yours, warts and all, right?
2: Oh, yeah. You know? So you do that at a dealership, yeah. Right?
1: And there was an issue with it. It sort of, it just used to stop. So you'd be at traffic lights and it'd just stop.
2: So, did you tell them that?
1: No.
2: It never happened before.
1: But you know what? They would take that into the mechanic shop and test it and all the rest.
2: But then they just fix it.
0: But yeah, that's how I justified it to myself. They've got the mechanics there.
1: And then it's someone else's problem when they buy.
0: Before I got the Raptor, I had to offload my car.
1: Oh, what was wrong with it?
0: It was driving okay.
1: Oh, yeah.
2: Shout out to the guy who bought it.
0: But it stopped now and then as well.
1: Did it?
0: Then I got a phone call going, it just stopped.
1: Oh, from the...
0: He rang me.
2: No, that's your car.
1: Did you say, it's never happened to me before?
2: What do you mean? Your Audi just used to stop.
0: I thought it was electrical fault. I was like, come on, Dale, not today. And then I'd hit the button and start again.
1: Oh, yeah, that's...
2: Well, it would just stop in the middle of driving.
0: Not to me. It never did to me.
1: No, of course not. Oh. Something you have to sign.
2: You've got something in your eye. Why are you winking at me?
0: No, just trying to clear something out of my eye. Let's go to the phones. Matthew, good morning.
2: Hello.
3: Yeah, hi, guys.
2: Did you sell or buy a lemon, Matthew?
3: I sold one.
2: What was it?
0: What'd you do?
3: I sold my daughter's ute.
2: Yeah.
3: The diesel filter was completely faulty.
0: Right.
3: And what I found out was that if you take them for a long drive, it clears the fault for a very short period of time.
2: Oh.
0: That's good.
2: Smart. That's who did you sell it to?
3: Just answer that question. Just a gentleman on Marketplace. And he came through sort of three times to have a look at it. And each time I took it for a long drive, cleared the fault. And
2: perfect.
1: See you later. Enjoy your car.
0: Hey.
2: Yeah, you,
1: did you hear from him ever again?
3: Never heard from him again.
1: He's
2: well, sometimes people buy those cars on Marketplace, like parts and bits.
0: Yeah.
2: Selling for parts.
0: It's the Wild West. They know that.
1: Amy, good morning.
4: Hi, good morning.
1: Now, are you guilty of selling somebody a lemon?
4: Yes.
1: What was it?
4: We are. So about 22 years ago in London, my husband and I were selling his little red car, which was perfect, except for after about 15 minutes, it started making this really strange rattling noise, which we didn't know what it was.
0: Right.
4: So he would just make sure if someone came to test drive it, he only took them out for about 10 to 12 minutes.
0: Solid. Yeah.
4: Check it. All right. Pull it in. Yeah, perfect. Thank you. So we sold it. And then we were moving because we were going backpacking around Europe. So we just basically just packed up the entire flat, took everything out, and then moved to another flat like that afternoon. So we don't know what happened.
2: They could never find you again.
4: Never.
2: Wow. It's a short drive only vehicle.
0: Jeez.
1: I mean, this is all well and good until you buy a lemon.
2: I know, but I think, if you're buying a car or marketplace, you probably know this. It might not be perfect.
0: Yeah. It's the Wild West. You know, Brody, executive producer, the most trustworthy member of the team.
2: You wouldn't buy a thing.
0: You wouldn't have sold a lemon, would you?
5: We sold our house and we had quite the possum infestation. But the best thing about it is that possums are nocturnal, so they sleep during the day. So when they would come for a house inspection, it was completely quiet.
2: Yeah.
5: At night, it was a zoo upstairs.
2: Yeah, no, that's up to the buyer to do a pest inspection.
0: Possums freak me out.
1: So during that... What is it, a building inspection? Do they actually get up in the roof?
0: Under the house, in the roof. That's
2: the
0: their job.
1: Oh, I never did that.
2: Possums, rats.
0: You didn't do a building inspection?
1: Dad came through and he sort of checked all the...
2: You checked the termites.
1: The structural integrity. That's about it.
2: Your dad...
1: Could have anything in the roof.
0: John would have come over and had a beer and said,
2: Your dad is a footy trainer.
0: Yeah.
2: He's a footy trainer.
1: I mean, he was an electrician by trade.
2: He was a solarium too. Yeah, Dad, come
0: check out. It's a good house tanning, Dad. Yeah, house is going to fall apart, but you're going to look bloody great.
6: This is Jace, Lauren and Clint.
7: Turn it up.
6: On Nova.

0: Thanks for joining us. You're listening to Nova. It is Jace, Lauren and Clint with you. Last night, I was scrolling the gram.
1: Yes.
2: Doom scrolling.
0: Sitting on the couch and something popped up, which for me, it personally triggered a really nice memory of when we found out we were having our second huddy. I remember we were living in New Zealand at the time. I was in the kitchen cooking and Felix would have been maybe two and he walked out with the pregnancy test.
1: Oh, wow. What, he found it?
0: No.
2: In the bin.
0: Where did you get that?
1: Jeez.
0: No, Lou had given it to him and he walked
1: out.
0: Oh,
1: that's nice.
0: And I was like, oh, my God, you're going to be a big brother.
2: Cute.
0: And the reason I was triggered by that amazing memory is I saw a video pop up of Eliza.
1: Yes.
0: Who you're having a baby with. And it's the video of you finding out you're going to be a dad.
1: Yeah, this is a few months ago now and just setting the scene.
0: And
1: it was a funny old day because, I mean, working in breakfast radio, we are quite partial to a nap during the day, right?
2: A nap.
1: And Liza told me we had a blood test the afternoon before and she goes, look, results will be back, you know, sort of lunchtime, early afternoon. So I'm like, no worries. I sort of half forgot about it.
0: I
1: took myself off for a sleep.
0: Did you think in any way when she said that?
1: I mean, I'd hoped that it was going to be, you know, obviously positive. Had no idea. Anyway, so took myself off for a nap, didn't I? Anyway, I woke up to three or four missed FaceTime calls.
2: Oh, dear.
1: I'm like, oh, God, what's happened? What's happened? And just so happened that Liza called me again on FaceTime. I answered it. And I was, you know, that sort of state where you're a little bit like, you know, sleepy still. Like, what's occurring? Hey, how you going? And obviously she had the beautiful news that obviously we were pregnant.
0: Yeah. And she just come out the block.
2: So she recorded the FaceTime.
1: Yeah.
0: And look, we posted it on our socials.
1: Yeah,
0: Jace,
1: yeah,
0: Lauren
1: happy,
0: and Clint.
1: Happy for that.
0: Jace, Lauren and Clint, if you want to go and check it out on Instagram now, she didn't record the audio, but like, did she just come out and go?
1: I think we bug it up. I think she tried to record the audio, but
0: right. And what, she just went,
1: we're boomers. No,
2: I don't think
1: no
2: you can
1: good.
2: Record Can't audio you? On FaceTime.
1: Oh.
2: I think it's a thing.
0: Right. She just came out the gates?
1: Yeah, came out the gates. She just stepped out of work. She just got the call, obviously.
0: Yeah.
1: And I couldn't quite believe it. I was very sleepy at the time, but I sort of covered my mouth.
0: It was nice, bro.
1: Yeah,
0: you could see.
1: I sort of took my breath away.
0: The big smile under your hand and just the look of like,
1: yeah,
0: things just got really real.
1: Yeah, 100%. Yeah, real and beautifully real as well. I know that Brody, our executive producer, is expecting as well.
0: Hang on, how close are you guys?
1: I think a matter of weeks.
2: Brody's a bit before, I think.
1: Yeah.
3: About 3 weeks before, Clint.
0: Yeah, right.
1: So how did you guys find out? Or where were you?
3: Annika called me and we'd been on our own fertility journey. And after about 12 months at least, she called me and said, it's positive, we're pregnant. And aww. I was so, it's the single greatest moment of my entire life. And I was overcome with emotion that I punched a tree and almost broke my hand.
0: Oh, that's
2: such a crazy bit violent.
3: I didn't know how to process any of the information, didn't know how to process the feeling, so I punched a tree.
0: Imagine what he's going to be like in the birth suite.
1: Oh, goodness gracious.
2: I love that, hopefully.
1: Well, if timing lines up, bro, it's, you know, you and I could duck to the pub. Just
0: no.
1: Just
0: duck, no.
3: Couple of quiet ones.
2: You need to be sober for the whole month in case you need to do the dash. My friend had to go to give birth in a taxi.
0: Because
2: her husband was at the football.
0: You're kidding.
2: Yeah, he was with me. And he had to go and meet her at the hospital. She went into labour. He was at the footy.
0: Benson Boone concert.
2: You've got to be prepared.
1: Yeah, where to go? You know what? She might be listening. We're trying to negotiate it. It's quite close.
2: It's not your grand final, please.
1: No, it's not.
0: Can't wait to hear how that chat went.
1: Yeah.
0: Why did you bring Benson Boone to the birth suite?
1: Hey, Benson, do you want to be a godparent?
0: I thought it was a really nice
1: moment. Thank you, sir. Yeah, it was, and it was, as Broads just said, a magical moment for him and for me also. And it takes your breath away. Like, it really does.
0: Yeah.
1: So.
0: It's like, things just got real.
1: Yeah.
0: We posted the video, Jace, Lauren, and Clint socials, if you want to go and check it out. The countdown is on till we say goodbye to the sports car.
2: Yes.
1: It's
2: seriously.
1: Not far away.
2: Time for a van.
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0: This is Jace, Lauren and Clint on Nova. I want to say hello to producer Jizz joining us now.
1: Hello.
0: Our Irish lad. Oh,
2: good morning, Jizz.
1: Top of the morning, et cetera. Top of the morning.
3: Jizzy,
0: Here's the go.
3: That you got this job.
0: We've just returned from 2 weeks holiday. And when we're on holiday, we were offered a big interview.
1: Yeah, comedy genius Will Ferrell for his new Netflix show, The Hawk, which is dropping on Thursday.
3: Is it about golf?
4: Tony Hawkins, you had a chance at completing the Grand Slam a long time ago. What will be going through your mind when you tee off tomorrow?
5: I want my baby back.
6: Chili's baby back ribs.
7: Barbecue sauce.
8: Can you repeat the question?
3: I love him.
9: Barbecue sauce.
3: Every word that comes out of his mouth makes me laugh.
9: Yeah, he's good.
0: You still got the... Paul's still got a horse named after him?
3: Yeah, Dale. From Step Brothers. So Paul and Matt, his mate Matt, have a horse called Dale from Step Brothers. And the silks that it wears is the same gingham jersey as the vest.
0: Matt Damon was talking about this in an interview yesterday.
3: Oh, was he?
0: Yeah, I saw him
3: about Dale the horse.
0: Well, he was talking about their love of Step Brothers and Will Ferrell.
3: Yeah, Dale the horse hasn't had as much success as Will Ferrell.
0: You'd say an interview you don't want to start.
2: Hey, were you nervous, Jazz?
1: I was kind of nervous. I only had a day or so to prep, but it's also who doesn't love Will Ferrell?
0: More prep than
1: genius.
0: We do. How would you describe the opening question from you?
1: So, look, in these situations when you only have a short time with big celebs,
0: make a good impression.
1: You've got 5 minutes, so you can't really be waffling. You got to come in strong.
3: Yeah.
1: So I was like, let's do a good leading line.
3: Right.
1: Let's throw in some humor. Let's try and get on the good side of the funny guy.
2: Did you ascertain that you were the producer or was it your show?
1: No, I did. I did state that I was the producer.
0: Oh, damn it, because I would have loved
3: Will. You
0: said
3: you were Clint.
0: Yeah, Will would have been like, what's wrong with that Jace guy, man?
1: Chaotic on the course, a questionable fashion sense, a trail of destruction left everywhere he goes. But enough about me. Johnny Hawkins is a force to be reckoned with. Will, how much of you is in him? How much is entirely fictitious?
10: Well, that's a good question. I mean, I guess you could draw some parallels, but for the most part, yeah, I'm not very much like Lonnie. I'm very responsible.
3: I want the ground to open up and swallow me.
2: Enough about me.
3: What were you thinking?
1: I was like, get him. It'll get him laughing. It'll get him a bit loose, and he'll give me more. You try and look for someone to smile. His mouth didn't. Like the corner of his mouth didn't even move.
0: That could have been the delay.
3: No, he just went like this.
2: When did you realize that didn't hit?
1: I'd say 0.3 seconds after I finished saying.
3: Feel like that's Chat GPT'd from an opening monologue of a wedding MC or something. No. Where did you get that gag from?
1: I wouldn't say straight off the dome, but I spent about 30 minutes.
2: Oh, that's right.
1: Writing
2: sure,
1: it down.
2: Sure, you were made up for it.
0: Here's the go. Full interview. We're going to upload now as a special bonus podcast. Jace, Lauren, and Clint, you can go and get another podcast feed. I don't want to reveal too much because you can go and listen to it there, but we'll play one more bit.
1: Yeah,
2: please.
0: You tried to lighten the mood by tying in one of us.
3: Oh, God.
1: Yeah, I tried to bring it back to the show. I didn't want to put the spotlight totally on me. It's obviously your guys, it's your names
2: who
1: are on
2: did
1: the
2: you
1: door.
2: Reference?
3: So,
1: I reference the one. One person who is learning golf on this show, that is Jace. And Jace has brought in some of his golf merch. You know, guys,
2: Swingers Club. He has
1: the hoodie that says the Swingers Club. So I asked Will Ferrell what he thought of Jace's golf
0: and
1: team name.
0: Be honest, you thought, I'm going to chuck him this and he's going to run with it. And it'll be really funny.
1: I'm just teeing him up. He's got a crew with some of his mates and a bit of a team name as well. I'd love to get your thoughts on if you approve of their team name, which is the Swingers Club.
10: Okay.
11: What?
10: Yeah.
11: What do you think?
10: I don't know. It kind of sounds... I mean, who am I to judge, but it kind of sounds lame.
3: Did you ask him about the TV show?
1: Yeah, we chatted about the show. Of course we did. We chatted with the rest of the cast as well. That's also Luke Wilson is in there. The full chat's on the podcast.
3: Oh my
1: but
3: God.
1: I don't know if I'll be chatting to Will Ferrell again.
3: It kind of sounds like
0: it drops on Netflix.
1: This Thursday. It is very good. I've watched a lot of it.
0: Yeah.
2: It's not only milk that was a bad choice.
0: Thank you, Richard Wilkins.
3: You are not.
1: I don't know if you said, if you thought the team name was lame or the interviewer.
0: I think the last 4 minutes of his life.
7: Jace, Lauren and Clint.
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1: But that's basketball. That's what makes it different.
0: Yeah, and look how big that is.
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2: 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The M2 motorway at Pennant Hills, we have a broken down truck eastbound at the off-ramp to join the M11 North Connects tunnel. At Reevesby, traffic lights are blacked out, corner of the River Road and Western Street. Cecil Park, a breakdown reported on Elizabeth Drive. It's eastbound just before Walgrove Road. Good run on the M1 motorway, southbound from the Hawkesbury River Bridge and into Warunga, just a 14-minute trip. Until Sunday, buy any size mattress at Bedshed and only pay the price of a single. 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Mostly sunny today, heading for a top of 18. Right now, 11 degrees on Sydney's Nova 96.9.
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6: 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Bang on 5:30 here on Nova 96.9. Who are we going for? I mean, are we on the semis, Sarah Harris? It's France
7: and
6: Spain.
7: The first semi-final, yeah. I think France has got this. They've had a blinder this World Cup. Mbappe has been incredible.
6: Spain just scored, though.
7: Oh.
6: But can I need to be passionate. I'm not passionate for either side, and I want to be. Who are you going for? 13, 24, 10. Why France, Spain, 13, 24, 10.
7: Literally just scored? I've actually had the scores like pinned to my
6: literally
7: Google for
6: just,
7: 6 weeks.
6: Just then in a little penalty.
7: Oh.
6: It was high tension.
7: So good, isn't it? Don't you feel like an expert after the last few weeks?
6: It's like me around Melbourne.
8: Oh, that guy's offside. What's going on?
6: It's like me around Melbourne Cup time. I'm like, oh, yeah. Good in the wet, this one.
7: Not a bad-looking little filly.
6: Yeah, that's it. Good three-year-old. All right, let's... you're 13, 24, 10 course and join us on the show. I mean, if you are really a France or Spain fan, you are probably doing anything but listening to this show right now, which is fine.
7: Or maybe, you know, you're driving to work and you're thinking, you know, I need to keep across the scores and want to keep it locked to Nova.
6: True. We are your France and Spain station. Keep it locked.
7: Hey, there's Sydney Sarah Harris with you. The cut to the fuel excise could be extended as global oil prices rise due to the flare-up in the Middle East conflict. A ceasefire between the US and Iran is in tatters, and the federal government says all options to keep petrol prices down will be considered. Meantime, plans for a US toll on the Strait of Hormuz has been scrapped just 24 hours after being announced. Donald Trump says Gulf states have been in touch and offered trade and investment deals as an alternative to a proposed 20% fee for all cargo vessels in the key waterway. 100 years of warning about the dangers of nicotine could come undone with smoking numbers rising and cheap black market tobacco being blamed. New data from the Bureau of Stats shows Australians consumed 40% more nicotine to the end of 2025 compared with 2017. And a man who went on a bizarre rampage across Sydney's inner west yesterday afternoon is in hospital under police custody. The 35-year-old was seen clambering across roofs of homes and smashing cars across multiple streets. He even forced students in holiday care at a Newtown primary school into lockdown. His antics came undone when he fell between two homes and through a pergola. Scary stuff.
6: I didn't see that.
7: Yeah, crazy pictures on 7 News last night. He is currently in hospital. Locals actually say that it's not the first time this bloke has been seen acting strangely, so perhaps there was some mental health challenges. challenges there. Updating sport, West Tigers coach Benji Marshall has denied reports he's fallen out with Jerome Luai. It follows the club's decision to move Luai on at the end of the season, a year earlier than planned. Former Swans coach Dong Longmire has held a second meeting with the Tassie Devils ahead of their entry to the AFL. And play is underway in the first World Cup semi-final between France and Spain. Spain's already on the board, ahead 1 point. This morning, fans are watching the game at Tumbalong Park, and spokesman Adam Schumach reckons the party will be even bigger when England plays Argentina tomorrow morning.
6: And you're telling me.
3: We expect them to be loud, we expect them to be proud, and lots of colour and movement down here at Tumbalong Park.
6: Sorry to speak over you, Grab.
7: That's okay.
6: And you're telling me no one listening is a France or Spain fan. Come on, we need one. 13, 24, 10. We need to know who we're passionate for in this semi.
7: Yeah, who we should be going for.
6: Yeah, why?
7: Yeah.
6: I know Beppe, as you said.
7: What'd you call him?
6: Is it Beppe?
7: Mbappe. You know that fish, the goldfish in Canada that they called Swimbappe, which is the most amazing name for a soccer fish? Has had the worst run. They're going to flush that thing at the end of this competition.
6: How many soccer fish do you know? That's the best name.
7: Is it? Well, do you know what I mean? Like, it's just the best name, Swimbappe. But I think it's like strike rate has been, you know, like 1 out of 10. Anyway, still on the footy, star striker Erling Haaland. He has been such a superstar, the bloke from Norway. He's arrived back home in Norway to a hero's welcome. And while his team missed out on bringing the World Cup home, the football star did manage to bring a very strange souvenir home with him. Did you see this?
6: No.
7: A taxidermied raccoon holding a whiskey bottle.
6: Of course.
7: I don't know how he got it through customs, but it's amazing. This guy, he is personality plus. He's like 6'5". He's one of the world's top five
6: players.
7: He's the
6: one that Tom Hiddleston invited over to his house.
7: Yeah, yeah. When he was over in the US, he said no. He's just really funny. He's got oodles of personality.
6: Oh, I'm seeing it now.
7: Yeah, he picked it up for $750 US.
6: That's a good
7: after a match in Texas. And he's now wanting help to name it. So head over to his Instagram stories and vote.
6: I love that.
7: He's looking for a name.
6: That's a great souvenir from overseas.
7: Raccoon. Isn't it right? Where would you put it?
6: I don't know.
7: Next to your Lawsie statue.
6: Yeah, Scotty Cam has his first dog. Like, you can put your hand down, Jermaine. I've seen the video now. He's holding his phone.
7: His dog.
6: Is like the Statue of Liberty.
7: His dog taxidermy?
6: Yeah, his first dog. I'm pretty sure that's right. And that's sitting up at his house.
7: I mean, that's
6: a good question. If no one's listening who goes to France or Spain, that's a good question. What have you got taxidermied?
7: Yeah.
6: I would assume if you do have something taxidermied, you are up at 5:36. I just have that feeling.
7: Just licking knives.
6: I've just got that feeling.
7: Cutting letters out of magazines. For your ransom notes. Mostly sunny day on the way today. Sydney, just the slight chance of showers. Tops of 18 degrees, 17 in Parramatta. Right now, 11 degrees and 6 in the west. And now you're up to date on Ricky, Lee and Tim.
6: Big questions today. Do you go for France? Do you go for Spain? Or do you have something taxidermied? I mean, jump on the phone, 13 24 10, and join us this morning, 23 to 6.

0: Styles. At 21 to 6 on this Wednesday morning. What did you say? A few showers around today? That's no good.
1: No. Just a possible shower.
0: Oh, well, let's not say it.
1: Slight chance.
0: Let's not say it. Possible shower.
1: Well, I don't want to say mostly sunny and then have you all whinge about it. So I have to, like, hedge my bets.
0: It was so good yesterday.
1: So nice in the sun.
0: We're on the trampoline until like 5 o'clock. It was like a summer day.
1: Did you do flips and stuff?
0: It's not big enough for that.
1: The kids can.
0: Is it like a
1: circle one with the...
0: It's a spring free. You know the ones that cost about $400 million?
1: And has it got like walls on it?
0: Yeah.
2: You're doing
1: kids
2: flips?
1: Kids these days, like, why do you need the walls?
0: I've done flips at Bounce because we go to Bounce sometimes. Yes, but no, the home one is for the kids.
2: Okay, got it.
0: Yeah. Yeah, yeah. Nev's up watching the game. What are we now? We're still 1-0 Spain, 0-France, if you are just joining us. Nev, mate, where are you? Yes. Who are you going for?
3: I'm going for France because it would be, they'd dislike the English as much as the Irish. So, yeah, go France.
1: All right.
0: So you, maybe it could be a France-England final. That'll be pretty massive.
3: No, because the Palms would never shut up and thinking they're brilliant. So no, definitely not. Okay.
1: So you want it to be a Spain-Argentina final?
3: Yeah, that would be fantastic.
1: Yeah.
3: I'd know a lot more of the players. Than okay. Yeah.
1: Well, you know, it's only early days. You know, we know that France is pretty good at surrendering. So.
3: Hey, that's shocking,
1: sorry, I can't let it go. Hey, you know Swimbappe, how he's been like really bad at picking the winner. I thought we could have our special Ricky Lee and Tim 8-ball. See if they could. Do you want to see who it's going to predict?
0: Sure.
1: Okay. You want to do it?
0: I haven't seen an 8-ball in the studio before.
1: Touch it.
0: All right.
1: It's actually one of those. All right, you ready?
0: Okay.
1: Ask the question.
0: This is high tech.
1: It kind of needs to be a yes or no question.
0: Oh, so is France going to win?
1: Okay.
0: Well, this is really good, intense.
2: Great
0: isn't it?
2: Radio.
1: Outlook good.
0: Oh.
1: All right, so our 8-ball is
0: can I ask
1: France.
0: You something?
1: Yeah.
0: Does Jermaine's new jumper suit him?
2: Oh, my God. It's my debut.
0: Yeah. It is decidedly so.
1: Oh,
2: yeah,
1: see?
2: Well, thank you. Thank you very much. Shout out to Zara.
1: I know you guys. I know you guys don't get behind this woo-woo stuff, but like I've actually gone to see so many psychics in my time and also looked into my past lives.
2: Oh, really?
1: Yeah,
2: okay.
1: I have. In fact.
0: What's one thing you found from your past life?
1: That I was killed by a dog.
2: Holy hell.
0: God,
1: yeah. No. Yep, in the 1700s that I was killed by a
0: were
1: dog.
0: Were you Sarah Harris in the 1700s or were you?
1: Okay, this is gonna freak you out, seriously. I know it sounds strange, but I went to this woman. She was actually in Newtown. She's like, it sounds really odd, but you were attacked by a dog and there is proof. And I was like, what are you talking about? And there's actually, if you come and feel here on the back of my neck.
0: Yeah. Ah! Oh, my God.
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12: 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I also have a question for you next, because Quickie with Ricky is worth $2,000 after 8. So we'll do a little sneak preview to one of the questions after Miley

0: It really is a party in the USA at the moment with France taking on Spain. It's 1-0 Spain's way.
1: You're good.
0: Party in the USA. I'll give you a question for Quickie with Ricky very soon. Possible shower today. 18 in the city, 19 in the west. We're on 12 now in town, 6 in Penrith. I just wanted to bring something more for you, Jermaine.
2: Oh.
0: Because I've always had a theory about KFC.
2: Yes.
0: What's very big,
2: it is,
0: in your community.
2: Oh, in the gay community.
0: And it is.
1: Oh, yeah. Are you a breast or thigh man?
2: I do like dark meat.
0: Pardon?
2: I'm talking about the chicken. Thank you.
0: Well, KFC are appealing to you guys and Gen Zs, Gen Zs.
2: Oh, don't tell me they're doing like pride coloured logos and everything like that.
0: No, a new breakfast range. They're trialing it at the airport. Oh. At Sydney Airport.
2: What's going to be like chicken and egg McMuffin?
0: Morning meals.
2: Okay.
0: Oh. So there you go. It's true, isn't it, though? It is very big in your community.
2: It is very big. Like, usually after, like, a big party, everyone's getting KFC the next day as their hungover meal.
1: Is that right?
2: Yeah, gays love KFC.
1: How come you can't eat the rooster?
2: The red rooster?
0: Yeah.
1: No, a rooster. You can only eat the female chicken.
0: Oh, my. What about red rooster?
2: Yeah, red rooster. Quarter chicken.
1: I think it's just the name.
0: Oh, okay.
1: Well, it's just the name.
2: That's false advertising then.
1: I'm going to look that up, actually.
0: I didn't even think of that.
2: I don't think there's a red rooster in Darlinghurst or in that kind of, you know.
0: No, there's a red rooster line. You know how they say that? Like, you know, when red rooster starts, you're in a particular part of town.
2: Oh, yeah, that's right.
0: Yeah,
2: yes.
0: They do that a lot. They do that with the Messina line too.
2: Really?
0: Yeah, we're giving away Messina for our door prize today.
2: Oh, wow, love Messina.
1: Rooster meat can be eaten, but it is leaner, stringier, and requires slower cooking methods.
0: Is that right?
2: Mm. Wow.
0: Might have a rooster for Sunday lunch this weekend.
1: Yeah.
0: Why not?
1: Do you know what, I found on Gumtree Freebies yesterday? Couple of roosters, gone for free.
0: Did you? Actually?
1: Sure bloody did.
3: Ricky Lee and Tim's Quickie with Ricky.
0: Quick game. It's worth $2,000 after 8 o'clock this morning, and you got 10 trivia questions. I'll give you one now that you might need to score the $2,000. I'm trying to work out which one to do. Okay. This is, I'll do this one. Who plays Buddy in Elf?
2: Will Ferrell.
0: Will Ferrell.
2: Will Ferrell. Will Ferrell.
1: Do you know what? Once when I was working at the Today Show, we had Kenny Rogers, Islands in the Stream, waiting backstage to talk to Richard Wilkins, and I've got really terrible long-distance eyesight, and I thought he was Will Ferrell. And I went up to him and started saying...
0: No.
1: Started saying Anchorman jokes.
0: To Kenny Rogers. That happened once when I was in the Today Show green room with the lead singer of the Counting Crows, and Carl comes in and goes, "G'day, Mick Molloy."
1: But he could get away with it because it just like flashed that smile.
2: Would bang. Would he even know who Mick Molloy is?
0: The lead singer from the Counting Crows? No.
1: Oh,
0: I love that song. What a song. All right, we'll leave you with it. Show kicks off for real next, 6 to 6. 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
6: 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Constitution Hill, a multi-vehicle crash on Old Windsor Road southbound just past Hammers Road. It's blocked 2 or 3 lanes. Campbelltown, a crash on Broughton Street, corner Lindsay Street. At Reevesby, traffic lights are blacked out. Corner the River Road and Western Street, there's a power failure. Travel time along the M5 motorway. Citybound from the Hume motorway to the main tunnel entry. Now 18 minutes. 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Mostly sunny, top of 18 for the city, 19 in the west. Right now 11 degrees. Sydney's Nova 96.9.
7: 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Thanks to our friends at Shell Ready Express. Good morning to you.
8: Good morning.
7: To the studios.
8: How are you today?
7: Good, thank you. We've got the world game on in here.
8: The
7: semi-final
8: world game.
7: Time.
8: Is that why it's on SBS?
7: Yeah.
8: There we go.
7: That's right.
8: To come back to sunrise later.
7: 1-0 to Spain, okay, as we update your Wednesday morning news. The rest of it.
8: Who are you going for?
7: Well, I tried to put a call out earlier. I'm not passionate either way. I love France, love Spain, love tapas.
8: Maybe you and I can have a little wager.
7: I just want to know. I want to go for someone.
8: Yeah, choose now.
7: It's too hard.
8: Just choose. France or Spain? You love tapas?
7: Yeah, okay.
8: I got married in France.
7: All right, well,
8: there we go.
9: Oh, there we go.
7: Okay, I'll go
8: See,
7: Spain.
8: Sarah, who are you going for?
7: I'll go Spain. You go France.
9: I'm going for Spain.
8: Okay.
7: Perfect. Yep. Great.
8: There
7: Done.
8: We go.
7: Sorted.
10: Right here. Right now. Right here. Right now.
11: Hey, Sydney, Sarah Harris here. As hostilities ramp up again in the Middle East, the federal government may offer further fuel relief. Drivers currently save 16 cents a litre of petrol and diesel after the cut to the fuel excise was extended until early August. Meantime, Donald Trump has backed down on his proposed 20% toll on ships passing through the Strait of Hormuz. The US president says Gulf states have offered trade and investment deals as an alternative. The state health minister is warning a generation of young people is becoming hooked on nicotine amid the rise in illicit tobacco. Ryan Park fears 100 years of work to drive down Australia's smoking rates is being undone through cheap black market cigarettes. And Darren Hinch is set to be given a state funeral in Melbourne next Monday. The media veteran, known as the human headline, died last Friday, aged 82. Updating sport, the semi-finals are underway at the FIFA World Cup where France is taking on Spain in Texas. Spain leads 1-0 at halftime. The Broncos have named a stack of their stars to return for tomorrow night's game against the Panthers in Parramatta. Reece Walsh, Ezra Mann, Adam Reynolds and Payne Haas among them. And GWS Giants defender Lockie Whitfield is on track to return for Sunday's clash against Essendon. And Madonna says she's still pinching herself after her new album, Confessions 2, topped charts around the world. The 67-year-old became the first US female artist to earn a number one album across 5 decades. Incredible stuff. Possible showers today, Sydney, and a max of 18, 15 in Terry Hills. Right now, 12 degrees in the city, 6 in our west, and now you are up to date on Ricky Lee and Tim.
12: Ricky Lee and Tim are back in a sec.
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15: Is Sydney's Ricky Lee and Tim.
16: Hello, Ricky Lee, Tim.
8: This is the best day of my whole life.
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16: Are you ready?
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18: Jamming to the best I love.
16: All right, 4 past 6, good morning. Welcome to it. Wednesday. I feel good now. I feel good. I got a team.
8: You got a team.
16: I got a dog in the race.
8: There we go. Yeah.
16: Dog in the fight?
8: Something like that.
16: Yeah. Okay, good. I'm Spain, you're France.
8: Oui, oui.
16: What are you tomorrow? England, Argentina.
8: Oh.
16: So that's hard to. I want to go Argentina.
8: Okay,
16: Argentina.
8: I'll go England then.
16: Okay, you do that.
8: I'll just do whatever you don't do.
16: Okay.
8: We'll go opposites.
16: Jody is up early in Raby this morning. Good morning to you, Jody.
19: Good morning. How are you?
16: Do you have a dog in the fight in regards to the World Cup semi-finals?
19: Well, I was going for Norway, but it's France because there is no better celebration than Mbappe.
16: Mbappe.
19: Yes, that's the best goal celebration. Yeah.
8: There we go. I was going to say, I don't know what that means, but now I do. Mbappe!
16: Yeah, Mbappe.
8: Mbappe.
16: And Sarah was talking about a fish.
8: Dabadu Mbappe.
16: Sarah was talking about a fish called Swimbappe.
19: Swimbappe, yes.
16: Yep.
19: I know it.
16: Yeah.
8: What is this?
16: You've got to get into the World Cup next time it comes
8: next
16: around.
8: Next time it comes around, I promise I will.
16: Years? 4 more years and 6,000
8: new teams?
16: There's
8: still time. What is it? I've got until Monday to really get amongst it. So today, France. Here we go. Tomorrow, England. Boom.
16: Bang.
8: I'm in. I'm going to make it my whole new personality. You watch.
16: Okay, cool. Hey, Jody, you called for the door prize. You were the first through and you've got $100 to spend at Gelato Messina. Congratulations.
19: Thank you so much, guys. Thank you.
16: Please
8: have
16: try
8: a wonderful
16: their
8: day.
16: New cookie pie
19: too,
16: made with Biscoff. It's on sale in store and online. For delivery now. We'll run through some of the live sites if you want to catch the last few minutes or the last half at least of Spain and France.
8: Oh, they're running back out.

0: Mbappe. Okay, we've done it now, I think.
1: I feel like we need to throw an Mbappe in there.
0: Okay. You, so say his name.
1: Mbappe. Mbappe.
0: Okay. And then we heard another good name just then on the TV.
1: Didier Deschamps. My man.
0: Didier Deschamps.
1: He's my favourite.
0: Who is he? Is he
1: the
0: coach?
1: He's the coach, I think.
0: Of who? Who France. Is he the coach of? Okay.
1: Obviously.
0: Okay.
1: Okay. Deschamps.
0: Are not your official World Cup station, but we're having fun with it. France, nil, Spain, one. And if you want to see the last few minutes or last half at least, if you're listening now and you're like, oh, I don't need to be at work for a bit, there are still some live sites all around the joint. Tumbalong Park is there if you are heading there or are there now and for some reason have the Nova player going, 13-24-10. The sports bar at the Star, we're going to catch up with Taylor.
1: Favorite. How exciting.
0: Taylor from the Today Show is there. We're going to catch up with her before 6:30.
1: Our girl. Yeah. Oh, that's exciting.
0: I've got my star card. I should give her my star card.
1: Well, make sure it's your star card. Because remember, you tried to use your star card a couple of times and it wasn't actually your star card.
0: It was my Hoyt's gold card.
1: Yeah.
0: I'm like, I'm a star member. They're like, it's your Hoyt's card. It says Hoyt's. They're both gold.
1: You're really proud of you. You're really proud of it.
0: I've got points at star. The cheers bar in the CBD. I love that joint. That's on George Street, I'm pretty sure. Yeah.
1: Oh, that looks very fun. We're looking at vision of it on the screens in the studio now. Wow, people are really out and about.
0: Yeah.
1: How good.
0: The Newmarket Hotel in Mascot, Beach Road in Bondi, of course. The Sackville Hotel in Mascot, the Royal Oak, the Sheaf in Double Bay. It's all going off. So enjoy yourself responsibly. Go and have a couple of, you know, hard super dries before work. Responsibly.
1: Zeros.
0: Or zeros, of course.
1: Zeros.
0: You know, they serve coffee at these places. It's not all booze.
1: Boring. Are Asahi Zeros or Heineken
0: really
1: Zeros,
0: good.
1: Are they actually good? Do they actually taste like the beer?
0: This is not an ad or anything, but I have sampled a few of them.
1: Of course.
0: The Asahi Zero is literally so good.
1: Really? Because I love Asahi.
0: But you have like two and then you go, I just want
1: an actual one.
0: I want a plus 50 now.

0: the census is coming.
1: I'm so excited for this. Now, are you excited?
0: It's always my birthday, though.
1: Yeah, but, you know, make
0: and
1: it
0: you have
1: fun.
0: To do it on the day.
1: Have 700 Asahis while you do it.
0: The instructions will be in our letterboxes this month. Now, the census polls the Aussie population, asks about age, country of birth, your cultural background, living situation, work and education.
1: I love it. Bam. I love a form. Love filling out a form. I love doing the whole thing. I sit down, I get so into it.
0: Okay. Well, census is, it's actually the day after my birthday this year.
1: Oh,
0: it's
1: perfect.
0: August 11.
1: Doing it hungover will be even better.
0: I remember being in Albury one census year on my actual birthday at like a Travelodge. I had a steak. I made a steak inside the room and I did the census on my own. It was one of the saddest birthdays I've ever had.
1: That sounds like the saddest thing you've ever said. Mm. Like, are you all right after
0: that's
1: that?
0: That's why I think the census triggers me a bit.
1: Of course.
0: I feel like writing a little help me note on it.
1: The worst night of your life. Ricky Lee and Tim.
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4: At Constitution Hill, multi-vehicle crash on Old Windsor Road, southbound just after Hammers Road. It's blocked two or three lanes on Old Windsor Road. At Auburn, a car's broken down on Silverwater Road, northbound just near the M4 motorway. On ramps, it is in the left-hand lane. There's been a power failure at Revesby. Traffic lights blacked out corner of the River Road and Western Street. They are working on it at the moment. And we're seeing some delays city-bound through Cashula on the M5 motorway. Reports of a breakdown a bit after Currajong Road. Slow back onto the Hume motorway. 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T's and C's apply. Mostly sunny, top of 18 for the city, 19 in the west, right now 11 degrees on Sydney's Nova 96.9.
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7: We didn't even pay those guys.
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7: 18 past 6, possible shower around today. So don't take that to the bank. Possible shower. 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We're on 12 now in town, 5 in Penrith. And let's see what's happening at the Star Bar, the sports bar at the Star.
8: One of our favourite venues.
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1: What a song.
0: I'm a new convert to the world game. I've really invested into this World Cup.
2: I've invested about 7 minutes into it and I'm in.
0: Have you noticed, like, when you watch a game of soccer, I feel it's like spending the night with Sting. Like, you've got to be very patient before the big finish, you know? But I remember I watched England-Norway at the Baddow Bay Hotel over the break.
2: Okay.
0: It was such a good atmosphere, so it is really fun to go and watch these games somewhere if you can. And Taylor Haynes from the Today Show, no crab in sight, is at the sports bar at the Star for us at 6:22. Have you been at a sports bar at 6:22 in the morning before?
3: Oh, there's a first for everything, Tim and Ricky. This is my first time and I've got actual security standing around me.
2: Do you?
3: Pretty rowdy here for the World Cup semi-finals, guys.
2: That's amazing. I mean, Spain just got another goal.
0: Yeah, listen to this.
4: Porro. Olmo. Pedro Porro!
2: Did they go wild in there?
3: Crazy scenes, because we all came into this match, you know, France are the hot favourites due to their captain and striker, so we actually weren't expecting this turnout. But look, I'm on my tippy toes. Everyone, they're all diehard fans here. They're glued to the screens. No one talks to them, no distracting. but when a goal goes through, it's just crazy scene.
0: I want to thank SBS for that audio very quickly, but I do need to ask you, I've got to be honest with you, Taylor, it sounds pretty quiet.
3: It is quiet. I'm the only one talking because it's diehard.
0: Are you really
2: in the loo?
0: At the sports bar at the Star, or are you at home?
3: I'm in bed. What are you talking about? No. I'm here, but these are, as I said, these are all your football fanatics that you made the early call time, pulled in stickies for work or are going late. Look, I'm trying to grab them for interviews for the show and they don't even want to talk to me because they think, you know, if we chat to them for an interview, we're going to jinx them.
2: Yeah. I love it. Hey, are there more Spain or France fans in the house?
3: It actually is 50-50.
2: Really?
3: 50-50. The France fans are very quiet. Spain are feeling more comfortable since we're 2-0 there in front. But I do believe I've got an insight. Tomorrow's apparently supposed to pop off as England take on Argentina. So that all the pommies are going to come out in a while.
0: Are you out for that somewhere a little bit rowdier?
2: A bit more loud, a bit more fun?
3: I need to ask you, Tim Blackwell, where's the best spot in the eastern suburbs where the pommies belong?
0: I will message you privately about where to go tomorrow. thank you for joining us. And look, there's still a chance. There's still, you know.
2: Let's go, France!
0: Under 30 Woo! Minutes to go. Thanks, Taylor. We'll see you on the Today Show.
3: Thanks, guys. See you soon.
0: Oh, dear.
2: I wonder if the kitchen's open.
0: It doesn't sound like
2: she's
0: anyone's there.
2: She's having a schnitter. I don't think she's there. No, she'll be being professional. She's gone.
0: Well,
2: I don't want professional.
0: I want you to be in the thick of it.
2: Oh, you want to hear.
0: I want to hear the rowdiness.
2: Yeah, okay.
0: Yeah.
2: Anyway. Well, maybe we could pop over there. We're just around the corner.
0: Pop over and do a little live broadcast.
2: Yeah, a little live broadcast from the staff from the sports bar. Get a little schnitter.
0: All right, it's 2-0 to Spain as we go to the news now. 6:25.
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22: 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Constitution Hill, big delays due to a multi-vehicle crash on Old Windsor Road. It's southbound just past Hammers Road. Still two or three lanes blocked on Old Windsor Road. At Reevesby, a power failure has traffic lights blacked out corner of the River Road and Western Street, and the M4 motorway slowing eastbound from the M7 to the Cumberland Highway. Plus, your travel time from Eastern Creek to Homebush Bay Drive is 28 minutes. 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Tickets at Ticketmaster. Mostly sunny, top of 18 for the city, 19 in the west. Right now, 11 degrees. Sydney's Nova 96.9.
0: 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Good morning. 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
2: Watch out, world. Here we come.
0: It is 2-0 to Spain in the 68th minute. The rest of your news now here with Sarah Harris. Oh, and that's where I hit off the right here, right now.
2: Hey there, Sydney. Sarah Harris with you. More detail on Australia's AI strategy will be revealed today. The PM will establish a new department responsible for designing AI strategy across all government departments. It's amid concern that jobs are at risk of being lost to the technology. The US has launched a fresh round of strikes against Iran as Donald Trump reverses his threat for a 20% toll on ships in the Strait of Hormuz. Aussie drivers are, though, being warned that petrol prices could spike again as the fighting flares. Three teenagers, one as young as 14, are among four people charged over an arson attack on a restaurant in Sydney's inner west. The Strathfield business was damaged by flames earlier this month. And a 67-million-year-old T-Rex skeleton has become the world's most expensive fossil sold at auction. It's fetched $71 million. Updating sport, as Tim just said, Spain leads France 2-0 in the second half of the semi-final at the FIFA World Cup. Meantime, in the NRL, West's Tigers coach Benji Marshall has rubbished reports he's fallen out with Jerome Luai. And on the eve of the Commonwealth Games, swimmer Shayna Jack has announced her retirement. In an emotional chat with her coach, Dean Boxall, she confirmed the Glasgow Games will be her last.
23: I'm really proud of what swimming made me. That's what I'm proud of.
3: I'm not just proud of the medals or the world records or... That's never what I swam for. I swam because I wanted to make a difference. I wanted to be someone that people looked up to.
4: I've interviewed Shayna Jack. She's a really good girl. She's had an incredible career at the age of 27. She fought back after a doping scandal to win two gold medals at the Paris Olympics in 2024. And Jimmy Fallon has exposed Tom Holland for sending a DM to Norway football star Erling Haaland. The Spider-Man actor, however, claims he was snubbed by the star striker, who ignored his offer to hang out, thinking he was just some rando.
0: I do love that.
4: Yeah.
0: Like, this guy doesn't operate in the same world as us.
4: He's got his stuffed raccoon.
0: Yeah, I was going to say, did you hear this? He brought back from the US, this Norway player. What's his name again?
4: Erling Haaland.
0: A stuffed raccoon holding a bottle of bourbon?
4: Yeah, whiskey.
0: Whiskey.
4: Yeah.
2: Why?
4: And it's already sold out online. Because he's a really funny guy. Yeah. Like, he's hilarious. He's like one of the world's top five players.
2: Yeah.
4: He's like a giant Viking, 6'5", star striker.
2: Yeah.
4: But he's got a great sense of humour. He absolutely takes the piss out of himself all the time.
0: He looks like an upside down spring onion.
2: Oh, yes. I have seen this photo of this. I scrolled straight past it because I didn't know who it was. This guy holding a raccoon getting off a private jet. I was like, what is going on? Yep. What is this?
4: Yeah, I think he just did it for the laughs.
2: So good.
4: Yep. Just did it for the laughs. I've got your weather next, Sydney.
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4: Mostly sunny today, Sydney. Just a slight chance of showers. Tops of 18 degrees in the city. It will be 17 at Parramatta and at Bondi. Right now, 12 degrees, 6 in our west. And you're up to date on Ricky Lee and Tim.
0: Question without notice at 27-7. Who's the biggest Spanish pop star that we could play? Like, surely if Spain win, we could play...
4: Bad Bunny?
24: Yeah.
4: Is he...
0: Let's think about that.
4: Is he Spanish or does he speak Spanish?
0: Puerto Rican. Yeah.
2: Then I was going to say Shakira, but she's Colombian.
0: Enrique?
2: Yes.
0: Is he Spanish? Let's find that out.
2: We've got to get this right.
0: Let's find our biggest Spanish Nova artist to play.
2: Yes.
0: Enrique. Well, we should do that because he launched Star FM in gospel with Anna Kournikova.
2: Oh, my gosh. And they're still together. It's so cute.
0: Isn't that lovely?
4: Is he the one that sings, "I Think I Like It"?
2: Yeah.
4: I like that song. That's a good one.
2: Be your hero, baby. Yeah,
0: okay, perfect. Enrique is the one.
2: You don't want anyone to be your hero. You're like, I got this, Enrique.
4: No, I don't like the sad stuff.
0: Spin a game for us because we've got a game to play. Let's do it.
2: Alrighty. Hey-ya!
0: What are you looking at?
2: It's our favourite game.
0: What is it? Oh.
2: Can I have the first line?
0: Perfect. All right, if you want to play Can I Have the First Line, I read the first line of a song and you tell us the song, title and artist, and I'll hook you up with $100 to spend at Char Grill Charlie's. Do that now on 13.

0: Thanks to our friends at Show Ready Express. Our good mate, Bruce Isaacs, is back from his little vacay, and he'll be telling us what to watch after 7 o'clock this morning. But let's hook you up with some Char Grilled Charlies. We got to sample some of that stuff yesterday.
1: Oh, so good. I didn't know that Char Grilled Charlies did wraps.
0: Well, they're new wraps. They're freshly made to order, packed with protein, with 6 to choose from. What did we have? We had the schnitty.
1: There was pulled chicken. There was a crispy Caesar salad
0: the
1: one. There was a
0: schnitty
1: one. The love me tender. There were so many. It was like a giant box of wraps. I've never been happier.
0: We were so wrapped.
1: And the food always gets dropped at my desk.
0: Yeah, I know.
1: It's like everyone knows.
0: You just hover over it and you take your pick and then we're all allowed to go. Let's play Can I Have the First? And Jenny is in Strathfield. Are you watching the game?
2: Yes, I am.
0: Are you going for Spain or France?
1: Oh, she's distracted. I like it.
2: I'm going for Spain.
0: Okay, good. They're 2-0 up, so it's handy. Well, let's make this quick, eh, so you can get back to it. Enrico in Potts Point, good morning to you.
3: Good morning, beautiful people.
1: How are you this morning?
3: Good, good. Half asleep, but getting there.
1: Okay, you're watching the game?
3: I just turned it on because I just woke up. Yeah, going for Spain, definitely against.
0: Because you're Italian, right? So, yes. So Spain is the next. Yeah, you don't want France.
1: What's your problem with France?
3: Well, we prefer Spain. Let's put it that way.
0: No, I like it. All right, this is where you you have to use your names as your buzzers for a start, and I'll give you the first line of a song spoken. I'm going to speak the line to you. You have to tell me the title and artist. I'll get Ricky to go first just to have a little warm up for you, okay? I think it's pretty easy.
1: Okay.
0: I threw a wish in a well. Don't ask me.
1: Hey, I just met you, and this is crazy. So here's my number. So call me, maybe. Call me, maybe. Carly Rae Jepsen. Hey!
0: Yeah, perfect. That's how you do it. You don't have to sing, guys, if you don't want to.
1: But please do. I really enjoy it when people do.
0: Best of three. Name is your buzzer. Here is round one. Thunder. Thunder.
2: Jenny?
0: Yeah, Jenny?
2: Is it the Imagine Dragons song?
1: What's Thunder? It called, Jenny?
2: Thunder?
1: Yes, Jenny! No? Oh, I thought it was Thunder. Thunder.
0: One more time.
1: Oh, my gosh.
0: This is Enrico, free shot here. Thunder.
1: I get it.
0: Anyway.
1: My dad's favourite song.
0: Enrico, any ideas?
3: No.
0: No, it's Thunderstruck.
1: Thunder.
0: Okay.
1: I feel like...
0: Let's go round two. Here we go.
1: Really celebrated that one too early, didn't I?
0: Yeah, you just like, leave it to me. It's all good.
1: I'll just sit over here.
0: You'll know this one, though. Know this one. Okay, names is your buzzer. Say my name.
3: Come on. Enrico.
0: Yep.
3: Say my name.
0: All right, let's go for round three. This is to tie it up, Jenny. Jenny's distracted, so she doesn't want to do this.
1: Jenny doesn't even want to play the game.
0: No.
1: Jenny wants this to be over so she can go back to watching the game.
0: We were both young when I first saw you.
2: Jenny.
0: Oh, Jenny.
1: Yes.
2: We were both young when I first saw you.
1: Come on, Jenny.
2: Taylor Swift Love Story?
0: Yes, Taylor Swift Love Story. When I first saw you. Okay, so it's a tie. It's a tie, and this is a tough one. So jump in. This is for the win. The club isn't the best place to find a lover.
2: Jenny?
0: Yeah, Jenny.
2: Oh, I know this one.
1: Come on.
2: It's you and is it Shape of You?
0: Yes. Love is the best place to find a lover. So the bar is where that I was go. Hard. You did it. Well done.
1: Well done, Jenny.
2: Thank you,
0: Sam. Okay, I'll quickly give you the $100 to spend at Char Grilled Charlies and eat and go back to the game, all right? It's still about 11 minutes to go before extra time.
2: No,
0: that's it. Thank you, guys.
1: Thank you, Jenny. Thank you, Enrico.
0: They both were so uninterested.
1: They got a call. They're going to do it.
0: Yeah,
1: they're going to play the game.
0: 18-7. Ricky Lee.
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6: At Kiama this morning, there's been a crash on General Holmes Drive. It's citybound just past Bestick Street. It's pushing delays back along the Grand Parade to Brighton Les Sands. At Constitution Hill, a multi-vehicle crash, Old Windsor Road, southbound just after Hammers Road. Two or three lanes are blocked. Kellyville reports of a crash on Green Road just near Showground Road. At Wetherill Park, a car crash on the Northern Road. It's northbound in the right-hand lane of the Horsley Drive just after Cowpaster Road. If a new Volkswagen's been sitting on your wish list for a while, now might be your time. 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Mostly sunny today, top of 18 in the city, 19 in the west. Right now, 11 degrees. Sydney's Nova 96.9.
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2: Yes, we are 14 to 7 on this Wednesday morning. The same possible shower, but don't take that to the bank. 18 in the city today, 19 in the west. We're on 12 in town now, 5 in Penrith. But we want dumb, dumb moments now. And if you call up, you could win our caller of the week on Friday, a $500 accommodation voucher to the Watson's Bay Hotel.
4: All you have to do is tell us how dumb you were at any point of your life.
2: Just your dumb, dumb moments. I love this segment.
4: It's so fun.
2: 13, 24, 10, your dumb, dumb moments.
4: When I have them all the time. I just said someone got a thing right and they didn't.
2: Oh, yeah, that's true.
4: Yeah.
2: Dumb, dumb.
4: Dumb, dumb.
2: 13, 24, 10.

0: JK, Jamiroquai. Cosmic Girl, it is 9 to 7 here on Nova 96.9. Ricky, Lee and Tim, as we wake you up this Wednesday morning. I'm pumped to see Bruce Isaacs. It's been a little while since we've had him in.
1: Very exciting.
0: And also, your next chance to score your share in $5,000 with our friends at Barocca. They give you back your BB bounce. Some things are worth bringing back. Barocca, always read the label and follow the directions for use. We'll do that before 7:30, where you play Ricky, Lee and Tim. That's us.
1: That's me and you.
0: Bounce.
1: And it's kind of like word tennis.
0: Yeah, it is.
1: It's exactly.
0: It is like word tennis.
1: But we're calling it bounce.
0: Bounce.
1: Okay, because it's Barocca.
0: Yeah. Let's talk dumb moments. 13 24 10 is our number. We've got Lynn and Jackie ready to share theirs with us in a sec.
1: So many dum-dums calling through. It makes me very happy. Welcome.
0: Welcome to a safe space.
1: Yeah, I feel like a dum-dum most days. But I saw this video yesterday. Did you see this of the guy that robbed a Dan Murphy's? Well, allegedly.
0: No.
1: Allegedly stole a bunch of bottles of something, and he tried to flee the Dan Murphy's. It's in Perth, and he's in the car park jumping in a battered up Mazda, like cool getaway car, and
2: beautiful.
1: And he's left the handbrake on as he's trying to get away. The car is just like dragging the back wheels as it goes.
0: The back wheels aren't even moving.
1: They're not moving because he's got the handbrake on. In the cool Mazda getaway car after robbing a Dan Murphy's.
0: Oh, we need Taylor Swift's getaway car, please, Dan. Oh, wow.
1: I know. And look how slow it's going.
0: That actually, the Dan.
1: Like, that's dum-dum. And the whole time you're not like, oh, what's going on here?
0: Reminds me of my favourite dum-dum moment when I think it was a Supreme Court judge or something. He didn't know how to use Twitter.
1: Okay.
0: So he tweeted Dan Murphy's opening times, thinking it was Google. Can you find that, Jermaine? I'm pretty sure it was like a really high up figure in our society. Just tweeted Dan Murphy's opening time.
1: Oh, it's like people that use it's totally different. But you know, older people use Facebook status updates to comments. They on the soccer game that's happening right now.
0: Yeah.
1: But out of context, in 3 hours when someone sees it, you don't know what. I don't know what you're talking about.
0: I haven't opened my Facebook in so long and I feel so good about that.
1: Really?
0: Yeah, I haven't used Facebook for years.
1: Really? And you don't use, do you use Messenger?
0: Oh, the kids do. Kids have the Messenger app.
1: Yeah.
0: So I have to have it for that.
1: Well, you don't have a little scroll on Facebook and write a nasty comment on someone's.
0: I only opened my Twitter for the first time yesterday when I had to prove that Yoko Ono still follows me.
1: Who were you proving that to?
0: To Jermaine and Sarah.
1: Oh,
0: and then remember when you could do that thing where you could put a tweet out or an X out to see who the most famous person was that's looked at your account? Do you remember that?
1: I do remember that.
0: We did it when we were doing the afternoons.
1: Yeah.
0: And Denzel Washington was mine.
1: That's so strange.
0: Makes no sense.
1: Maybe he saw you correcting Solange Knowles.
0: Yeah. Or my love of the movie Flight.
1: There you go.
0: You love that movie too.
1: Oh, we love it.
0: All right, dum-dum moments, 13, 24, 10. The handbrake on the getaway car is pretty good. It's pretty hard to beat. Lynn in Padstow. What do you got
3: good
0: for us,
3: morning,
0: Lynn?
3: Morning, guys. Love you.
0: Morning, you dum-dum.
3: Yeah, very, very dum-dum. So many, many, many years ago, before emojis come out, and you used to have the old phones with the text messages and you'd put the colon and the brackets and all that.
1: Yes.
3: I was at my family, and I'm like, I don't understand this. People keep on putting these colons and that after the text message, and I don't get why. And Wendy, who is Ellie Billy Barker, Lynn is smiley.
1: You didn't know it was a smiley face. That's so cute, though.
0: Lynn.
3: Oh, we still laugh about it.
0: Of course.
1: So good. It's so good. Some people don't know what LOL means.
0: No, I don't use emojis, though. I'm not an emoji guy.
1: No, you do an oyster slam, which is super weird.
0: Oyster slams are fun.
1: I still don't know how to slam.
0: Really? You just hold the little blue arrow down.
1: But where? I'm going to slam you right now.
0: Yeah, so you just bring up I've put oyster in the contact. Got to put you in the contact.
1: Okay, so I go into the text. Everyone can do this with us. You pop your emoji in.
0: Put the oyster in.
1: Yeah.
0: Right? And then you hold the blue arrow down.
1: Yeah.
0: And see there? You go screen.
1: Oh, slam.
0: And then you hit slam. And then it looks like that. Little oyster slam.
1: Oh, that's really fun.
0: Yeah.
1: I don't think mine did it anyway.
0: Jackie's in.
1: this is fun
0: radio, isn't it? Jackie's in Homebush West. Good morning, you dum-dum. Or is it your husband that's the dum-dum?
2: Morning, guys. It's my husband that's the dum-dum in this household.
1: Love it. What's he done?
2: We took our three kids to go out and watch Toy Story 5.
1: Yeah.
2: And after the movies, he looked at me and he's like, oh, how many other movies are there before this?
1: Oh, God. Ricky Lee and Tim, live on
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17: 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The M4 motorway at Eastern Creek has a broken down truck westbound. It's on the Walgrove Road on ramp. And at Wetherill Park, there's been a crash on the Horsley Drive. It's northbound just past Cowpasture Road, blocking the right hand lane. Still some heavy delays at Constitution Hill. Multi vehicle crash, Old Windsor Road, southbound just after Hammers Road. It's blocked two or three lanes. Only the right lane open. The cat's out of the bag. Aldi prices just got Aldia across the Chocur mini range. Now only $4.99 per pack. Aldi, good different. Mostly sunny, top of 18 for the city, 19 in the west. Right now 11 degrees, Sydney's Nova 96.9.
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18: Right here, right now, right here, right now.
19: Hey there, Sydney. Sarah Harris with you. There's a push to review the federal tobacco excise as smokers turn to cheaper illegal cigarettes. The New South Wales Health Minister, Ryan Park, says a generation of young people is becoming hooked on black market nicotine, undoing 100 years of work to bring smoking rates down. The PM will deliver a key speech on artificial intelligence today to announce a new department which will oversee how the tech is used in Australia. It's off the back of concerns about about how AI will affect jobs and business. Donald Trump has backtracked on plans for a 20% fee on all cargo shipping in the Strait of Hormuz. The US president says instead, trade and investment deals will be done with Gulf states. And a truckie hasn't been able to win his job back after he messed up the temperature setting in his rig and melted $74,000 worth of ice cream. The refrigerated trailer was meant to be set at minus 22 degrees Celsius. He had it at minus one. Updating sports, Spain has 1 foot.
0: Here's the audio.
18: A spectacular Spanish display. Spain, the European champions, will play the World Cup final. Mbappe and France retreat.
19: There we go. That just happened, people. Spain is heading into the grand final at the FIFA World Cup. They will play the winner of tomorrow's match between Argentina and England.
1: I'm going for England.
0: I'm going for Argentina tomorrow.
19: Yeah, I'm a Messi fan.
0: Yes, I'm Lionel.
1: Who does he play for?
19: Argentina.
0: That's good.
19: Because I'm too messy. Great stuff. 2-0. It's so interesting because France went into that game the favourites.
1: Did they?
19: Yeah, they went in the favourites. Mbappe had an incredible tournament. But there we go. Spain through to the finals. In other news, the Sydney Roosters will be without captain James Tedesco again this week due to the HIA protocols from State of Origin 3. Cody Ramsay will start at fullback when the Roosters take on Storm on Friday night, while Tyron Wishart will line up as 5-8 for Melbourne with Cameron Munster out injured. And model turned musician Cara Delevingne has made history as the first out lesbian to grace the cover of Playboy. Wearing only a latex corset, the 33-year-old says posing for the mag, which she describes as a heterosexual institution, felt rebellious. And she looks pretty good. Got your weather next.
0: I have to say thank you to SBS for the audio that we just played, and also thanks to Dan for this.
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19: Just a possible shower about today, sitting a max of 18 degrees. It'll be 15 in Terry Hills. Right now, 11 degrees, 4 in our west. Chilly! And now you're up to date on Ricky Lee.
0: Well, a nice temperature to stay in and watch some stuff. Bruce Isaacs is here from Sydney Uni next. Maybe read a mag. I'm looking forward to seeing what he has to say about The Odyssey, which is in cinemas from tomorrow. I'm hearing good things. He's after Olivia Rodrigo at 7:03. New York City.

0: song.
1: Stupid song. Olivia Rodrigo here this morning at Nova 96.9, 7 past 7. Bruce Isaac is back. Fresh cut from Sydney Uni and also the Film versus Film podcast. It's good to have you back.
2: Yeah, thank you. It's lovely to be back. You know, I kind of miss these sessions.
0: Come back with a whole new look.
2: Yeah. First,
0: you've reinvented yourself. You're like Madonna.
2: I've had long hair for 25 years.
1: Yeah.
2: And I only had
1: and proper
2: long
1: hair. Proper long hair, too.
2: Because I went traveling for a long time and I was broke and I didn't want to pay for a haircut. And
0: amazing.
2: So my hair just went crazy.
0: Yeah, I was really jealous of how luscious and thick and gorgeous your hair was.
2: But as I was saying to Maddie outside, man, getting out of the shower now, I just run my hand through my hair and I'm done.
1: Yeah.
2: And I haven't had that in 25 years. So.
0: Oh, that must feel incredible.
2: It is good. It's
1: I would
2: really
1: love
2: nice.
1: To hear about your holiday, but more importantly, have you had time to watch anything with the World Cup going on? Because I know you're a massive fan of the
2: huge,
1: World Game.
2: I've watched virtually every game. And in Europe, I had to chase it up all over the place because their coverage is no good. So I think Yeah, it's really strange. It was hard to secure like channels like where you were staying. But I went to so many pubs to watch it in different places and different people. It was so much fun.
0: Who's your team?
2: Well, I thought France would win.
1: Yeah.
2: I don't know if this is a spoiler for people.
1: No, we've just got it. Sorry, everyone.
2: But, man, talk about Spain dismantling them. And I reckon Spain will... I think Argentina will beat England unless Harry Kane plays out of his skin.
1: Yeah.
2: And then I think Argentina, Spain, I reckon Spain.
1: All right, let's flip it. Because you're here to talk about what to watch. And I cannot wait to see this film. The Odyssey is in cinemas from tomorrow. It looks huge. Does it live up to the look?
2: I think so. And, and look, let me say, I'm not the world's biggest fan of Christopher Nolan, right? So
1: what?
2: I'm not a fanboy.
0: Why?
2: The best way to describe it is I think Nolan is an incredible technician. But for me, cinema is all about emotion.
0: Mm-hmm.
2: And a lot of people say, hey, his films are emotional. Look at Oppenheim, etc. I've never yet felt it from Nolan except Dunkirk. But I got to say...
1: Interstellar?
2: Not one of my favorites. Except for the one moment where Matthew McConaughey gets the feed from his daughter and starts bawling.
0: Yeah.
2: Eyeball when I watch that. Yeah. I think there's something so primal about
1: it. I just watched it with my kids.
2: There's something beautiful about it and the ambition, etc. But let me say about The Odyssey, I reckon this is his best movie. I think there's two things going on. Imagine a guy who is a brilliant composer of images. I mean, this is the person who's kind of invented what a movie image should look like for our generation. And then he takes on Homer. And the classic...
1: Not The Simpsons, by the way, Ricky.
0: Is that what?
2: Although The Simpsons is riffing on it, right?
1: Her eyes, like a soundbite thing then.
0: That was me, out of my actual mouth.
2: Oh, okay.
1: Her eyes lit up when you said Homer. Different Homer.
0: Okay.
2: But just to say, every story Hollywood tells is in some way derived from... two things, the Iliad or the Odyssey, Homer's text, right?
1: Yeah.
2: So it's lovely that Nolan says, all right, I'm going to take this on, the ultimate story. And it's amazing. So...
0: And the cast is huge. Because
2: this guy can get anyone to work for him. Everybody's desperate to work for him.
1: Mm-hmm.
2: And so let me say the two things. Oh, please see it in an IMAX because he shot it for IMAX. So it's the first film, I think, that is fully IMAX film, which is very expensive, right? So let me say that... You might think that the best parts are the huge battles and the wars that you see and the huge scale, and that's true. But the best stuff is when you get a close-up of Anne Hathaway on an IMAX screen and that level of emotion, for me, that's the nearest thing to pure cinema, to feel so intimately with Anne Hathaway when she's kind of desperate for her husband to come home. There's something so beautiful and moving about it. And I think Nolan gets that. He knows that, hey, I can show a battle from a wide shot. What if I put a person's face right in front of you? What does that feel like?
0: Ooh.
2: And it's so intense, right? So check it out. It's wonderful.
0: And you have to see it in IMAX.
2: If you can. Yeah. Man, I would strongly recommend
1: definitely.
2: It.
1: All right. It's okay, school holiday still. So I'm doing that. And maybe the Simpsons movie at IMAX. So. Okay. Real quick, because that's a blockbuster. Enola Holmes 3 on Netflix.
2: I love this franchise. I don't know. A lot of people bag
1: never
2: it.
1: Heard
2: I,
0: I've
2: really?
0: Never heard of it. No.
2: No, this is Millie Bobby Brown from Stranger Things. Mm. She's been brought into this world of like young adult fiction. This is a big novel series. I've not read any of the books, but I've been following the movies. And she plays the sister of Sherlock Holmes, who's as smart as Sherlock Holmes. And Henry Cavill is her brother, Sherlock.
0: Okay.
2: And she solves these convoluted murder mysteries. And they're up to their third movie. I'm amazed you guys haven't watched any of this.
1: Not once.
2: It's such fun.
0: I haven't even heard of it. I'm like, watch it.
2: it's not as like ambitious and highbrow as Nolan, but let me say, Millie Bobby Brown is just

0: So you would think I'm not going anywhere near that movie.
1: Yes.
0: Except when I tell you that it's 95 on Rotten Tomatoes.
2: Wow.
0: It's Hugh Jackman's highest rating film. I think of
2: it
0: his career.
2: That's ridiculous.
0: No. So let me say, this is just appearing on Amazon. And if you're at home and you're with the kids, because I'm with my son at the moment, and we're looking for stuff to watch, put this on.
2: Okay.
1: I'm going to do it.
0: It's heaps of fun. So it's kind of Midsummer Murders meets Babe. Right.
1: I'm going to do it when I get home today.
0: And it's just, it's heaps of fun.
2: Because the kids are at home from school.
1: The kids are at home.
0: Yeah.
1: And it's like, I can't, and we've gone to the movies like every 3 days.
0: Yeah. So, I mean, that's like, what I do with mine. I just saw Disclosure Day for the first time a couple of days ago. So that's what you're doing, right?
1: All right. Well, it's great to have you back. That's the Sheep Detective. It's on Amazon Prime. Do yourself a favor. Enola Holmes 3.
0: Yes.
1: Sure.
0: Check it out, please.
1: And I cannot wait for The Odyssey.
0: Yeah, that's special.
1: In cinemas from tomorrow at IMAX. Bruce, lovely to have you back.
0: Great to see you guys.
1: Film versus Film is the podcast. We'll see you next week. What you
0: watching? Thank you, guys.
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1: 13 past 7.
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8: At Constitution Hill, still heavy delays southbound along Old Windsor Road. There's been a multi-vehicle crash that's blocked two or three southbound lanes just after Hammers Road. Only the right-hand lane is open on Old Windsor Road. Liverpool, a three-vehicle crash at Copeland Street southbound in the right lane, corner Campbell Street. There's a broken down track on the M4 motorway westbound on-ramp to Silverwater Road. Eastern Creek, there's also a broken down track on the Walgrove Road westbound on-ramp to the M4. And at Horsley Park, a crash, Walgrove Road, corner Chandos Road with delays all directions. 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Mostly sunny, top of 18 for the city, 19 in the west, right now 11 degrees. Sydney's Nova 96.9.
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3: 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If you're just coming from one of the live sites after Spain's win, well, good luck to you. Maybe you just hang out there for the rest of the day.
4: I'm sad because France lost.
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3: All right, 13, 24, 10. If you want to get involved in our game of bounce next for our friends at Barocca, because it gives you back your BB bounce. You just go back and forth, $50 per answer.

0: Grammar Police, The Way I Are.
1: Love it.
0: What's just the other song they have? What's the other line there? The other line that you've sung to me before.
1: The Ariana Grande one?
0: No, in that one.
1: Oh, no, it's that. Because I love it just the way I'm
0: Emma.
1: Way I'm R.
0: How are you, Kate in Parramatta? How am I, Kate in Parramatta?
2: I'm very well, thank you.
0: Good stuff. What about you and Luke in Enmore?
3: Yeah, I'm good, thank you.
0: Very good. Baraka gives you back your BB bounce. No doubt. Baraka gives you back your BB bounce. Some things are worth bringing back. Baraka, always read the label and follow directions for use. Let's play a little game of bounce ourselves. Bounce. I like it. It's 22 past 7. How does it work, Ricky?
1: So it's just word tennis, basically. Yeah. You go back and forth. We just had a little game of bounce with Taylor Swift songs.
0: I know, I really let the Swifties in my house down with
1: your
0: that.
1: Your big loser. So yeah, you just go back and forward, and every correct answer, you get $50.
0: Yeah, and the girls that we had on yesterday won $675 each. So your share in $5,000 this week with our friends at Baraka.
1: And you're really helping each other out in this one. The more you can both get right, the more money you both win.
0: Just don't repeat one of them. I think that's the other thing. Yes. And don't take too long. So today's category is, it's a bit tough.
1: It's tough. And we were giving it a little trial just before to see if it was hard or if it was easy.
0: Yeah.
1: I think it's okay. Al dente.
0: I like it.
1: Hey?
0: So, Kate, you're going to start, then Luke, then back to Kate. And your category today is pasta shapes. Pasta shapes. Kate, over to you. Let's go. $50 a pop.
2: Okay. Fettuccine.
3: Spaghetti.
2: Shells.
3: Penne.
2: Tortellini.
3: Bow ties.
2: Macaroni.
3: Elbows.
2: Orzo. Ooh.
3: Farfalle.
2: Angel hair.
4: Ooh. Oh, I like that.
3: Ooh, spiral.
1: Nice.
4: Sure, classic.
2: Linguine.
3: Spaghettini.
2: Oh, I'm out. I can't think of anything else.
1: Come on.
0: Nah, that's all right.
2: Ravioli.
0: We'll give you ravioli. That's okay. I don't understand what's happening in there. it's a repeat. Okay.
1: Oh, okay.
0: So what does 14 mean? You got 14 correct. That is good. What does that mean? It means $700.
3: Amazing.
1: Well done, that? Guys. That was good.
0: Have a good one, guys.
1: You got more than we did when we were having a little practice.
0: I know. The Orochetti and the Angel hair were good.
1: Yeah, very good. Very good.
0: We'll do it again tomorrow. I'm going to be part of it. Thanks to our friends at Baraka. 24 past 7.
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23: 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Liverpool, there's been a crash on Copeland Street southbound, the right lane closed at Campbell Street. M4 motorway at Lidcombe, there's a breakdown on the Silverwater Road westbound off-ramp. Still big delays at Constitution Hill with a crash on Old Windsor Road southbound after Hammers Road. Two or three lanes remain closed. And at Edgecliff, car in the clearway, New South Head Road eastbound at Ocean Avenue, slow back into the Cross City Tunnel. 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Oh, what a feeling, Toyota. Mostly sunny today, 18 for the city, 19 in the west, right now 11 degrees. Sydney's Nova 96.9.
0: As we creep up to the 7:30 news, I brought this news to the guys early this morning. Our friends at KFC are appealing to our Gen Zs. And they're trialing a little brekkie menu at Sydney Airport.
1: Oh.
0: Yes.
1: That's exciting.
0: Isn't that interesting?
1: Love a bit of fried chicken in the morning. Finger licking good.
0: And I was saying, and Jermaine has confirmed this, that it is very big in his community, KFC.
1: Oh, yeah. The guys love KFC. That's what I buy. One of my best friends, I buy him a bucket of chicken for his birthday. Bucket of KFC chicken.
0: Do you?
1: Yep, that's his thing. And he just wants to sit on the couch and eat a bucket of KFC chicken for his
24: today
1: birthday.
24: Today I feel... gay.
1: I love it.
0: It's the FIFA president.
1: That's the boss.
0: Not
1: our boss, the FIFA boss.
0: Spain have won and we're just working out, we're going to put Sarah Harris's favourite Enrique Iglesias song in after your 7:30 news. All right?
25: I love this. I love that I'm getting my jams played.
1: Look at her weaving her way into the music. I like it.
0: I've also got big music news for you coming up before 8 o'clock. More for Sarah than anyone else.
1: Really?
0: As well.
1: Is it about Nickelback?
0: Yeah, it is.
1: Really?
26: Right here. Right now. Right here. Right now.
25: It's one song, people. Morning, Sydney. Sarah Harris here with your news. And latest ASIC figures show 30 businesses every day have gone bust since Anthony Albanese became Prime Minister, with retail, construction and the hospitality industries hardest hit. In the last financial year alone, more than 14,000 businesses closed their doors. Those stats likely to be weaponised by opposition leader Angus Taylor, who's speaking at a Sydney business forum today. Global oil prices have risen again off the back of fresh strikes in the Middle East, with a ceasefire between the US and Iran in tatters. The cut to the fuel excise could be extended beyond next month. The federal government says all options to keep petrol prices down will be considered. A 14-year-old is among four people charged over an arson attack in Sydney's inner west. A Strathfield restaurant at the bottom of an apartment block was damaged by flames earlier this month. And I'm a Celebrity, Get Me Out of Here has a new home after being rested by Channel 10. It's heading to Channel 7 next year.
0: Wow. Woo!
25: Just
0: is
25: announced.
0: Really?
25: Just announced. There we go.
0: Okay. I'll see you in the jungle.
25: Have you been asked ever?
0: Yeah, I have actually.
25: Yeah.
1: Did you, were you not interested at all?
0: I'm very interested.
1: I said no straight away.
0: I'm very interested because I've got a lot of friends that have done it.
1: Yeah.
0: And they've come back saying it was the greatest experience of their life.
1: I feel like you'd be great.
0: But it's very hard to take a month off anything, especially with three children and a day job.
1: True.
0: But,
1: true.
0: Hey, Channel 7. I'm open. My email's here.
1: Might
0: my
1: be able to put you
0: open.
1: In touch with some people.
25: They say it's life changing, and the
0: I'm just
25: challenge
0: not jumping
25: is
0: out
25: incredible.
0: Of the plane
25: yeah,
0: ever.
25: I'm too old to put disgusting things in my mouth.
1: You can't say things like that because if you say things like that out loud, they make you do it.
0: Okay. Well, I love jumping out of planes, and I'm not scared of spiders.
25: There we go.
1: Okay. Sarah loves putting things in her mouth.
25: No, not anymore. Updating sports, Spain is through to the FIFA World Cup final after beating France 2-0 in this morning's semi in Texas. They'll play the winner of tomorrow's match between England and Argentina. The final is on Monday morning. NRL Chief Executive Andrew Abdo has begun his final day in charge at Rugby League Central. Mr. Abdo will take up the role of boss of Tennis Australia, with Peter Volandis to act as interim executive chair. And swimmer Shayna Jack has announced her retirement, confirming the Glasgow Commonwealth Games will be her last. Now, this is an insanely validating moment for me. Doctors have treated a 63-year-old woman's massive stomach tumour with Diet Coke.
1: I did see this and I thought of you immediately.
25: Yeah, the American woman developed a massive undigested food, what is known as a gastric beezer, after taking an Ozempic-style weight loss drug. So doctors prescribed her 3 litres of DC. Just for one day. 12 hours later, the mass had cleared.
0: What's that, a gastric beezer?
25: It's like a massive.
1: It's like food that is undigested.
25: Food.
1: That it's all kind of like just blocked up, and they needed to break it down. So it's they've given a they've prescribed Diet Coke.
25: It's medicine, people. We're the next.
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25: Mostly sunny today, Sydney. Just the slight chance of showers, getting to tops of 18 degrees. It'll be 15 in Terry Hills, 17 at Parramatta. Right now, 11 degrees, just 4. Very chilly in our west. And you're up to date on Ricky Lee and Tim.
0: 26 to 8.
2: A spectacular Spanish display. Spain will play the World Cup final.
0: So let's do it. This is for our Spanish listeners.
25: Woo!
0: Or just fans of the Spanish team. Enrique. How good. I like this song. I like it.
25: Good.
0: I like it. Good morning.

0: Big morning for our Spanish listeners this morning. Enrique, born in Madrid, but moved to Miami when he was 8.
1: There we go.
0: But he's Spanish.
1: Is he friends with Mr. Worldwide?
0: I don't know.
1: Surely they're friends. There we go. Sorry, I was looking the wrong way. I was not looking at the girls in the booth. I was looking, gazing out the beautiful window, and there were 7,000 thumbs up behind me in the booth. Thanks, ladies.
0: And his dad?
1: Julio Iglesias. What a name. What a Julio Coolio name, yeah. Honestly.
0: Gangster's Paradise. Julio Iglesias.
1: What?
0: Coolio. Coolio Iglesias.
1: Imagine if your name was Julio.
0: I know, I like that.
1: Like, come
0: on.
1: Julio
0: Blackwell.
1: Julio Blackwell.
0: That's fine. Anyway, we're all pumped for tomorrow. England, Argentina, and we will get our songs worked out for then.
1: Oh, my gosh. Let's do it. Let's do that.
0: Yeah.
1: Oh, my gosh.
0: We'll have to find a good Argentinian artist to put up against a pomp.
1: Okay.
0: Hey, 13-24-10, I want to know. Oh, by the way, you're listening out for Mr. Electric Blue if you want Benson Boone tickets. We got them before 9 o'clock this morning. But I do want to know, what did your kid break? What did your kid damage? 13-24-10, give us a call. We have Delta Goodrum tickets, do we?
1: We sure do.
0: Oh, wow. She played at Liberty Hall last night.
1: She did, and she's just announced a world tour, which is very exciting.
0: A Mr. Worldwide Tour. Full circle.
1: A tour.
0: She's announced the Pure World Tour, brand new music, and her biggest tour yet, Saturday, April 10 at TikTok Entertainment Center. Tickets on sale Monday at 10 a.m. through Ticket Tech, but we've got them right now if you want to call and tell us what your kid broke. Because taking your kids out for dinner is something that I think you just have to do, because I like going out to dinner. I like going to restaurants.
1: Yeah, you're a restaurant guy, and your kids are very restaurant friendly because they've grown up doing it with you.
0: And I'm not afraid to, once they've had their meal, put the phone up against the salt and pepper shaker and let them watch something.
1: Yeah, so that you can enjoy the rest of your meal.
0: And that's why I never understood restaurants that bring out the kids' meal first, because once they've eaten, they're ready to go.
1: Yeah.
0: If you're listening, just bring out the food at the same time.
1: But also, do the kids get a bit antsy waiting for the food?
0: I'll tell you what, that's why the greatest invention for parents as far as food is concerned, sushi train.
1: Yeah,
0: because
1: straight away.
0: As soon as you sit down, you eat, and as soon as you're done, you leave.
1: Yeah.
0: Like, it's the greatest invention
1: ever. We were going to go to our favourite fish and chip shop in Rose Bay the other night, but it's closed for renovations. I was so upset because I really wanted fish and chips. Mm-hmm. So we walked around the corner and went to a sushi train instead, and it was amazing.
0: The sushi trains are great. They're really good.
1: And there were so many families in there eating with the kids.
0: As soon as you walk in and get a seat, you are eating.
1: Yeah.
0: And it's perfect. But there's a restaurant, the only reason I ask, what did your kid break or damage, 13-24-10? Because there's a restaurant in the US that has posted a strict notice to its website warning that families will be kicked out and fined if their children act inappropriately, right? We are a family-friendly restaurant. This is their post. However, we are not a playground. And how's this? We will hold parents financially liable for all damage caused by their kids.
1: I mean, this is ridiculous. There are adults that damage things. Like, I think it's terrible.
2: Nah, I back this restaurant.
1: Really?
2: Yeah, I do. And
0: why?
2: This is as a mother of two. I used to be a Macca's chick. I used to have to clean up after families who would come in and just leave their crap all over the floor. Whenever I take my boys, you have to teach your kids respect.
1: Yeah.
2: You don't take your kids to a restaurant and let them run riot. This restaurant's had people come in, smash glasses, leave crap behind, and they're sick
0: but
2: of it.
0: But they accidentally break something, because I remember I took my kids into my local butcher.
2: That's different.
0: And they have an antique scale on the floor. Now, that's your own fault.
1: Yeah, don't do that. Don't be doing that.
0: Cool decoration.
1: I feel like I know the butcher you're talking about.
0: But my 7-year-old stood on it and it broke the kind of weighing thing.
1: Yeah.
2: No, I think this particular restaurant's had some problems with kids running wild. And I think in the age of gentle parenting, where it's like, oh no, we'll just let our kids do whatever and, you know, we can't. No, you've got to teach your kids respect.
0: That's why the pub's good, because anywhere dogs can go, kids can go.
1: Oh my God,
0: What?
1: That just punched me across the face. That's anywhere dogs can go, kids can go.
2: They're pretty much the same thing.
0: Because in my area, every pub is dog friendly pretty much.
1: Yep.
0: So I'm like, if there's a dog there, bring on the kids.
1: Bring on the kids.
0: Christine in Bexley, what did your kid break?
3: Good morning, guys. My son, we went to a reception place in Bexley and he chucked a tantrum, picked up a chair and broke the glass. store. Oh, my God.
1: Sorry to laugh, but it's really funny.
3: And I tell you, it was so expensive, I think they charged me for 3 doors.
2: Oh, really?
0: Christine's got some form. She called us yesterday with a little blue at the traffic lights, didn't you, Christine?
3: Oh, yeah, I'm terrible.
2: Let's go and get a drink after the show, Christine.
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6: At Liverpool, a multi-vehicle crash on Copeland Street southbound at Campbell Street has blocked the right-hand lane. Constitution Hill, there's still delays southbound along Old Winds Road. It's due to a crash just past Hammers Road, blocking two or three lanes. At Edgecliff, car in the clearway on New South Head Road, eastbound at Ocean Street. That has traffic delayed back into the Cross City Tunnel. The M4 motorway doing okay at the moment. Travel time eastbound from Eastern Creek to Homebush Bay Drive, you're looking at 23 minutes. This July at Cherry, get a $1,000 fuel card on select petrol cars or $2,000 off select Cherry hybrids. 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See website for details. Mostly sunny, heading for 18 in the city, 19 in the west. Right now 11 degrees. Sydney's Nova 96.9.
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16: Good morning, Sydney. Look at this
2: photograph. Controversial, but I love it. Nickelback.
15: You're the one that likes Nickelback.
2: Faves. Everyone is a closet Nickelback song.
0: No, they're not.
2: No. No.
4: Ricky Lee and Tim on Sydney's Nova 96.9. Someday I will.
0: 13 to 8. Got an email this morning, bright and early, from our friends at Virgin Music Group. Nickelback announced a new studio album, Everything Under the Sun, Sarah Harris.
2: Yes, Sarah! You know what? I'm looking forward to it.
0: Well, how's this? Here's a new little taste of it. There's a brand new song called Rattle the Cage. Support a pain with
2: backs against the wall. Whoa! It's got a bit of Metallica about it.
0: It does, doesn't it?
2: I didn't know they had it in them. You know how, like, you have decided you like jacuzzis now in your older age?
0: Yes.
2: Because he's got sore, aching bones.
0: That's no, right, that's like, right. I like the warmth.
2: Nickelback is my jacuzzi.
0: Okay.
2: Right? I'll see you there at the concert.
1: Imagine you listening to Nickelback in Tim's jacuzzi.
0: Oh, my God.
1: It's too much.
0: I've got to get a jacuzzi first and then we'll rattle the cage.
2: Oh, I saw one for free on Gumtree yesterday.
0: We've got Glossies next, but we were just talking about things your kids broke.
1: Yeah.
0: And I just got a text message from a Loretta. My child broke my privacy when she shared messages with the whole country. I've just returned home from a trip away to lots and lots of messages regarding my secret text messages.
1: Well, don't send sexy texts to your daughter, Mum.
0: Oh, morning, Loretta, so on the GC. We've got Glossies next. Lots happening. Hilary Duff, Jack Antonoff, Ariana

0: 8 to 8 possible shower around today, but I can't see that happening. The sun looks beautiful shining over the city right now. 18 our top, 19 in the west, 11 in town now, 5 in Penrith. And kids, I know you're on holidays, but if you're up, we want you to ask us anything after 8 o'clock. We have a Sea Life Sydney Aquarium family pass for you after 8 if you have a question for us.
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1: Entertainment news.
3: I've got some news from our favourite, Hilary Duff. Let the rain fall
0: down. She's here soon.
3: She's here very soon. We got to chat to her a couple of months ago. She's awesome. Love her very much. She has just come clean about some of the cosmetic procedures that she's been having done, which I think is just so nice because there are so many celebrities that don't say anything and they lie. Remember when Kylie Jenner for ages tried to say she hadn't had anything done to her face or body and didn't have any lip filler? She was just overlining her lips with lip liner.
0: Yeah.
3: We all have eyes and we can see.
0: Yeah.
3: She's come clean now, which is awesome. But Hilary Duff is just saying she does all the things. She loves it. She loves Botox. She loves microneedling. She does the salmon sperm facials.
0: Oh
3: she
0: God.
3: Even gets her husband to do it.
0: Wow.
3: I think I
0: that's
3: like,
0: good. That
3: I
0: is
3: like
0: nice.
3: This. No gatekeeping anymore. Just do it. Be honest. Tell us what you're doing so then we can decide if we want to do it too.
0: Now, we know Jack Antonoff. I love him. I had him on my podcast a little while ago and this one is for you, Rich, if you are listening. Leeches. But after 3 years of marriage, we know Jack Antonoff and Margaret Qualley are getting a divorce. Apparently, they had a little tiff the morning of Taylor Swift's wedding. He rocked up with his sister as his plus one, and he had his wedding ring on. And that makes sense because apparently he has begged Margaret to give him another chance because he genuinely believed that they could save the merge. So
3: it's good luck, guys,
0: if you can.
3: I just watched an amazing episode. I'm watching The Sopranos for the first time ever.
0: Yeah.
3: And I just watched the greatest episode of it last night where they were talking about getting divorced. It was like, oh, my God, I lay there in bed crying. I feel like I know these people. I don't. It's a TV show. It's so sad.
0: Let's finish with Ariana Grande.
3: Okay, so Ariana Grande may be rekindling her relationship with her ex-boyfriend, Ricky Alvarez. So he used to be one of her backup dancers. They dated 2015 to 2016. They've been spotted kind of together. He came to one of her shows recently.
0: Mm.
3: And she's been changing the lyrics to her song Thank You Next. So one of the lines in it, she's changed them 3 times.
0: I think I've got the original.
3: The original is wrote some songs about Ricky, Now I Listen and Laugh. Wrote some songs about Ricky, Now I Listen and Laugh. Mm. So she's changed them 3 times to wrote some songs about Ricky and they still kind of slap. That was June 25. Then June 26, she changed it to I Know He's Still Got My Back.
0: Mm.
3: Then July 13, she said, wrote some songs about Ricky, We Always Find Our Way Back.
0: Okay,
3: they're so back together. They're so on.
0: Okay, I like it. Kids, get ready to ask us anything. We'll do that after the news. It is 4 to 8.
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20: 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Now only $4.49 each. Aldi, good difference. Constitution Hill, traffic still very heavy southbound along Old Windsor Road. There's been a multi-vehicle crash just after Hammers Road. It's block 2 of 3 lanes. At Edgecliff, car in the clearway. New South Head Road eastbound at Ocean Street. That has delays back into the Cross City Tunnel. The run inbound through Roselle, pretty slow now, coming out of the M4 motorway tunnel and City Westlink onto the Anzac Bridge, but that's looking okay. City bound past Darling Harbour. Fancy saving on fancy chocolate? 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Aldi, good difference. Mostly sunny, top of 18 for the city, 19 in the west. Right now 11 degrees. Sydney's Nova 96.9.
0: Right on 8 o'clock. It is Wednesday morning. A beautiful start to the day here on Nova 96.9 with Ricky Lee and Tim. Here, thanks to our friends at Show Ready Express, and Sarah Harris has your news update.
21: Right here. Right now. Right here. Right now.
22: Hey there, Sydney. Sarah Harris with you. The US has resumed its blockade of Iranian ports in the Strait of Hormuz. But Donald Trump has backed down on his proposed 20% toll on cargo ships passing through the waterway, saying he'll instead seek investment deals with Gulf states. Global oil prices have spiked off the back of it all. Australia's AI strategy will be revealed today. The PM is set to establish the Office of AI amid concerns that jobs are at risk of being lost to the technology. The state health minister says a generation of young people is becoming hooked on nicotine and the rise in illicit tobacco is to blame. Ryan Park fears decades of work to drive down Australia's smoking rates is being undone through cheap black market cigarettes. And a couple of Gold Coast AFL players have been issued a please explain after they were filmed leaving an accessible toilet together during last week's Rugby League State of Origin decider. They've both denied any misconduct. Updating sport, World Cup favourites France are out after going down to Spain 2-0 in this morning's semi-final. The European champions will play the winner of tomorrow morning's match between England and Argentina. Tigers coach Benji Marshall Mitchell is taking responsibility for the Jerome Luai contract saga that's engulfed the club. The marquee playmaker will join the Eels next season after being told to move on by Marshall. And the Sydney Roosters will be without captain James Tedesco again this week due to the HIA protocols from State of Origin 3. Cody Ramsey will start at fullback when the Roosters take on Storm on Friday night. And Tom Cruise is almost unrecognisable in the trailer for his new film Digger. He appears with a thinning grey head and a round belt.
0: It looks good, that movie. I saw the trailer yesterday. Good.
22: Weird, though.
0: Yeah.
22: Yeah.
0: Like a black comedy, apparently.
22: Yeah. He's good.
2: He does do well in those.
0: I love him.
2: He's very funny.
0: I told you I love him.
2: I know you love him.
0: And the people spoke, they agree.
2: They do agree. What do you think, Sarah, about Tom Cruise?
22: I love Tom Cruise.
0: Yeah. Nickelback and Tom Cruise. For you.
2: Nickelback and Tom Cruise. I just can't ever forgive him for speaking in a nasty tone to Peter Overton, my deep love.
22: Oh, I know.
0: Put your manners back in, Petey.
22: I know.
2: Don't say that to him. Tom, put your manners back in.
22: That's right. That's
2: how dare you speak to King Overton like that? That was a very weird phase
22: that he went through. The couch jumping and the Katie Holmes and the pash rash.
3: Peter, put your manners back in.
2: How dare you? How very dare you, Peter, so patronising to talk to Peter Overton like that.
22: Yeah, we love Petey. You're weather next.
0: Petey or Tom? I mean, dinner with Tom or dinner with
2: Peter? Every single night.
0: Yeah, I guess.
2: Every single night. Morning, for a lovely spaghetti bolognese.
22: Yeah, I went to dinner once with Peter Overton. It was a group dinner.
2: Yeah.
22: And the person who was hosting us, her cat vomited on the carpet.
2: Amazing.
22: And he just got up like a gentleman.
2: Oh, he's the best.
22: Scooped up the vom and went, all right.
2: On we go. I literally have dinner with Peter Overton every night.
0: There you go, on your lap.
2: I sit there and I eat my dinner watching Pete.
0: Morning, Pete and Jess, if you're listening.
2: Good morning, we love you.
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22: Possible shower today, Sydney, though it's looking pretty sunny out there right now. A max of 18 degrees, 17 in Parramatta and in Bondi. Right now, 11, 6 in our west. 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
26: Why is it after dark and not after light?
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0: The whole thing
2: is just us going, huh.
0: I think my boys are just waking up because it is school holidays. 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

0: Nova 96.9. Quickie with Ricky is back very soon too. 20 past 8 will do that. Worth a cool $2,000 today.
1: How are the questions today? Are they hard? Am I going to get some right?
0: I actually have not even bothered to look yet, but I will. I will make that my priority in a sec.
1: What's the ratio of maths questions in there?
0: Kids are waking up a bit later today and this week because it's the last week of school holidays. We had just play date city yesterday. All three kids were just farmed out.
1: Yeah.
0: We had a little friend in at our place, farmed the other two out. You've got to do anything you can
1: to keep them entertained
0: if you're working while the kids are on holidays.
1: Do your kids sleep later in the holidays just because they can, or are they like up and about as soon as the sun comes up? They're like, morning!
0: The beauty of it is there is no rhyme or reason for it. Every day is completely different.
1: Oh, that's fun.
0: Yeah, like yesterday morning I didn't get up until like 8:30.
1: Yep.
0: And then the other morning my youngest was up in our bed at like 2:30.
1: Oh my goodness.
0: It's fun. Anyway, let's do this.
2: Good morning, Licky Lee.
3: Good morning, Tim.
2: We've got a question.
3: This is Ricky Lee and Tim's
2: Ask Us Anything.
0: All right, kids, we will hook you up and your parents with a Sea Life Sydney Aquarium family pass for your questions this morning. Leah is 9. Good morning, Leah.
4: Good morning.
1: How are you today?
4: I'm good. Welcome back.
1: Oh, thank you so much. Are you still on school holidays and loving your life?
4: Yeah.
1: Yeah. How good is not going to school?
4: Amazing.
1: Yeah.
0: What have you been doing?
4: I'm in Brisbane with my dad because we got a car.
1: Oh, fun. And did you drive it back?
4: Wait, we are going to do it.
0: Okay,
1: that's
0: nice.
1: So good. All right, what's your question for us?
4: What color is a mirror?
0: Oh my goodness.
1: What color is a mirror?
0: Is it silver? I mean, I'm colorblind, Leah.
1: It depends on what it's reflecting.
0: Well, isn't it the color of whatever it's reflecting?
1: Yeah. But also when you just look at it, it's silver. What color do you think it is, Leah?
4: Any color.
1: Any color.
0: Yeah.
1: I think it's just whatever color it is reflecting back at you.
0: I should ask my daughter because I know she spends a lot of time looking at a mirror.
1: She'd be like, it is pink, the color of my hair. Has she still got pink hair?
0: I think,
1: or is it washed out?
0: A little bit.
1: It's quite fancy.
0: Always changing their hair.
1: Would you ever get pink hair, Leah?
4: No.
1: What colour's your hair?
4: Blonde.
1: Blonde.
0: Well, wait till you turn 13, Leah. Things might change. Thank you for your question. Enjoy the rest of your holidays.
4: Thank you.
0: Chase is 11 in Granville. Morning, Chase.
5: Good morning, Ricky, Lee and Tim.
1: Hello. What is your question for us this morning?
5: Is it ever okay to tell a little white lie?
1: Oh. Well, have you ever seen the movie Liar Liar, Chase?
0: No, of course he hasn't.
1: Okay. So my opinion is that sometimes it is okay because sometimes you don't want to hurt someone's feelings by being too honest. Sometimes it's just easier to just tell a little white lie and maybe a little bit nicer, but it's not really okay to lie though.
0: No, and I also think I was at the pool for swimming lessons on Monday and I tried to get my middle boy to tell a white lie to my little boy, who they're both listening now, morning guys. And my middle boy said absolutely not.
1: Yeah.
0: So
1: okay.
0: I would suggest as an 11-year-old, no.
1: Yeah, okay.
0: Push out the lying as long as you can.
1: Chase, do you ever tell little white lies?
5: Yeah, sometimes.
1: About what kinds of things?
5: Like maybe on the school holidays, when I stay up watching movies with my sister,
1: yep.
5: I say I go to bed at 12 a.m., but instead I go to bed at 2 a.m.
0: Oh, my God, Chase. Well, maybe you should watch Liar Liar.
1: Or like sometimes, you know, sometimes your mum makes you a beautiful dinner, makes you a lovely dinner, and she's gone to the effort, she's gone to the shops, she's got all the things, she's made the dinner, and then you might not really love it, but some, you know, and she says how it is. Yeah, it's nice, thanks.
0: You should say it's nice.
1: But sometimes you might not really like it, but that's okay. But it's a nice white lie because you're not hurting her feelings.
0: I think we've really confused Chase now.
1: Okay, sorry, Chase.
0: Leah is 7. Morning, Leah.
4: Hi, Ricky.
1: Hi, cutie. How old are you?
4: Seven.
1: And what do you get up to on

0: here?
1: I'm to the fraternity club.
0: Oh, sounds very fun.
2: What's your question for us, Leah?
1: Why can't you hear anything when you're sleeping?
0: Tim?
2: Because you're asleep?
0: Maybe your brain, like, shuts off all of those
2: but
0: things.
2: But then again, there are light sleepers, and I'm a heavy sleeper, but maybe light sleepers can hear.
0: My husband, Leah, is a very light sleeper. Rich is a very light sleeper, and he hears basically everything. So if you get up and go to the toilet in the middle of the night, if there's a siren outside, he's like a cat. He hears everything. Do you sleep heavy or light?
1: Light.
0: Okay, so you hear lots of things in the night, do you?
1: Yeah.
2: Okay. Well, thank you, Leah, and enjoy your holidays, Leah and Chase and another Leah as well. We had two Leahs.
0: I love this.
2: What are the chances?
0: Thanks for your questions, kids.
2: Animal Crossing New Horizons returns to Sea Life Sydney Aquarium this winter. Dive into an immersive adventure until August 26th. You can book online today. Thank you, kids.
0: Love
2: enjoy
0: it.
2: The rest of your holidays and good luck for the next few days, parents.
0: Peace be with you.
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5: 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Aldi, good difference. Constitution Hill, traffic still very heavy southbound along Old Windsor Road. There's been a multi-vehicle crash just after Hammers Road. It's blocked 2 of 3 lanes. At Edgecliff, car in the Clearway. New South Head Road eastbound at Ocean Street. That has delays back into the Cross City Tunnel. The run inbound through Roselle, pretty slow now, coming out of the M4 motorway tunnel and City Westlink onto the Anzac Bridge, but that's looking okay. Citybound past Darling Harbour. Fancy saving on fancy chocolate? 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Aldi, good difference. Mostly sunny, top of 18 for the city, 19 in the west. Right now 11 degrees. Sydney's Nova 96.9.
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4: 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Congratulations. Adrian has scored $2,000.
5: Yes, Adrian!
6: 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We play next.
7: And I have just looked at the questions. 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
7: It really has. 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

0: Ricky Lee and Tim's
1: Quickie with Ricky.
2: Great game! Great game! Great game!
3: It's worth $2,000 today. Let's get straight into it. Ravina is in Rouse Hill. How are you feeling? You feel you can beat Ricky for the 2K?
4: Yes.
5: Good. I hope so. You're ready to take me on.
4: Yeah.
3: Okay, you got
5: Tim
3: 30 seconds.
5: Tim thinks the questions are good today.
3: They're good. It's almost 10 out of 10, if not 9 out of 10. That's pretty good. 30 seconds on the clock, 10 trivia questions. You can pass. Your time will start at the end of my first question. Ricky's about to put her noise-canceling headphones on.
4: Yep.
3: Oh, you sound focused, Ravina.
5: You're so focused. Okay.
3: Okay, you ready?
5: Hang on.
4: Yep.
3: Okay, we're good.
5: Don't stop believing.
3: Which territory contains Uluru?
4: Northern Territory.
3: Where does Big Bird live?
4: Sesame Street.
3: What's 6 times 9?
4: Oh, God, pass.
3: What colours are the French flag?
4: Blue, white and red.
3: Who plays Buddy in Elf?
4: Pass.
3: Which artist released the album 30?
4: Pass.
3: What sport does Jess Fox compete in? All right, that's so you got three. Come back into the room.
5: I didn't even get to the chorus of Don't Stop Believing.
3: Because we're on a roll here, Ravina and I.
5: Oh, my goodness. Okay, how'd you go?
3: Ravina got three.
5: Okay.
3: So you got to get three or beat three. This is worth $2,000. Your time starts at the end of my first question. Remember the pass if you want.
5: Oh, thanks, Tim.
3: No worries. Which territory contains Uluru?
5: Northern Territory.
3: Where does Big Bird live?
5: On Sesame Street.
3: What's 6 times 9?
5: Pass.
3: What colours make up the French flag?
5: Red, white and blue.
3: Who plays Buddy in Elf?
5: Will Ferrell.
3: Which artist released the album 30?
5: Adele.
3: What sport does Jess Fox compete in?
5: Kayak canoe thing.
3: Yeah. What's the longest river in the world?
5: The Nile.
3: Well, who is the president of the US?
5: Old mate.
3: You got 7.
5: Sorry, Ravina.
4: Thank you so much.
5: We'll have a great day.
3: With
5: I'm
3: the
5: sorry.
3: Consolation prize.
4: You too.
3: It means we go to $3,000 tomorrow. Quickie with Ricky returns. It's 8:25.
1: 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Morning, Sydney. It's Mel Tresina. Straight after Ricky Lee and Tim, I've got your workday playlist sorted with the biggest fresh hits and your favourite throwbacks. 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
19: The census is coming this August. You'll get instructions soon on what to do. In the census, every answer matters. Authorised by the Australian Bureau of Statistics, Canberra. An earlier crash on the M5 motorway at Casula has left some city-bound delays coming off the Hume motorway onto the M5, but your travel time through the main tunnel not doing too bad, now 17 minutes. Edgecliff, car in the clearway on New South Head Road is eastbound at Ocean Street. Plus, we're getting reports of a crash. New South Head Road, city-bound, just near Bellevue Road. The delays are back through Double Bay. 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Mostly sunny today, top of 18 for the city, 19 in the west. Right now, 11 degrees. Sydney's Nova 96.9.
3: Right on 8:30. It's Ricky Lee and Tim. You're listening out for this. If you want to go and see the moon, he's here in November. Sarah Harris is here now with your Wednesday morning news update.
20: Right here, right now, right here, right now.
21: Hey there, Sydney. Sarah Harris here. More than 14,000 businesses closed their doors in the 2025-26 financial year. The construction sector has recorded the highest number of insolvencies since 2022, followed by retail and hospitality. The US has launched a fresh round of strikes against Iran as Donald Trump reverses his threat of a toll on ships in the Strait of Hormuz. The US president had suggested he would impose a 20% toll on all cargo shipped through the key route. As the Middle East conflict reignites, Aussie drivers are being warned petrol prices could spike again. Three teenagers, one as young as 14, are among four people charged over an arson attack on a restaurant in Sydney's inner west. The Strathfield business was damaged by flames earlier this month. And a popular Toy Story 5 collector cup from Hoyts Cinemas has been urgently pulled from shelves. It's been found the character toppers can snap off and shatter into small pieces, creating a choking hazard. Updating sport, NRL boss Andrew Abdo finishes up today before heading to Tennis Australia. Reflecting on his 13 years with the league, he's told the Today Show footy has become a massive part of his life.
22: And I've loved being, as a dad, watching my kids grow up playing league and being part of the rugby league community. It is pretty special.
21: Spain has booked locked its place in the final of the FIFA World Cup with a 2-0 win over France. It will face the winner of tomorrow morning's semi-final between England and Argentina. And Sydney's Travis Pastrana will suit up in Major League Baseball's All-Star Game this morning. The former number one draft pick is the fourth Aussie to do so in his rookie season. And Meghan Markle's series With Love, Meghan, has earned a Daytime Emmy nomination. It's been recognised in the Outstanding Lifestyle Program category. I've got your weather next.
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21: Mostly sunny Sydney. We might see a shower later today. Tops of 18 degrees in the city. We're looking at 17 in Parramatta, 18 in Liverpool. Right now, 11, 6 degrees in our west. And you're up to date on Ricky Lee and Tim.
3: 27 and 9. Okay, here's the headline. A lady gets divorced.
5: Yep.
3: She buys a lottery ticket.
5: Yep.
3: And her ex wants some of the winnings.
5: It's messy and it's sticky.
3: It's Lionel Messi.
5: It's Lionel Messi.
3: So I think we need to go
21: to... Has she done a financial settlement? Because I can give you the legal stats on that if need.
3: We need to go to the brain of a criminal defence lawyer next and we'll get some more on this story.
5: I love it.
3: It's juicy.
5: This is like my

0: longest running UK number one single of all time.
1: It's so surprising.
0: When there's such huge
1: not
0: bands
1: like
0: from the UK.
1: Let It Be.
0: No.
1: Hey Jude.
0: Jumpin' Jack Flash.
1: Even like I would have thought Ed Sheeran or Adele or
0: longest
1: the
0: running
1: like
0: UK number one of all time.
1: Wow.
0: It's 22-9. This is a juicy story.
1: This is juicy, and I love this, okay? So picture this. You get divorced from your husband. It's a bit sad, you know?
0: Yeah.
1: We've both been there. It's a bit sad.
0: It's a bit sad.
1: A bit sad, and then you move on.
0: Buy
1: a lotto. I would say Sarah's like, she's been there
0: Sarah's
1: too.
0: Up.
1: There we go.
0: Then you get a breakfast show.
1: It's fantastic. Then you buy a lotto ticket. I'm going to breakfast show. And we're... end up winning $4 million, right?
0: Nice.
1: So you think, I'm going to celebrate my new life. Let's go. Amazing. But then the ex-husband decides he wants to claim some of your winnings. This has happened to a Rhode Island woman who's been in a bitter court battle with her ex-husband since 2020 over this issue, right? So here's where it gets sticky.
0: This issue's been going for 6 years
1: yes.
0: in court.
1: So the woman officially filed for divorce in Feb 2020. The family court received all the documentation for the divorce in September 2020, entered them on October 8, 2020, right? She bought the lotto ticket between the 29th and 31st of October 2020. So what happens? Is he entitled to some of the money? Was their financial settlement done? Were they officially divorced? Or does he get some of the money?
0: Okay, what happens? Criminal defence lawyer Jahan Kalanta, who is joining us on the phone this morning.
1: Good morning.
0: Jahan, what happens?
2: Good morning, guys. Well, spoiler alert, the Supreme Court came down and said, it's her money. The separation is finalised. Nothing you can do about it.
1: Yes!
2: So bad, too bad. That being said, in Australia, we've had similar circumstances that end differently because what happens is it's not actually at the date of separation. It's the date of final hearing. So there are cases where people have basically been separated for a decade. They go to finalise the paperwork and over that decade, the assets have appreciated and the other partner gets access to those assets. So Australia's a little bit more complex than our American cousins. They have kind of a straight line. We have kind of a squiggle and a little wavy dash.
1: Yes. Well, I do remember going through this. Like I had separated from my ex-husband and I was like, yeah, I'll deal with it whenever I get to it. And then eventually I was like, oh. And then my lawyer was like, oh, no, you're still officially
0: together,
1: married. I was like, no, I'm not. And it was quite a while before we actually finalised the divorce.
0: Is it a quick thing though? Like, can you get divorced quickly?
2: You can. You have to be separated for a year and a day, and then you can file for divorce. And it's a bit sad, but you get a certificate that says, "Hey, we didn't make it," right? And then you you put that into the
0: it next to your
2: file.
0: Bachelor's of Art.
1: Yeah,
2: that's right. Next to your pen license on the wall,
1: yeah.
2: Right? So that you can let people know what's happened to you. But I guess that in Australia, it can all be done without lawyers. This is the thing about this case. Both of these people chose to do this without lawyers. They didn't expect this complexity. This complexity came up. And of that $4 million, I can't imagine how much was eaten up in legal fees defending this money. It's just the cost of getting a lawyer to look over everything, because there was some paperwork snafus along the way. If that had been resolved, this would have been a nothing burger. So I just feel for people because it's penny wise, pound foolish.
1: So for anyone listening who is separating from their partner, what is the one thing that people don't realise can still kind of be part of a financial settlement after they've split? What do you advise people to do?
2: Everyone's situation is different. They should absolutely get some legal advice from someone who knows what they're talking about. Our firm does a lot of this stuff, but there's plenty of great family lawyers here in Sydney. But get some advice. Make sure you speak to someone. The amount of people who are like, oh, well, it's my father's company. How can they possibly have recourse to it? Yeah, they can. And there's these complexities that come up all of the time. So everyone's situation is different. Make sure you get customized advice for yourself if you're considering ending a marriage or even a de facto relationship.
1: Yeah, because you don't have to be married for people to kind of have...
0: Oh, yeah, that's true.
1: Claim
0: de facto.
1: Financial.
2: Not at all. And sometimes the question is, well, are we boyfriend, girlfriend, boyfriend, boyfriend, or are we de facto? You know, there's these threshold issues. It gets very complicated. The family law does its best to simplify it, but essentially, family is the most complicated part of anyone's life. And so the law getting involved doesn't make it simpler. It always makes it a little bit more fuzzy.
0: Okay, so the moral of the story is if you're separated, go buy a lottery ticket. Think that's what we're doing? Is that what we're doing, Jahan?
2: Hey, look, that's right. That's the advice. So 10% comes to me.
1: Make sure your divorce is finalized first, all right?
0: Exactly. Mate, thank you for your time. It's so interesting to talk to you.
2: Pleasure. Thanks for having me, guys.
1: Love it.
0: Wow.
1: I love this stuff.
0: Yeah, a lot
1: so
0: of people
1: much.
0: Using AI for legal advice too. I've asked AI a few legal questions and it has to come up the top and goes, I'm not a lawyer.
1: Well, I feel like sometimes it's interesting to make sense of things because, you know, legal jargon is a lot. So sometimes if you ask it to put it in plain English or to give you different scenarios in which that applies, yeah. I think it's, yeah, but I wouldn't be following AI advice.
0: I will say this though, Gemini's billable hours a lot cheaper.
1: From experience.
0: 17 to 9.
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5: At St Mary's, a two-car crash on Memory Road is northbound in the centre lane at Lonsdale Street. Still a bit of a slow run coming off the Hume motorway and onto the M5 citybound after an earlier crash near Currajong Road, but all lanes have reopened. Constitution Hill, a crash still holding up Old Windsor Road southbound just past Hammers Road. Left lane remains closed. And at Edgecliff, reports of a crash on New South Head Road, citybound at Bellevue Road. Queues are back through Double Bay. 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Mostly sunny today, heading for 18 in the city, 19 in the west. Right now, 11 degrees on Sydney's Nova 96.9.
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7: 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Boom, boom, boom, boom. 13, 24, 10 if you want the tickets. For nothing, though, call now.

0: What a tune. Imagine that live at Afterpay Arena on November 17 and 18 and 19. Wait. Piano. Thank you.
1: Love that you can't.
0: Actually, let me
1: finish.
0: Just do that again. I'm going to do that again. I'm going to put the Casio back on and just play that bit again.
1: You hear the little piano at the end. Thank you.
0: I'll just go for that.
1: Yep. Do you reckon they'll do that in the show? How upset would you be if they didn't do that?
0: Of course they didn't do that. Pre-sale starts today at 2 p.m. with all tickets on sale next Tuesday from 3. FrontierTouring.com is the place to go. But Laura in Camden, you don't need to worry about that because you're going to see Mr. Electric Blue himself.
2: Oh, my goodness. Thank you so much.
1: Who are you going to go with, Laura?
2: Oh, my daughter. She was devastated I didn't take her to Luke Combs, and she said to me, Mum, if Benson Boone or Michael Jackson come out, can you take me?
1: Oh, have you broken the news?
2: Michael Jackson, so this is it.
1: Great. Have you broken the news about Michael Jackson to her?
2: She's in the car at the moment, so
1: okay.
2: She's listening.
1: Okay. Well, have the best time at Benson Boone.
2: You
1: two are going to have a wonderful night.
2: Thank you very much.
0: Josh, you open the Michael Jackson Pandora box and it's like there's a lot of bad news to break. So just...
1: We don't need to break... People love Michael Jackson and his music.
0: They love his music.
1: And his legacy.
0: Yes, that's it.
1: Let's all just, focus on that.
0: We're also loving the FIFA World Cup, okay? We really are. I even had you involved in France and Spain early this morning.
1: For a whole 45 minutes, I was hooked. I was very distracted and I was in. I was going for France, I chose my team and they lost.
0: Now, can we get some Today I Feels, Dan? Because this is all for FIFA, the World Cup, because it feels like, and as a non-soccer person, I'm an overnight expert, but like it feels like they're really milking the cash, right? They've got the hydration breaks.
1: Yes.
0: They've made it go for 6 weeks instead of 4 weeks. I think Sarah had in her news that they're going to add even more teams in the next World Cup. I think if she wants to come in and tell us that, or someone could just write it down somewhere.
1: Wow, 64 teams.
0: 64 teams? Is it in the next World Cup?
1: And so they never had hydration breaks. This is something that America has put in so they can add ads into the coverage.
0: Yeah.
1: Wow, wait. And so tomorrow is England v Argentina.
0: Yes.
1: Which is very exciting.
0: Is that right? 64 teams?
3: Yeah, so 2030 will be the 100th anniversary of the FIFA World Cup. And they're saying, we want to give every small nation the chance to compete. So they're looking at expanding, a huge expansion from 48 teams to 64, which would be enormous.
0: I know some of the cheapest seats for these semi-final games are about $4,000. But how's this? FIFA's now selling pieces of World Cup grass for $450 US.
1: No, they're not.
0: A piece.
1: Actual FIFA. Not just like, we were talking yesterday about the guy out the front of the Taylor Swift wedding collecting rubbish from the street outside of the MSG. That's just funny. And I like it. I like the hustle on it. But this is FIFA are actually selling bits of the grass?
3: I wonder if you could propagate that grass and use it on your community, footy pitch.
1: Yes.
0: Oh, that's a nice idea. Or just like a nature strip.
3: Yeah.
0: Where you put your bins. There you go. It's a nice little tuft of...
3: Oh, it's in the box.
1: It's like a landing strip.
3: Oh, you wouldn't be able to propagate that.
4: Today I feel tired.
0: So there you go. So you've decided to back England tomorrow. I'm backing Argentina.
1: Sarah, you're Argentina as well. Is that right?
3: Yeah, I've got a bit. It's all about Messi.
0: Yeah, okay. Lionel Messi. Lionel.
1: Okay. I didn't even know that.
3: It's his last. It's his last World Cup.
0: Yes.
1: Oh, I want to go for them too.
3: You can.
0: So
1: I've made my decision, though. I don't think I can change.
0: We've decided to do our huge music poll next based on France and Spain, though. Now, this is the conversation we're clutching here.
1: It started as one idea that we wanted to do France and Spain, or was it?
0: Yeah, it's France
1: England,
0: and Spain.
1: France and Spain.
0: Yeah, France and Spain.
1: So that's what we wanted to do.
0: We'll do England and Argentina. That can be tomorrow.
1: That can be tomorrow. So that's how we were talking. We're like, French songs and Spanish songs. And then we're like... what are some good French songs? Parlez-vous français? It doesn't have to be
0: Art
1: French.
0: Art versus science, yeah.
1: Art versus science.
3: Daft Punk.
1: Are they French?
0: Oh, yeah.
3: Yeah, they're French DJs.
1: Well, then we got to...
0: that's too smart for this.
1: We got to...
0: Sarah, that's too clever.
1: With the Spanish song, we got to Macarena. And then Jermaine said, what about Tina Arena and Macarena?
0: And then we thought Tina Arena has spent
1: a lot of time in France. She's
0: all
1: released French albums.
3: That's a long bow, but I'm here for
1: it.
0: We've got chains. Come on. Chains. So Macarena, Tina Arena, vote now. We got there.
1: It's good, right?
0: We got there. Huge music poll on our Instagram right now. 5 to 9, news next.
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26: 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Search FIR style. Still some delays getting onto the M5 motorway at Casula off the Hume motorway after an earlier crash, but all lanes have reopened. At Constitution Hill, Old Windsor Road still has one southbound lane closed just past Hammers Road after an earlier crash and slow on approach. And a slow run through Macquarie Park, Lane Cove Road northbound toward Epping Road. Get $2,000 cash back on M5. 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Mostly sunny today, top of 18 for the city, 19 in the west. Right now, 12 degrees. Sydney's Nova 96.9.
0: Right on 9 o'clock here on Nova 96.9. Thanks to our friends at Show Already Express. And keep hanging on. Mel Tracine is here very soon with your next chance to go and see Olivia Rodrigo. O-Rod in Florida. News time though, Sarah Harris.
2: Right here, right now, right here.
3: Hey there, Sydney. Sarah Harris with you. Plans to tackle the economic and social impacts of AI will be unveiled by the Prime Minister today. Anthony Albanese will use a major speech in Sydney to announce Labor's plan to respond to the technology. Donald Trump has backtracked on plans for a 20% toll on all cargo shipping in the Strait of Hormuz. The US President says instead he will seek trade and investment deals with the Gulf states. As the Middle East conflict reignites, Aussie drivers are being warned petrol prices could spike again. A rise in illicit tobacco is threatening to undo 100 years of work to drive down the country's smoking rates. State Health Minister Ryan Park says a generation of young people is becoming hooked on nicotine, with cheap black market ciggies to blame. And Today Show star Sarah Arbo has announced on Insta she's starting her mat leave a little earlier than planned. She's on doctor's orders to rest with high blood pressure. We love you, Sayers. Rest up. Updating sports, Spain is through to the FIFA World Cup final after beating France 2-0 in this morning's semi in Texas. They'll play the winner of tomorrow's match between England and Argentina. The final is on Monday morning. NRL Chief Executive Andrew Abdo has begun his final day in charge at Rugby League Central. He'll take up the role as boss of Tennis Australia, with Peter Volandis to act as interim executive chairman. And swimmer Shayna Jack has announced her retirement, confirming Glasgow Commonwealth Games will be her last. And it appears a taxidermied raccoon holding a whiskey bottle wasn't the only souvenir Erling Haaland brought home from the FIFA World Cup. The Norwegian striker also forked out $900 US for a couple of stuffed squirrels, one wearing a sheriff's hat. I got your weather next.
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3: Mostly sunny today, Sydney. Just a slight chance of showers. Tops of 18 degrees.
0: It's not going to happen.
3: Take it up with the bomb. Take it up with the bomb. 17 in Parramatta and in Bondi right now. 12 degrees, 8 in our Western Europe. Today with Ricky Lee and Tim.
1: So, Sarah.
3: Yeah.
1: Can I hang my washing out on the clothes horse today?
3: Look.
0: Clothes horse.
3: I report, you decide.
1: But I want to know. You're my trusted weather girl. You're my girl. I want to know what you
3: girl.
1: Say.
3: I reckon do it?
0: Yeah,
3: I reckon
0: do it.
1: Okay.
3: Yeah.
1: If I come in with, you know that stink when clothes haven't...
3: It's like when they've left in the washing machine like for 8 hours and then they just like put them in the dryer. Or it's like, no. See, it's
1: I'm going to wear tomorrow.
3: You smell like
1: whatever,
3: wet dog.
1: Yeah, whatever I put on the line, I'm going to wear that tomorrow. And if it stinks, it's
3: you
1: your fault.
3: You always smell nice.
0: It's saying possible shower in town and Cronulla, but Macquarie Field, sunny. Cherrybrook, sunny. Oxley Park, sunny. Ashcroft, sunny.
3: Okay, Tim Bailey, calm down.
0: Yes. Wow, I haven't heard that name for a while.
3: I'll see you again in around about 10.
17: The biggest poll in Sydney.
18: Another one.
20: What am I even hearing?
27: Easy, Paul.
17: Two artists.
28: Your favourite.
17: Two songs.
28: My favourite.
17: Head to head.
28: Hello.
17: Bigger than the Harbour Bridge. The Opera House. The Ricky Lee and Tim. Huge music.
0: Campbelltown, sunny. Katoomba, sunny. Penrith, sunny. It's just in town. It's a possible shower.
1: Yeah, it just says Sydney with a little cloud and some rain.
0: Okay. So we've done Spain and France, and Spain won 2-0 in the semi-final this morning. We went Macarena for Spain. and Tina Arena. For France, because she spent some time in France, and she's sung in French.
1: Yes, she's released French albums. She lived in France. It's also fun. Tina Arena or Macarena?
0: What is 73? Really, what is 73 in French? Can you look that up quickly and get 73 in French? Un, deux, trois, quatre, cinq, six, sept, huit, neuf, dix, onze, douze, treize, quatorze, quinze, seize, dix-huit.
1: Okay, you little show off. How high?
0: I can't go to 70.
6: It's, how do you say that?
0: Can you get the voice? Can you get your AI to do a voice? To a voice.
6: Okay, give it a second.
0: Yeah.
6: I'm getting into it.
7: 73 in French is soixante treize.
1: Soixante treize.
0: Okay, so it's soixante treize.
1: Tina Arena with soixante treize.
0: That is brilliant. Soixante treize. Treize bien. Bonjour.
1: Bonjour, Australia.
0: All right, this is your huge music poll winner, Sydney. Mel Dresser.

0: Okay, so Tina Arena had 73% of the votes for France, even though they lost the semi-final. Jermaine's AI voice said 73 like this.
1: Okay, it's loading.
2: 73 in French is 73.
0: Okay, and then mine. Mine's a bit classier, I think. Hang on.
3: Yours is probably like, hey, Tim, yeah.
0: 73. So that's the one.
4: 73.
0: That's better.
1: Oh, I like mine better.
0: Soixante trees.
3: Soixante trees.
0: Have a croissant. See you tomorrow. What?
3: Au revoir. Tina Arena or Macarena.
0: What is 73? Really, what is 73 in French? Can you look that up?
2: 73 in French is soixante trees.
3: Soixante trees.
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3: Nova. Good morning and happy birthday to my dog. I have a microphone, which means, yeah, I'm going to do birthday shout-outs to my pet. What are you going to do about it? Let's get you in the running for Olivia Rodrigo in Florida. I've got your chance coming up in the next hour. Don't go anywhere.
8: Fresh hits and throwbacks. Yes. Nova. Let's get the party started. See you at the bar, you was hardly talking. That's when I knew that your heart was scarring. Friends to lovers need a part to star in. Like, wait, babe, let me.

Sydney's Nova 96.9 in like 15 minutes. I'm going to get you in the running for Olivia Rodrigo in Florida. I'm going to play some Tay Tay Swift, fresh hit, I knew it, I knew you. Still no wedding photos from her of her dress. Like, just show us your dress, Taylor. So cut about it. That's going to play right after Mark Ronson, Bruno Mars, Uptown Funk for you Wednesday morning.

I'm so excited. Oh, you're on Nova, by the way. Okay, two things. I'm going to get you in the running for Olivia Rodrigo in Florida. So call me on 13 24 10. But this, oh my goodness, it is a fresh hit to the Nova playlist. The second I heard it, I fell in love with it. It is such a vibe, and I hope that you love it as much as I do. Talk to you from Anata and

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1: Olivia Rodrigo. You and a Mate. Orlando, Florida.
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3: Oh, my God, bless. Thank you so much.
2: Elise, I heard you're the biggest Olivia Rodrigo fan.
4: I am. I'm just really bad with words of songs, so I make up my own songs. But I love her music, if that makes sense.
2: Absolutely. It doesn't matter. As long as you get the vibe of the song.
4: Oh, my friend hates going out with me because I just never know all the words. And I'm like, well, it is what it is.
2: Well, just don't bring your friend if you win the trip.
4: I know. I probably have to bring her because she knows all the words. Oh.
2: And Chloe, you and your sister, big O-Rod fans?
5: Like, my sister, she's 7 and loves her. So we listen to her music together. But I actually started following her journey when she was on High School Musical, the musical, the series.
2: You are a proper OG fan. So if you win this on Friday, I take it you'll be taking your sister.
5: Yeah, I hope so.
2: And Rachel...
6: Hello.
2: Hello. Have you ever seen Olivia?
6: No, I haven't.
2: Ever been to America?
6: No, I haven't.
2: Okay. Well, this sounds like a trip for you.
6: Nothing.
2: Good luck. I've got more chances right across the day to get you in the running for this. In fact, we'll do it again after 10.

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1: All this knowing what you're thinking and hearing how your day has been. Do you think you can tell me everything, darling?

0: Stop. Do yourself a favor, watch the video of Sam Fender and Lewis Capaldi singing Rain Me In together. Oh, they did it at a concert in the UK and it's chef's kiss. It is Mel Tresina here on Nova. Good morning. Let's do 9 minutes of the noughties. We're going to have some fun with Riri and a whole bunch of throwbacks right after this.
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3: 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Got a very generous gift, a 3D printer. You can choose anything you want and it just prints it. I'm only going to offer this once. What do you want me to print? Taking orders.
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5: 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At Strathfield South, the set of traffic lights are blacked out. Coronation Parade at Hill Street. The M4 is doing okay at the minute. It's a 15-minute trip eastbound from Eastern Creek to Homebush Bay Drive. Here's a great tax tip. 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We could get a shower later. Tops of 18. Right now it's 15 degrees on Sydney's Nova 96.9.
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8: Good morning. In the next half hour, I'm going to open 132410. Get you in the running to win that trip to Orlando, Florida, to see Olivia Rodrigo live in concert. Flights, accommodation, spending money, we're sorting out everything. All you need to do is call me to win and figure out who's coming as your plus one. But right now, we're playing the Biebs. He's going to be performing at the FIFA World Cup. We already know that Spain is locked in. Who's it going to be against, Argentina or England? We're going to find out tomorrow. Right now,